0: they had huge news about Brekkie and the Burbs. Big guest.
1: Delta Goodrum will be joining us at Cheeky Squires this Friday morning. Free Brekkie. Bring the kids before school. We just want to hang out with you.
0: Now, this will be her second time doing Brekkie and the Burbs. I think the first time was Pakenham, and it was possibly the biggest. So let's make this one even bigger, playing her brand new song. What a great follow-up. Fresh from Eurovision, Delta Goodrum, The Fox.

0: It's Fifi Fever Nick Melbourne. 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
1: Josiah's favourite. Got a lap dance off. Dua Lipa.
2: The Albanian
0: Dua
2: princess.
0: Just got married. Congratulations. Yeah.
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0: Fox's Million Dollar Voice.
1: Got a million for me. Go! All right, so this is my first day back from holidays. I played the wrong thing. It was a Lady Gaga song that I played, but it was Dua Lipa that Fifi Feverdick were talking about. Obviously, that was last hour. So to everyone who heard me talking to Lady Gaga and went to fox.com.au to put in Lady Gaga, congratulations. Everyone who did that within the 30 minutes, you are now in the Millionaire's Lounge. Massive congratulations.
2: And this is the second time.
1: Nicely done. That is how you're
2: Thank you.
1: Nikki in Ringwood, congratulations. You also correctly identified the voice.
3: Thank you so much.
1: What would you do with a milli?
3: I don't know. Probably a big holiday. The mortgage as well.
1: And just live your life a little bit more chill, hey?
3: I think so,
1: well, no, sorry. Stress levels chill. Your actual life would be packed full of adventure.
3: Yes, exactly. Sure, on holiday.
1: We've done it before. There's millionaires walking around in Melbourne thanks to 101.9 The Fox, and we're going to do it again. So keep it locked on Melbourne's number one hit music station and get the next voice in 22 minutes.
0: One morning.
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1: Oh, there is a bit of chatter around the best city in the world at the moment. Launched this morning with the Foxes, Fifi, Fev and Nick. A huge amount of cash up for grabs.
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33: 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It's $1 million voice. And you've just got to guess whose voice it is.
1: Now, they are going to be massive artists. They could be artists from the last couple of years. They could be artists that we've been playing on this station for years and years and years and years and years.
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1: Get the next voice. 15 minutes. Put yourself on the pathway to me. To a million.

0: Taylor Kelce on 101.9 The Fox. We are doing the Trending 3, the Million Dollar Voice Edition. These are all iconic voices who you will be able to possibly even guess their voices and put yourself on a pathway to $1 million. And when it comes to iconic voices of the last 30 years, doesn't get better than this.
1: Sometimes a year later or 25 years later, I'll listen to it and I'll think, God, that's for me in this moment. I was very clear that if we put a song out first, like Hand in My Pocket, that it might be too much for people to see this appeasement, joy, love, idealization, and then follow it up with, oh, and by the way, of course, she's also angry.
0: And that's why we love you, Alanis Morissette and the Fox. I'm broke.

0: So it's not going to be Alanis Morissette, an iconic voice. It's not going to be the two other artists with the trending three, Taylor Swift or Madonna. Who is it going to be that is going to put you on the pathway to a truly life-changing amount of money after the news briefing next?
1: At the Fox, we just announced that we're giving you the chance to win $1 million.
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6: Good morning, I'm Matthew Layton. Labor says the shine is starting to fade for One Nation. The latest Resolve poll has the party down 3 points to 26%, while the coalition has gained 3. Senior Labor Minister Mark Butler telling Nine One Nation would only make life harder for Australians.
14: When you actually sit back and think about the so-called solutions they have for the country, I think more people are realising that would actually make things worse, not better.
6: Australia will farewell Professor Richard Scollier today with more than 2,000 mourners and national leaders gathering at the Opera House for his state memorial. Universities will face tougher rules to protect students from racism and anti-Semitism. Federal institutions must define anti-Semitism and set up clear complaints processes. International travellers will soon be able to ditch the pen, completing Australia's arrival declaration online before showing a QR code at customs. And the Middle East ceasefire is crumbling with the US launching further strikes on Iran.
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0: 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Now, can you identify them by their voices? Just their normal talking voices.
9: I work in a bakery. I like serve the cakes. I work there on Saturdays, but I finished my GCSEs just now, so I'm going back to college in September.
0: Wow, he's pretty young there. First and last name, put in a fox.com.au. You have 30 minutes. 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
1: Launch this morning with the Fox's Fifi, Feb and Nick. Every single hour you are going to hear a $1 million voice, and if you correctly identify it within the 30 minutes, just like our Trian in Geelong did, Richard in Yarrawonga, so many people, multiple members of the Nicholson family in Oakley all said Harry Styles. Of course it was. And you, Amanda. Now, oh, by the way, welcome to the Millionaire's Lounge. Would this be the first million?
2: Probably the first, yeah. I gave the first one away, so this will be my actual first to keep.
1: You actually did?
2: No. Okay. I wish.
1: I'm like, watch out, Melbourne, we got a baller here. All right, keep it locked to Melbourne's number one hit music station, because every single hour you are going to hear another $1 million voice. Put yourself on a pathway. Spend it however you want it. I know it's tax time still. You don't have to pay anything on it. You will get one with six zeros after it. But you'll need that next voice in 21 minutes from now.
0: One morning.
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0: bus. One suburb.
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0: 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We're back to the hits with Ariana in 30 seconds.
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0: Come on. In 15 minutes, we're about to throw it over to DJ Konski for the midday mashup.
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0: We are going to have a little bit of fun next on Melbourne's number one hit music station because, yes, it is Monday. A lot of kids went back to school today, some over the next couple of days, but I can guarantee it's not Friday. But DJ Konski is going to bring those vibes next. Hey, how you doing? Bit of De La Soul, bit of 90s hip hop. It's going to be amazing. Plus, we'll do another one of these.
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26: Hello, I'm Matthew Layton. Thousands are paying tribute to melanoma pioneer and former Australian of the Year Richard Scollier. Speaking at the Opera House, Prime Minister Anthony Albanese says Australia is mourning a life cut far too short, describing Professor Scollier as courageous, generous and kind.
27: I will always regard it as one of the privileges of my time as Prime Minister that I got to spend time with such an extraordinary, outstanding, remarkable human being.
26: A 48-year-old man has faced court in Toowoomba, charged with the alleged domestic violence murder of Yana Armstrong, and remains in custody. A Melbourne cafe has been badly damaged by a suspicious blaze, with police investigating a possible link to a shooting there days earlier. Voters are calling on One Nation, with support down 3 points to 26%, as younger Australians, women and some migrants shift away. And Australia's handwritten arrival cards are being phased towards digital, letting passengers lodge their details up to 3 days before landing.
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34: 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You ready to make some noise for me?
33: A trip to London to see Harry Styles.
35: You're gonna see Harry Styles in London?
33: No!
36: Yeah, we did that.
37: Hi, I'm Olivia Dean.
33: What about a trip to see Olivia Dean?
37: Live in London.
33: No! Oh my god, I'm shaking.
36: Yep. Did that too.
33: Okay, what about when we let someone live the dream with a brand new car,
38: a dream holiday and $50,000?
33: Dream one, live the dream!
37: Oh my god, I love you all.
36: We definitely did that.
39: Give me that money! Oh,
33: this is a holiday. We also just gave you a share in $100,000.
37: Oh my god, I'll never win anything.
40: This is a dream, this is actually a dream.
33: Top that.
36: How about $1 million?
33: What?
41: You're joking!
33: We've given it away before, remember?
42: Stacey.
43: What?
42: You've won $1 million!
36: Now, we're ready to do it again. The Foxes. $1 million voice.
44: You ready to live your life on rich mode, on bougie modes? 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Hello.
45: Hello, Melbourne. My first celebrity crush was John Bon Jovi. And I didn't come out of my room for a week when he married Dorothea. And when I met him, I actually sat him down and said, "You need to call my mother and apologize because I didn't come out of my room for a week when you got married." And he was like, "Wow, you are crazy."
44: Yeah. crazy talented. We've given away hundreds of tickets to this artist over the years. She's been on the world famous rooftop. Who is it? Put her into fox.com.au. You have 30 minutes, and everyone who does it correctly gets into the Millionaire's Lounge as we get on with DJ Konski in the mix. Non-stop on.

In the hood and the lady saying 50, you hot. They like me, I want them to love me like they love pop. But holla in New York, show, they tell you I'm local. And the plan is to put the rap game in a choke. I'm fully focused, man. My money on my mind, got a meal, like a deal, and I'm still in the grind. Now shorty say she feeling my

0: 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Thank you.
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2: 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You got to, like, take her out for a game of basketball or something. She loves her basketball.
3: Okay, good to know. My daughter will be speechless around her. Every morning in our house, I had a dream of someday. And I'm like, Willow, and I sound like my own mom. Willow, pick another song.
0: Oh, a couple of clues in there. All right. 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
31: 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You're hearing my song, My Body Isn't Ready, right now.

0: the second or third watching of Off Campus, you're going to love what's coming up on 101.9 The Fox. After this Taylor Swift song by G Flip, as we get back to non-stop music, and Preston is in, and there is going to be even more chances. 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Oh, keep it locked on Melbourne's number one hit music station. 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
13: Hello there, I'm Matthew Layton. One of Australia's great medical minds has been remembered by thousands. The Opera House is hosting Richard Scollier's State Memorial with New South Wales Premier Chris Minns praising the late cancer researcher as a brilliant mentor who helped change lives.
14: Richard loved life, and in a fair world, he would have been given more of it in exchange for all the extra years he'd given to so many others.
13: The government says its hands are tied beyond current legal limits on an ISIS-linked Australian woman. Home Affairs Minister Tony Burke says agencies are well-practiced and ready if Hodan Abbey returns amid allegations about her role during the Islamic State's rise.
15: We've gone right to the edges of what we're legally able to do.
13: A man accused of murdering young mum Yana Armstrong has appeared in court in Toowoomba, with his lawyer saying the charge will be defended. And Foreign Affairs is supporting the family of Perth man Cameron Hughes as calls grow for a thorough probe into his reported death in Bali custody.
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1: So he's like, all right, man, I think we got to bring dance music back. And I was like, I'm with it. Let's go.
0: Who is he? 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Think you know who he is? You've got 12 minutes to head to fox.com.au with his name for your shot at $1 million on The Fox. Now let go of everything I've heard.

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0: 6 a.m. on a Monday. That sounds like the perfect time to take your shot at $1 million on Melbourne's number one hip music station, The Fox. By the time that you get through the lights on Alexandra Parade and Nicholson Street, I will have your next $1 million voice. 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The Fox's next $1 million voice on the way at 2 o'clock.
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3: Live from the Flying Fox. Westgate Tunnel exit lane closures outbound from 9 p.m. Tuesday and Wednesday nights for maintenance. Follow detours for Millers Road and Greek Parade. More information at linked.com.au. A breakdown in Hyatt's on the Nepean Highway outbound at Hyatt Road. Two right-hand lanes are blocked with speed back to 40. There's also works underway on the Ring Road Delta to bound after Ballarat Road in the left-hand lane. Phone bill rivaling fuel costs? 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
30: Good afternoon, I'm Matthew Layton. Professor Richard Scollier has been farewelled as a brilliant Australian whose courage matched his scientific achievements. At the Opera House, laughter filled the state memorial as family, friends and colleagues remembered a compassionate man who kept working, giving and loving even through his own cancer battle.
31: I think the majority of people probably only knew the very professional Professor Richard Scollier. I'm one of the lucky few to have known the unprofessional Richard Scollier. He was simply a bloody good bloke and my best friend.
30: That is Richard's best mate, Jim Finlay. The shine could be fading from One Nation, with support dropping in another national poll. Pauline Hanson's party fell 3 points to 26% after she called for Australia to become a monoculture. And a digital arrival card is set for a wider rollout, allowing overseas passengers to pre-fill details and scan a QR code on entry.
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38: Go! You ready to make some noise for me?
37: A trip to London to see Harry Styles.
39: You're going to see Harry Styles in London?
37: No!
40: Yeah, we did that.
41: Hi, I'm Olivia Dean.
37: What about a trip to see Olivia Dean?
42: Live in London.
41: No! Oh my God, I'm shaking.
40: Yep. Did that too.
37: Okay, what about when we let someone live the dream with a brand new car, a dream holiday and $50,000?
41: Dream one, live the dream! Oh my God, I love you all.
40: We definitely did that.
43: Give me that money! Oh,
37: this is a holiday. We also just gave you a share in $100,000.
41: Oh my God, I'll never win anything.
44: This is a dream, this is actually a dream.
41: Oh!
37: Top that.
40: Hmm. How about $1 million?
41: What?
45: You're joking!
37: We've given it away before, remember?
46: Stacey.
41: What?
46: You've won $1 million!
41: Oh my God!
40: Now, we're ready to do it. The Foxes. 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

0: It's a bit of Tate McRae on Melbourne's number one hit music station, The Fox. But do you know who this is?
1: I would describe my music. It's got edge to it. The lyrics are honest. Lots of guitars going on, and I like to rock out.
0: That is this hour's million-dollar voice. 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I reckon she'd like HODL skateboards. 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It's The Fox.

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2: I totally did.
0: That's just got you one step closer to becoming Melbourne's newest millionaire. How would that feel?
2: Oh my God, it'd be totally unimaginable. Totally unbelievable. That's like dreams.
0: It really is. And all you need to do for your chance to become Melbourne's newest millionaire is correctly identify our million dollar voices. We've got more on the way after 3 p.m. on The Fox.

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4: When I was in the third grade, I thought that I was gay because I could draw. My uncle was and I kept my room straight. I told my mom, tears rushing down my face. She's like, Ben, you've loved girls since before pre-K. Tripping. Yeah, I guess she had a point, didn't she? 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I remember doing the math, like, yeah, I'm good at Little League. A preconceived idea of what it all

Oh nah, here we go. America the brave, still fears what we don't know. And God loves all his children, it's somehow forgotten. But we paraphrase a book written 3,500 years ago.

If I was gay, I would think hip-hop hates me. 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Man, that's gay, gets dropped on the daily. We become so numb to what we're saying. A culture founded from oppression.

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Progress marches on. With the veil over our eyes, we turn our back on the cause. 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A world so hateful, some would rather die than be who they are. 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Whatever God you believe in, we come from the same one. 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
0: Michelle and Craigie Byrne, this is your favourite time of the arvo as well. Three huge sing-along songs. Who do you want to hear from?
3: Oh, anything early 2000s.
0: Noughties, yes. My kind of jams. I've got one on the way. An absolute noughties banger in 6 minutes on The Fox.

0: than that. The Fox's Guilty Pleasures, every arvo before Carrie Insomnia in at 3. They're back today. Thanks to Aldi, low prices you can rely on every day. Aldi, good, different. Have a fantastic arvo. We'll be back with you tomorrow. 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
4: 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There's a crash on the Hume Freeway outbound after Donnybrook Road. There are speed and lane restrictions currently in place. Also a crash to watch out for on Peninsula Link southbound as you approach Thames Promenade. Most of us take sight for granted. 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
26: Good afternoon, I'm Rebecca Madden. Andy's Place Cafe in Essendon North has been torched 3 days after a drive-by shooting. The owner still isn't sure why he is being targeted and says he feels sick by the repeated attacks. Police are probing whether the two incidents are linked. Melbourne Airport has chalked up its busiest year on record. Almost 37 million passengers travelled through the airport in the past financial year. International travel is also booming, with overseas passenger numbers topping 12 million for the first time ever. Pauline Hanson has suffered her first polling setback in 4 months. The One Nation leader now sits 8 points behind Anthony Albanese as preferred PM. And Human headline Darren Hinch has been honoured with a mural on Hosier Lane. The work was completed in 2 hours, featuring his signature sign-off, That's Life. The 82-year-old died last Friday after a long health battle.
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28: Jane Bunn here. Frequent showers tonight, a low of 10. Tomorrow has showers passing through, 16. But then it's dry on Wednesday and for the rest of the week. For Melbourne's best news, sport and weather, watch 7 News tonight at 6.
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0: Australia for your Monday arvo. It is Carrie Bickmore and Tommy Little for the drive home. And on 13 1060, we're doing this. All I want to do is zumba, zumba, zumba, zumba, zumba, zumba. You've probably heard around the traps, hey, have you heard there's a hot new thing on the Zumba circuit? Because C. Bickmore has entered the ranks of Zumba.
1: You do lots of things on holidays that you wouldn't necessarily do back home.
0: You're telling me with a henna-covered hand.
1: So I did Zumba and I loved it. And I've put out the question, is anybody doing Zumba these days?
0: Yeah.
1: And I'm assuming the average age is sort of 55, 60-year-olds doing it.
0: It could be.
1: As we've discovered, we've got a Janice that's called up. We're going to guess that Janice is not 20, but you never know.
0: You never know.
1: We'll get to Janice in a little bit.
0: Also, names do that thing where they come back.
1: They do.
0: Because aren't all the royal names in at the moment?
1: Like Arnold, the royal, what?
0: No, aren't all the royal names.
1: You said Arnold, the royal.
0: You know Prince Arnold. Where's that now?
1: Do you want some Zumba facts, right? So it was massive.
0: Do I, Gary? my gosh.
1: It was massive in 2012. And you know how I said to you that we did this Time for Africa or whatever, the Shakira song. Apparently back in the day, it was so big that Shakira used to launch music directly to the Zumba community. Like,
0: how? This sounds like a made-up thing.
1: It says, the workout's immense reach has made it a massive entertainment platform. Major artists like Shakira, Daddy Yankee and the Black Eyed Peas have launched music directly to the Zumba community.
0: What? So they've like gone round door to door. Hey,
1: no, I reckon
0: Zumba.
1: They've given it to like the Zumba network.
2: Some of the callers, if they got contacted by Shakira about her new song.
0: Hey, g'day, Donna.
3: Hi, how are you?
0: Yeah, good. Hey, Donna, is there
3: Yes. I don't know why you guys are laughing because it is one of the best exercises you can do. And I do it 4 to 5 times a week years.
1: Are you fit as, Donna?
3: Pardon?
1: Are you fit as?
3: Oh, I'm pretty fit for my age, yeah. I'm 67.
0: Donna, is there a name for people who do Zumba? Like, is there?
3: Yeah,
0: like
3: bloody legend.
0: Yeah, good on you, Don. I love
3: they
0: you,
3: are.
0: Donna.
3: I chase Zumba all around the coast.
0: Have you noticed, Donna, have you noticed the Zumba wave? Because Carrie was saying it used to be more popular.
1: It's had a decline, apparently.
0: Have you noticed
3: that? No, it hasn't had a decline. No. We had probably close to 50-something on a class on Saturday. It has got huge. Young ones love it. Guys do it.
0: Yeah.
3: Everyone. It's as big as line dancing. I'd like to see which is the biggest. I think Zumba wins.
0: Donna, I just couldn't like you anymore. Donna.
1: So here we go. This tells you what it actually is. So you would know this,
0: Donna,
1: Zumba.
0: Donna could tell us.
1: Sorry, Donna, that Zumba blends styles such as salsa, merengue.
0: God, why are you going back to the fact sheet?
1: Cumbia, reggaeton. Reggaeton? Reggae.
0: Reggaeton.
1: Reggaeton.
0: Reggaeton.
2: Merengue too?
3: And honestly, you do everything and you can do 80s music, you can do
0: Donna,
3: like the classic Brazilian, you can do all around the world. I've actually do it in Thailand every year I go for 2 hours on the beach and 36 degrees.
0: Hey Donna, have you ever hooked up with someone after a Zumba class?
3: No, I'd be in trouble, I'm married.
0: Oh.
1: Does your hubby do Zumba with you, Donna?
3: No, but he likes to watch the Zumba.
1: I bet.
0: He watches. That's wonderful.
1: Good on you, Donna.
0: Thank you, Donna. Do you want to go to Veronica?
1: Hey, Veronica.
4: Oh, hi, guys. I can't top Donna. She's brilliant.
0: She's wonderful. Veronica, I hate to ask
1: a lady's age, but how old are you?
4: Look, 65 and still alive. So bring on Zumba. Honestly, it's truly the best way to keep fit. You know, fun, active, and the music is so, so good. And all the moves. I mean, you know, 65, still got it. And
0: Veronica, what's the difference between a dance class? What makes it Zumba?
4: Well, I used to do tap, jazz, and ballet.
0: Yeah.
4: Now, that's all choreographed dance routines, which you then perform on stage at the end of the year. Whereas Zumba, it's quick, snappy dance moves. Yeah, reggae. I love
1: it. Would you, Veronica, is there ever like an end of year performance for Zumba?
4: What was that one, Carrie?
1: Is there ever an end of year performance
5: Carrie's
1: for Zumba?
5: Getting Zumba and dance confused.
4: You know what? I wish there was. I've only just made a comeback to Zumba.
5: What kept you away, Veronica?
4: Well, you know, I've taken a bit of a break from work and I've joined an evening class now, so I can actually make these classes. Prior to that, I was getting home way too late to enjoy. But years ago, back in the day, jazzercise was another fun.
1: I reckon,
4: exercise.
1: Veronica, you would have loved a bit of aerobics old style, yeah?
4: Oh, yeah.
5: Did you have
4: the
5: Jane Fonda tapes, Veronica?
4: Oh, absolutely. Back in the day too, aerobics was massive. And I don't know if you've heard of the Come Alive gyms, but back down here in Sydney, Come Alive gyms were dotted around everywhere. And I was out at Richmond at the time. And they'd get groups of us to do a performance at the local Hawkesbury show. Or
5: Veronica, thank you. You said you couldn't top Donna, and you've done a bloody good attempt at it.
1: How lovely are the Zumba people?
5: I could talk to Zumba people all day, or more specifically, they could talk all day.
1: We haven't got to Janice, though.
5: Oh, my God.
2: The 20-year-old.
5: G'day, Janice.
6: Hi. How you guys doing?
5: Oh, Janice.
1: How old are you, Janice?
6: I am 47. Ooh. However, I've been an instructor for 13 years and I've had the chance to travel overseas and teach as well. So, yeah.
5: You've had the chance to, or you have?
6: I have.
5: Well done.
6: I have.
5: Well done. Janice, how does one become, what's the recruitment process like to be an official Zumba instructor?
6: So you do a one-day training. Before that, I had done Zumba for 2 years.
1: I shadowed the instructor.
5: You're tossing up between Navy SEAL or Zumba. Okay, I think I'll just go with the Navy SEAL. It sounds easier.
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9: Live from the Flying Fox. Westgate Tunnel exit lane closures outbound from 9 p.m. Tuesday and Wednesday nights for maintenance. Follow detours for Millers Road and Grieve Parade. More information at linked.com.au. A broken down track on the Tuller outbound at Brunswick Road. It's in the left-hand lane. Also a crash on Peninsula Link southbound before Thames Promenade and in Clyde North on Hardy's Road at Tucker's Road. 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

0: Race Demand for your Monday arvo. It is Carrie and Tommy. If you want to find out how you can win tickets to them, you can go and check out the podcast. It's all in there.
1: Also some
2: That's
1: cash.
2: Something you won't be doing anytime soon with that pimple on your head.
1: I won't be doing it. I didn't even... What song was it?
0: Boys to Men, I'll Make Love to You.
1: Oh, sorry. I thought I won't be going from a boy to a man. And I'm like, that's exactly what happened. Pimples.
2: So before we went on break, which was weeks ago.
1: Yeah. But even weeks before that, Carrie.
2: We started the show. This was ages ago. And I said to you, what is on your face?
1: I reckon this is one of the worst pimples I've had of my life. For about 4 days, it felt like I had a tennis ball. It felt like I was a squirrel. Hoarding nuts in my cheeks.
2: I was worried if you laughed too hard, it was going to squirt and hit me on the other side of the desk.
1: Yeah. I had old friends come and see. I did a stand-up show and I caught up with them, haven't caught up with them for years. And I felt, you know, when you have it, because it's on one side of my face, you want to sit on the right position so you don't feel too self-conscious.
2: Everyone's got a good side.
1: And I said, oh, guys, just before I sat down, I said, do you mind? There's just one awkward thing. And the girl in the group goes, you want to sit on your non-pimple side? And I said, could you see it? And she goes, yeah, from the audience. This was in a theatre.
2: Oh, yeah. No, it's still
1: I know,
2: 3 weeks
1: I know,
2: on.
1: Because I've been on holiday.
2: I walked in. It was funny because while you're on holidays, I was like, we've not seen any pics of Tommy on holiday at all. And then I walked in.
1: You have.
2: And
1: you just can't
2: like,
1: see my face. It's just a pimple.
2: It's like, oh, I can see why because you've still got a giant pimple on your face.
1: Picture I've taken for 2 weeks, I just have a pimple in.
2: Why is it not gone?
1: I don't know. It's the
2: what
1: worst pimple
2: there
1: I've ever
2: forever?
1: Had.
2: Forever?
1: It could be at this stage.
2: Is it still got stuff in it?
1: So
2: do you need to
1: clear
2: out the last
1: maybe
2: bit?
1: Maybe. So I haven't squeezed it like, at all.
2: Why?
1: No.
2: Get in there.
1: Because it didn't do like normal pimple stuff. It just went bigger and bigger under my cheek.
0: What if it's not a pimple?
1: But this is what I thought. You know Cindy Crawford, she's got the spot. Oh. I think maybe this is my spot. Do you think that maybe this is my spot? Do you think this is my spot?
2: Nah.
1: Could this
0: be
1: my
0: hot spot?
2: Knowing you, though, you'll still pick up with the pimple on.
1: Could me and
2: like,
1: Cindy
2: knowing
1: have the same spot?
2: Mr. Little Luck.
1: Should we have this? Could this be my Crawford?
2: Oh my God. So the phases it's
1: would
2: gone
1: you say
2: through.
1: It's would you say it's made me cuter?
2: That
1: wasn't a no.
2: I'm trying to be nice because I think you are actually a bit self-conscious about
1: it. Of this pimple that's been here for a month.
2: So I'm being delicate with what I say.
1: Of the thing that has its own gravitational pull on my face.
2: Can you come up closer? Can you come over here? I need to have a look at it. I'll come to you. Hold on.
1: No, because you'll squeeze it.
2: No, I'm not going to
1: I don't trust you. No.
2: I just want to look at it.
0: Now we're doing laps of the studio. They're running away from each other.
2: I won't squeeze it, I promise. I want to see if it needs to be squeezed.
1: No. Hey, I'm over your side now. Look at this. Oh my God, what's on your face?
2: No, what?
1: No,
0: she's running around now to try and get him. We're back to the running again. Tommy's too quick. Tommy's way too quick.
3: Guys, we're on air. We're on air. Guys.
0: This has gone on.
2: Oh, I just want to have a look at it.
1: Oh, I get it, mate.
2: No, because I think maybe you need to clear it out, give it a big squeeze, and then reset it, put some tea tree oil on it or something.
0: Are you supposed to squeeze
2: it? I'm a bit puffed. I haven't done any exercise other than Zumba.
0: You've just done Zumba, the most hectic exercise, apparently.
1: Would you like to know if this is the longest lasting pimple of all time?
2: I want to know if anyone's had a pimple that's never gone away. Because my friend.
1: This has been over a month.
2: My friend had this little tiny ingrown, I'm really puffing, a little exercise around the studio killed me, had a little tiny ingrown hair in his chest.
1: Yeah.
2: And then sometimes he'd get us to feel it, right, and it was like a little bump. Anyway, he ended up like 10 years later having to get it cut out because it was this enormous pussy cyst. Mm.
1: So that's in my future.
2: That there could turn into an enormous puffy cyst.
1: Or it could end up being like Cindy Crawford's, an iconic part of my look.
0: Oh, yeah.
2: Did it get worse as you like got burnt when you're on holidays or?
1: No, I think it's just slowly gotten less worse, but bad. There's no way this is worse than it was. Carrie,
2: it looks exactly the same.
1: Okay.
2: Oh, sorry, I meant to be nice again, aren't I?
0: Yeah,
2: it's looking good.
1: Okay.
2: 13, 10, 60. Is there a chance that Tommy's pimple is never going to go away? Have you ever had a pimple that stayed around for decades? Give us a call.
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7: 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There's still that broken down truck on the Teller outbound at Brunswick Road. It's in the left-hand lane. In Clyde North, a crash on Hardy's Road at Tucker's Road. 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
6: Mastering the Monash with a laugh. It's the Foxes, Carrie and Tommy.

0: Cherry Bomb's version of You Ought to Know for your Monday arvo. It's Carrie and Tommy.
1: I was still staring at it, aren't you?
0: Yeah,
1: it's like a postcode of its own.
2: Yes, it is.
1: Your pimple on your face. It's been there for a good month now.
2: Over a month, Carrie.
1: Yeah, even a week, 2 week holiday. It didn't disappear.
3: No, it just laid back. I would order two cocktails at a time. It had sucked one back. Hey, it drinks Long Island iced teas. Well, thank you.
1: It looks more pina colada-y, I reckon. You know, that pussy kind of.
3: The cream, I could put a little umbrella in it. That'd be
1: I
3: good
1: think
3: to
1: you
3: answer.
1: Need to squeeze it. But it's gotten to the point where.
3: There's nothing to squeeze anymore.
1: Then
3: it's
1: that's what concerns me. It's not going and it's got pride of place right
3: None
1: near your nose.
3: You.
1: And it doesn't need to draw any attention to your nose. Like, that's a tricky place for it to be. You know what I mean?
4: Can we put it up on our socials?
0: People can see it from wherever they are.
3: Yeah.
1: I mean, sure, he didn't post any photos over the break because he's self-conscious. But let's put it on the socials.
4: Get a medical, you know.
3: I mean, good luck posting my face without posting it on social.
1: I know. It's, like, but we're asking on 131060, is there a chance it'll never go away?
3: Yeah.
1: Anne.
5: Hi.
1: Hi.
4: Hey,
1: how are
4: Anne.
5: Hi.
3: Hey.
5: It'll never go away. I've had one for 2 years.
1: Where? Oh,
3: but with all due respect, piss right off, Anne. What do you mean you've had one for 2 years?
5: Right, okay. I've had like this little lump between my shoulder blades on my back, right? And I said to the kids one day, look, I think I've got a pimple. They squeezed it and it just like exploded out. Oh. Then probably a few weeks later, I kind of like scratched my back and I went, I think it's back. And then I said to my daughter-in-law, I went, do you want to squeeze this? And she goes, oh, give it a go. So she bent me over the bench and she just... Give it another good hurl and it just spurted out again.
3: If you've just tuned in, welcome.
1: Also, we're talking about the relationship between a mother and a daughter-in-law.
3: Yes.
5: Yeah, but listen, every 3 months the kids will come up to me. I don't see them every 3 months, but, you know, when they come up to me, they go, how's your friend on your back? And I go, I think it's there again. They go, oh, please, please, let me get it. And I go, who's feeling sad? It's the saddest, gets to squeeze.
1: Oh, my God, can we do that with yours? We go around the office each day and a different one of us gets to squeeze it.
3: And if, imagine, so that's on your back, right? Imagine.
5: And
3: if
5: it's not that big. It's not big, though. It's just like, oh, and it just lets out the biggest amount of spurt and pus.
1: Oh,
3: mine hasn't done any of that, though, Anne. Mine's just very slowly, slowly.
1: I reckon it's because you never got it out. I think it's sort of just sitting under there as a hard. Is it hard now? A little
3: bump? Nah, it's not.
1: Weird.
3: Yeah.
1: Maybe it's like a cyst.
3: Maybe it's a. Anne, do you think there's a chance? I was pitching to these guys that maybe it's a beauty spot. Yeah, okay, that's hurtful.
0: That's
3: a hurtful reaction, Anne, but thank you.
1: What about Lisa? Lisa, we're talking about Tommy's pimple that hasn't gone away for a good 4.5 weeks.
3: Welcome
1: now.
3: To the conversation.
6: Oh, yes. That may morph into a lifetime little friend.
1: Oh.
6: So I got a pimple on my chin in my 20s and squeezing it, same as you, nothing really exciting coming out of it, nothing happening there. Then it stayed like a lump about the size of a little split pea under my chin. I sort of just came to terms with it, thought I've got freckles, so it was sort of under a freckle, and I thought, oh, maybe it's a mole. Went to the doctors after a while, had it checked, and he said, no, girlfriend, that's a wart. I can remove it for you.
3: Your doctor said to you, no, girlfriend, that's a wart.
6: No, girlfriend, that's a wart. That's how my doctor talks to me. We're pretty close.
3: So what happened, Lisa? Did you get it
1: removed?
3: You just leave?
6: No, I left it. I said, oh, I'm quite fond of my little eye. I thought it was a beauty, like, looked like a beauty spot because it's under a freckle.
3: Yep.
6: But then I met my husband and we were dating for about, it was literally over 4 weeks when he goes, gee, you've had that pimple on your chin for a while. I was like, boyfriend, that's a wart and it stayed there.
1: He's the doctor, obviously.
3: And obviously that led to rampant lovemaking for the next 4 hours after you told him it was
6: did.
3: A wart.
6: And then he asked me to marry him, so it was a winner.
1: So, Lisa, does it, like, come up and go down? Like, what's its situation?
6: It did prior to it turning into a wart. It sort of came up, went down a little bit. So it was always sort of there under the skin. And now it's just like it doesn't feel like your typical wart. It's just like a raised bump under a freckle on my chin. But
1: so does
6: I
1: it
6: now... called my witchy wart. But the surprise thing that happened as age happened was now it grows a bloody hair out of it.
3: That's good. So, Lisa.
1: Lucky you got him in early, Lisa, your boyfriend.
3: Now we could literally pull you in for a kiss. Just grab the hair. Just yank you over. Turn it
2: up. 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
9: 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A crash on East Link southbound approaching Peninsula Link. Speed and lane restrictions are in place. In Clyde North, a crash on Hardy's Road at Tucker's Road, seeing delays in all directions. 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
4: Good afternoon, I'm Rebecca Madden. Fed-up drivers could become a key election focus. The opposition is promising $5 billion to fix 1 million potholes across the state if elected in November. No arrests have been made after Andy's Place Cafe in Essendon was targeted again. Underworld thugs returned to the business, setting it alight 3 days after it was peppered with bullets during a drive-by. Almost half of businesses will look beyond Victoria if the state's proposed work-from-home laws go ahead. Many surveyed by the Chamber of Commerce say they'd think twice about hiring young workers who want a hybrid model. Former Australian of the Year Richard Scollier has been farewelled in Sydney. The professor passed away last month, aged 59, after a 3-year battle with brain cancer. And cricket will return to Australia Day with a Big Bash final to be played on January 26. A scheduling clash is behind its absence from the calendar for the past couple of years.
5: For nearly 40 years, Starlight's been creating happiness for seriously ill children. 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
6: Jane Bunn here. Frequent showers tonight, a low of 10. Tomorrow has showers passing through, 16. But then it's dry on Wednesday and for the rest of the week. For Melbourne's best news, sport and weather, watch 7 News tonight at 6.
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7: It's the one and only Carrie Bickmore.
9: And Tommy Little.
7: This is Carrie and Tommy.
16: Yeah, that is where you're at for your Monday afternoon.
30: Oh, this is exciting. We've got cash to give away.
31: Cash! Draw! What number will it be?
16: Tommy's got thoughts.
1: I didn't understand it. Cash draw what? What the what?
16: What will
1: what,
16: the
1: what,
16: number
1: what?
16: Be?
1: What will the number be?
30: So
1: because that's always a good start when I have to ask what it says.
30: It's also just from one of those hip new artists that Queen? All the that all the young kids are listening to.
1: We love Queen.
30: Queen of the worst band in the history of the world.
1: Play it again for us now that I know what it's saying.
30: Don't play it again.
16: Oh, my God.
31: What number will it be?
16: Wait, Tommy, wait till you be? Find okay. out what the alternative artist was for the opener, Kizzy.
30: It was going to be ABBA, wasn't it?
16: No, no.
1: Money, money, money.
32: It was some UK grime, and it was awful.
30: Oh, I would have loved that. I would have loved that.
16: Absolutely anyway, loved it.
30: Because do you want a quick explanation of how cash draw works?
1: Yes, how does cash draw work? We're playing this every day, yeah?
30: Yeah, so I'm just going to draw a number, and you've got to guess what the number is based on the pen strokes you hear, and if you guess it correctly...
1: Oh, this is what word am I writing?
30: Yes, it is. But
1: back in the day.
30: We're focusing on cash draw. So a very easy example would be, are you ready to listen, Carrie?
1: Yeah.
30: Okay.
1: Okay.
30: It's a 3-number.
1: 411.
30: It was 111.
1: Oh, damn it.
30: And you would have won $111, but you won nada, which means there's cash on the line for everyone else. 13, 10, 60 if you want to get involved.
7: The Foxes, Carrie and Tommy. Live.

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0: Across Australia, if you drive home, it's Carrie Bickmore and Tommy Little.
1: So I'm living with my mum. Did you not know that?
2: Oh, why?
0: Yeah. Did you move in with mum or has mum moved in with you?
1: Mum's moved in with me.
0: Okay.
1: Yes.
2: So what's happened to mum and dad?
1: Oh, dad's, he's up the coast.
2: So while dad's away, mum's gone to play.
1: I mean,
2: not with her son, but like, I mean, in the city, you know.
1: What do you mean? Mum lives in the city usually.
2: No, but she lives out of it.
1: She hasn't come to stay with her son to be a root rat.
2: Although,
1: she told me something very funny the other day. She said when she had her first, so I'm the youngest, my oldest brother, mum and dad went to their first, like, what you call it, parents event of the primary school, all the other primary school parents.
2: Yeah, P&C and, type scenario.
1: And it was an S-themed party, so you had to go something beginning with S. My mum.
2: She didn't go like S&M or anything.
1: She went as a
0: Oh my God. Insanity.
1: Yes. And I said, and my mum said to me, she goes, darling, I made a very good one. And I said, Mum, were there others there? And she said, no, I was the only one.
2: Did they look down at her for it or did they love it?
1: No,
2: did she make friends through it?
1: And dad went as someone.
2: A lot of dads.
1: Dad went as Sinbad.
2: Who's Sinbad?
1: I don't know, some character. Yes, yeah. Yes, a pirate. Yes, a pirate.
2: Isn't he Indian Sinbad?
1: No, because I asked Mum. I said,
0: oh, no.
1: I said.
0: Your mum's gone as that and your dad's done.
1: This is not what
2: anyway,
1: I wanted to talk about.
2: I wasn't accusing your mum of coming to stay with you to have affairs. I just meant I know she loves the theatre and doing stuff in the city. I thought she just came to play in town.
1: Oh, no, Mum's been looking after my dogs.
2: Okay.
1: And so she was over. Dad's away for a few days. So I said, Mum, stay. And I said, I'd love to cook you dinner for a few nights. She hasn't accepted one of those offers. And she's literally been out every night.
2: Of course. She's a lady of the night.
1: At home. She's not a lady of the night. How dare you? She's a slut. She's not a lady of the night. And that was also decades ago. That was 2 decades ago.
2: Oh, it doesn't get out of your system, though, once it's in there.
1: Oh, God. And my dad hasn't been seen good. He was seen bad. He was seen bad. I've got to tell you something my mum said that made me laugh. Can we do it next?
2: Yeah.
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6: 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A crash on Eastlink southbound approaching Peninsula Link. One lane closed, delays almost back to Greens Road. On the Monash, a crash outbound up to Heatherton Road in the left-hand lane, delays back to Wellington Road. 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
27: Bev, I'm going through some parenting issues and your advice has been highly illegal.
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29: 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You're coming in red hot with no sleep.
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0: Around Australia for your drive home this afternoon, it's Carrie Bickmore and Tommy Little.
1: So as I just told you,
2: your mum's a
1: no, how dare you? That was a dress up at a primary school function?
0: Yeah, that makes
2: What do we call, like, we can't use that word anymore.
1: But that's what, it was but an esteemed party. Yeah.
2: Yeah, but sorry.
1: I haven't seen mum's outfit and labelled it.
2: But if you went to an esteemed party now, you can't go as that.
1: What? Why not?
2: I think that word's out.
1: I thought women can do whatever they want.
2: Yeah, but I feel like, yeah, I don't think we can be those anymore.
1: I don't think I can say your
0: dresses. You're
2: anyway,
0: not allowed
2: so your
0: to agree with this.
2: Went to a kinder party dressed as a SLUT. But now, fast forward 30 years, and she's staying with you at the moment.
1: She's staying with me at the moment.
2: And your dad's away.
1: We had a real...
2: So mum's plane.
1: We had a real... And my dad was Sinbad, in case you missed that bit. Anyway,
2: Catch it on the podcast.
1: We had a real moment. So I saw, oh my God, I saw Project Hail Mary, right? I watched it on the plane.
2: What's that?
1: It is.
0: Ryan Gosling.
1: It is Ryan Gosling falls in love with
2: a rock. Why haven't I seen that then?
1: It is Ryan Gosling falls in love in a rock with a rock, and it'll make you cry. So he falls in love with a rock. You just have to watch it. And trust me.
2: Anyone falls in love with the rock. You fell in love with the rock.
1: Yes, but I'm. Can you guys be serious for a second? It's a collection of rocks that make a little alien, and it's the cutest thing you've ever seen, and you'll laugh and you'll cry, and the movie is phenomenal. Also, I can never be trusted with a plane review.
2: No, I was going to say, you cry at every plane
1: Every
2: movie.
1: Single movie I've seen on a plane, I have just pissed tears out of the holes in my face. Kieran's got his hand up.
3: I got another movie that will make you cry.
1: I don't want to hear it. It's not just everyone chip in with a movie.
3: Have you watched The Sheep Detectives?
1: The this sheep is why detectives. I said I don't care.
0: Sorry, I need care. To know now.
2: I want to know what more about Ryan Gosling and what he's falling in love with.
1: So, Ryan Gosling. Anyway, I'd forgotten his name, and I was trying to tell Mum. I was like, Mum, I watched Project Hail Mary. And she goes, darling, what is that? And I said, it's a wonderful movie. It's got the guy in it. And you know my mum has taken the place of my housemate, Johnny, at the moment. And as I told
2: Where's Johnny?
1: Johnny's
0: down the
1: coast with
0: my
1: dad.
2: Is he?
1: Yeah, he is. Anyway, it doesn't matter.
2: Is he actually?
1: It's a confusing family.
0: Johnny's also dressed up.
1: As I told you.
2: As an S theme.
1: He's worn that mask for a long time. A really long time.
0: That's not a costume.
1: So Johnny gets the name of every single person, every single thing wrong. But I'm explaining to Mum, it's got the guy. And Mum said, who? And I said, you know the guy? I said, the hottest guy in the world. And she goes, darling, the hottest guy in the world. And I said, he plays Ken in Barbie. And Mum goes, oh, Glenn Robbins.
2: Oh my God, that's so funny.
1: And I said, what? And she goes, Glenn Robbins.
2: Yes, because he played.
1: Mum goes, he played Ken in Kath and Ken.
0: Oh,
1: and I
0: Kel.
1: Said, no.
2: Kel.
1: He played
2: let's
1: Kel
2: play
1: in Kath and
2: How
1: Ken.
2: How weird. We were talking about Kel yesterday when I was on holidays. How weird. He's been chatted about a lot over the weekend.
1: So here's the thing. I went to message Glenn Robbins to say, just so you know, we were searching for the hottest man in the world. And for my mum, you were the go-to answer. Do you think he'll find that nice?
0: When absolutely. He finds out what your mum was dressing up as, I reckon.
2: Yeah.
1: I reckon she might be dressing up as. Why am I saying this about my mum?
0: Can't help yourself.
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7: 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A crash on the Monash outbound after Heatherton Road in the left-hand lane. Delays back to Wellington Road. Also a crash on Eastlink southbound approaching Peninsula Link. One lane closed. Delays almost back to Greens Road. 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
28: Good afternoon, I'm Rebecca Madden. Sam Neill has died suddenly at the age of 78. The much-loved actor recently revealed he was in remission after having blood cancer. Premier Jacinta Allen isn't backing down on Victoria's proposed work-from-home laws, insisting they'll be good for workers and business. A new survey has found 44% of businesses would be less likely to hire locally if the changes go ahead.
29: If you're coming at this from being concerned about the economy, that just doesn't make sense. It doesn't make sense because we know, the data tells us, workers are more productive.
28: Andy's Place Cafe in Essendon has been targeted again. Thugs set it alight this morning, days after a drive-by shooting. Meanwhile, a parked car was shot up in Yarraville this morning. 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And Beck Danaher has revealed her newborn son's name, paying tribute to her late father, AFL legend Neil Danaher. Ted Neil arrived almost 2 weeks ago.
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31: Jane Bunn here. Frequent showers tonight, a low of 10. Tomorrow has showers passing through, 16. But then it's dry on Wednesday and for the rest of the week. For Melbourne's best news, sport and weather, watch 7 News tonight at 6.
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36: Carrie Bickmore
37: and Tommy Little.
36: This is Carrie and Tommy.
0: Yeah, that is where you're at for your Monday afternoon.
1: Because I'm assuming you also paid $60 to get the pay-per-view Conor McGregor fight yesterday.
2: Mm. Boy, did I.
1: Boys.
2: Was it a good $60. Well spent.
0: Was it? Yeah. Wasn't it?
2: Such a quick fight, though.
1: Wasn't it?
2: Done within seconds.
1: Yes, because what happened again?
2: Well, obviously, the man who we expected to win won.
1: So, because I thought you might find this interesting.
2: Is that true?
1: No, not at all.
2: Was it a quick fight?
1: It was Conor McGregor's first fight back in 5 years. Arguably the biggest name in any kind of combat sports. And the crowd were losing their mind. Everybody's been waiting for him to come back. And he came out and the first thing he did was a flying kick that as he landed awkwardly, he's done. They reckon he's ruptured his ACL. Oof. So then the fight was over immediately. Like, so basically no punches thrown because then he was on the ground. He tried to stand up, fell over again.
2: No.
1: But it was the first time where a professional UFC fighter has looked like
2: an old man.
1: Like one of us. Like, I was talking with my mates about it and I was like, if I got in the octagon and I was against a professional UFC fighter, I'd know that I've only got one move. And I've got one chance of getting a lucky shot, and I would have chosen the same move that Connor did. I would have run and jumped and tried to do a fly kick, and I would have landed awkwardly, popped my ACL, and I'm like, Connor's turned into one of us.
2: Every man think give him a chance, and they'd be able to get one away in a ring. Like,
3: oh, Tim Zoo and Tommy, remember that?
1: Yeah.
3: Tim gave him a little love tap, and it broke his ribs. The fight hadn't even started.
1: Yeah. Right. I don't think he'd known he'd punched me. No, let's not forget.
2: Were you dressed as a taco?
1: I was dressed as a kebab, thank you very much. I did have some dignity.
36: The Foxes, Carrie and Tommy, live across.

0: Australia for your Monday arvo. It's Carrie Bickmore and Tommy Little.
1: Oh, Bickers, new artist alert.
2: New artist alert.
1: Yes.
2: Oh.
1: A Hoppo. You heard about A Hoppo?
2: Is this the AI artist?
1: No. This is not the AI artist.
2: I saw it when I was away.
1: Chatting with my mum? Is this the AI artist?
2: No, when I was away on a holiday, my feed, Instagram feed, when it opened, was people arguing over how the number one song was an AI song. What's that?
3: We play it too.
2: Oh, do we?
3: About it later.
2: Okay.
4: But
2: anyway.
4: It's like a prayer if you want to get it up, Jess.
2: Oh, it's like a prayer. No, okay. So is that AI?
4: The new version of it, anyway, like a prayer, is AI, yeah.
2: Sorry, Tommy.
1: No. Please, go on.
2: Sorry, that is interesting that it's an AI's remix the song.
1: I think we've also played AI announcers on our network, haven't we?
4: No.
2: I'm AI
1: now.
2: No,
1: they're not us.
4: No, not us.
1: Was that someone else?
3: Yes.
1: Yes. The dog.
3: Yeah. We got it.
2: Sorry, A-pop. Who's the
1: A-hop. The new
2: I'm really
1: artist.
2: Sounding like an old woman.
1: A-hop is going to be one of the biggest artists in the world. Actually, sorry, arguably already is.
2: Okay.
1: But made his transition to music. New album, Life is a Dream, dropping August 21. Give me the cannons again, please. But the first single dropped on Friday, Bracken Road. You want to hear it?
2: Bracken Road.
1: Bracken Road. You want to hear about A-hop? Here we go.
0: Yeah.
1: Jesus, slaps, doesn't it?
2: Sounds like a movie score.
1: Very interesting, Carrie. It is not.
2: I think we've got it.
1: No, it's just about to. The drop's coming.
2: It
1: kicks for a bit, then it drops, then it lifts you back up, and
2: get
1: then
2: the
1: if you're
2: AI lucky, it'll remix drop again.
1: Because
2: ooh,
1: this is.
2: What's this?
1: That was the drop. You missed it because you were too busy talking about AI again.
2: Okay, turn this off. This is so slow.
1: You're not waiting for Life is a Dream on August 21? That is the one and only Sir Anthony Hopkins who just signed his first record deal, age 88 years old.
2: Okay, hold on. So Anthony Hopkins is now scoring music. Is that him on the piano?
1: No, he's just putting out an album. No, he's composing an orchestra. And so he has said, some of these pieces, he said he's been composing music all of his life. Well, he said my life. But
2: what does composing music mean? Does it just mean getting all the people in the room?
1: Oh, sorry, play for her again. We've just heard. This is literally it. And so he points to people and goes,
2: Oi,
1: you with the strings, bap a bit.
2: Yeah. You with the horn.
1: Yeah.
2: Off you go.
1: Blow harder. You suck less. On the drums. So he said, I've been composing music all of my life and some of these pieces have lived with me for decades.
2: Wow.
1: And I still find myself returning to them. And here, this is the whole industry just in a universal circle jerk. How's this? The label who signed him, let's not forget, called Life is a Dream, his upcoming album.

0: Barry Bitmore.
1: I'm a cliche, aren't I? Well,
2: we've just seen the henna remnants.
0: The sleeve.
2: On your hand.
1: I did go on a holiday, an island holiday.
3: No shit, mate.
2: You're the equivalent of a middle-aged man wearing a sarong around Sydney because he's just been to Bali. And actually, they're quite comfortable.
1: We all got henna tats of turtles on our hand. Mine, I didn't get the good henna lady. There was a good henna
2: lady. Was there a bad henna lady?
1: And the good henna lady did quite dainty stuff. Mine looks like someone's vomited on my hand.
2: To be honest, now that you say it, turtles, I can kind of see it. But at the start, it looked like
1: you know those prison
2: tats where you get spider webs?
1: Anyway, it's coming off a little bit. It was problematic when we had them done because we're on an island. And then we say, how long do we need to wait before we go back in the water? And she said 2 days.
3: Oh, my God.
2: Hang on. How long do we need to wait? It's henna, Carrie. How long do you need to wait? What, are you scared it's going to become permanent?
1: No, we wanted it to stay on. We didn't want it to wash straight off.
2: Oh, my God.
1: What's the point of sitting down to get henna and then it washing straight off?
2: No, that sentence was too long. What's the point of sitting down and getting henna?
1: You do that stuff when you're on holidays. The same reason I did Zumba when I was on holidays. Yes. And I loved it. Absolutely loved it. So they had a Zumba class at 5 p.m. every night. Occasionally they'd take it to the pool.
0: Which you weren't allowed to go in because of your henna.
2: Was it, hang on, so when it's in the pool, was that just acro aerobics?
1: No, Zumba's different. It's
2: what was
1: more
2: the age demographic? And I'll work out whether it was acro aerobics.
1: To be fair, no one else came. So it was a private Zumba for my family and the instructor.
2: Yes.
1: But she was great. She was Indian, the instructor. And so the Zumba, what are you laughing at?
2: I don't know. Because weren't you in the Maldives?
1: Yeah, there was people working there from all over the world.
2: Okay. I just didn't know Zumba was an Indian thing.
1: No. Zumba is a worldwide phenomenon,
2: oh,
1: I think.
2: Oh, sorry. I didn't know just then when we're doing classes, we're just saying where the – anyway, go on, Patty. Go on, Patty. I wonder what the point of the Indian
1: is. No, because I was about to finish my sentence to our Zumba class had a bit of Indian influence.
2: It sounds like they're getting ready to do the voice.
1: No, it was just a lot of, you know how they dance, like, with their, like,
2: they're changing the light bulb stuff. Is it that stuff?
1: And they're like, doom, doom, doom, and they're like, you know. Like,
0: very visual.
2: This doesn't sound like Zumba at all.
1: Yeah, and there was a lot of,
2: Carrie, was this just a dance thing? Carrie's writhing in a way that can only be described as.
1: And then we had, yeah.
2: Yes, what? No, it's hot and you've got to stop.
1: Zumba is hot.
2: Yeah, no, the way you were doing it, I know.
1: And then we had a bit of this damn in Africa.
2: I told you the voice was coming.
1: What's that song, Shakira song? We did dance to that. We did Gangnam Style.
2: You're going all over the world with this Indian woman.
1: Oh, Zumba is all over the world. Have you not done a Zumba class before?
2: This will shock you, Carrie. I haven't. I didn't know Zumba. What? I didn't know it was dance. I thought it was like aerobics.
1: It's dance aerobics. She said to me, and I don't know if she made this up or not, that you burn more calories in a Zumba class than any other form of cardio.
2: Is that true?
3: 900 calories.
1: There we go, see?
2: There's no way you could do that on an assault bike. There is no way.
1: But you wouldn't have as much fun.
2: No.
1: We had so much fun.
2: Yeah.
1: Yeah.
2: And so what would you like to know?
1: I don't know. Kieran was the one that wanted to talk about Zumba.
3: I just want to know if people are still doing Zumba because I haven't heard about
1: Zumba. Zumba.
2: Zumba. Zumba.
3: Which one's – what are you doing?
1: You're thinking of Adriano Zumbo. No, Zumbo. The pastry chef.
3: Same thing to me.
1: No, people are
2: still doing, people are still doing him. He's still on MasterChef. You know.
1: What's his name?
2: Adriano Zumbo.
1: Zumbo. Mm. No, this is Zumba.
3: Oh, I just want to know if people are still doing Zumba. Because I've not heard about it since 2014.
2: Sorry, I'll go out and call in on 13 10 60 and say, no, there's one Indian woman in the Maldives. It's actually just doing a dance class and we've called it Zumba.
1: Actually, what does set Zumba apart from a dance class?
2: So was it called a Zumba class?
1: Yes, it was called
2: a
1: Zumba class.
2: Okay, there you go.
1: But I wonder what is the difference because I was joking around a little bit and going, no, it's Zumba. It did feel like a dance class. Like, I don't really know what the difference is.
2: Because didn't you just say there were pop songs?
1: Yeah, they were. But we did do, like, lots of this sort of stuff in the middle of it. And that's an aerobics, that's like aerobics star Oz jumps. Style.
2: You're in danger of being too hot again. You're going to have to chill out with those.
1: You're being rude.
2: Well, I didn't know you devoted the second half hour here to my pimple. So, sorry. Yes, I'm a little cagey. Sorry if I'm lashing out.
3: 13, 10, 60. Are you still doing Zumba?
1: Zumba. 13, Zumba.
4: with Zumba, Zumba, Zumba, Zumba, Zumba, Zumba.
3: And tell us why it's different to a dance class. There you go.
1: Thank you, Kieran. 131060, are you still doing Zumba or yes. Zumba, as Kieran calls it? People would be doing it all over this country, I guarantee you. I reckon the average age will be about 55, 60, but let's see.
2: There's a hot young thing in the town.
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8: 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A crash in Dandenong on the Princess Highway outbound approaching Gladstone Road, 2 lanes are closed. Also a crash on the Monash outbound before Heatherton Road, 1 lane closed, delays back to Jackson's Road. The census is coming this August. 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Authorised by the Australian Bureau of Statistics, Canberra. And now you're up to date on Melbourne's number one hit music station with the Foxes, Carrie and Tommy.
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0: say.
1: Around Australia for your Monday arvo, it is Carrie Bickmore and Tommy Little for the drive home. And on 13 1060, we're doing this. All I want to do is zumba, zumba, zumba, zumba, zumba, zumba. You've probably heard around the traps, hey, have you heard there's a hot new thing on the Zumba circuit? Because C. Bickmore has entered the ranks of Zumba.
0: I did Zumba. You do lots of things on holidays that you wouldn't necessarily do back home.
1: You're telling me with a henna covered hand.
0: So I did Zumba and I loved it. And I've put out the question, is anybody doing Zumba these days?
1: Yeah.
0: And I'm assuming the average age is sort of 55, 60 year olds doing it.
1: It could be.
0: As we've discovered, we've got a Janice that's called up. We're going to guess that Janice is not 20, but you never know.
1: You never know.
0: We'll get to Janice in a little bit.
1: Also, names do that thing where they come back.
0: They do.
1: Because aren't all the royal names in at the moment?
0: Like Arnold the Royal? What?
1: No, aren't all the royal names.
0: He said Arnold the Royal.
1: You know Prince Arnold. Where's that now?
0: Do you want some Zumba facts, right? So it was massive.
1: Do I, Gary? my gosh.
0: It was massive in 2012. And you know how I said to you that we did this Time for Africa or whatever, the Shakira song. Apparently back in the day, it was so big that Shakira used to launch music directly to the Zumba community. Like,
1: how? This sounds like a made-up thing.
0: It says,
1: how
0: the workout's immense
1: Zumba
0: reach
1: community
0: has made it a massive entertainment platform. Major artists like Shakira, Daddy Yankee and the Black Eyed Peas have launched music directly to the Zumba community.
1: What? So they've like gone round door to door. Hey,
0: no, I reckon
1: Zumba.
0: They've given it to like the Zumba network.
2: Some of the callers, if they got contacted by Shakira about her new song.
1: Hey, g'day, Donna.
3: Hi, how are you?
1: Yeah, good. Hey, Donna, is there
3: honestly, yes. I don't know why you guys are laughing because it is one of the best exercises you can do. And I do it 4 to 5 times a week years.
0: Are you fit as, Donna?
3: Pardon?
0: Are you fit as?
3: Oh, I'm pretty fit for my age, yeah. I'm 67.
1: Donna, is there a name for people who do Zumba? Like, is there?
3: Yeah,
1: like
3: bloody legend.
1: Yeah, good on you, Don. I love
3: they
1: you,
3: are.
1: Donna.
3: We are, honestly, yeah. I chase it. I chase Zumba all around the coast.
1: Have you noticed, Donna, have you noticed the Zumba wave? Because Carrie was saying it used to be more popular.
0: It's had a decline, apparently. Oh.
1: Have you noticed?
3: No, it hasn't had a decline. No. We had probably close to 50 something on a class on Saturday. It has got huge. Young ones love it. Guys do it.
1: Yeah.
3: Everyone. It's as big as line dancing. I'd like to see which is the biggest. I think Zumba wins.
1: Donna, I just couldn't like you anymore. Donna.
0: So here we go. This tells you what it actually is.
1: Donna could tell us.
0: Donna, that Zumba blends styles such as salsa, merengue.
1: God, why are you going back to the fact sheet?
0: Cumbia,
1: reggaeton.
0: Reggaeton? Reggae.
1: Reggaeton.
3: Yes,
0: reggaeton.
3: Reggaeton.
1: No, it's reggaeton.
2: Merengue too?
3: Honestly, you do everything and you can do 80s music, you can do
1: Donna,
3: like the classic Brazilian, you can do all around the world. I've actually do it on in Thailand every year I go for 2 hours on the beach and 36 degrees.
1: Hey Donna, have you ever hooked up with someone after a Zumba class?
3: No, I'd be in trouble, I'm married.
1: Oh.
0: Does your hubby do Zumba with you, Donna?
3: No, but he likes to watch the Zumba.
0: I bet.
1: He watches. That's wonderful.
0: Good on you, Donna.
1: Thank you, Donna. Do you want to go to Veronica?
0: Hey, Veronica.
4: Oh, hi, guys. I can't top Donna. She's brilliant.
1: She's wonderful. Don't,
0: Veronica,
1: don't,
0: I hate to ask a lady's age, but how old are you?
4: Look, 65 and still alive. So bring on Zumba. Honestly, it's truly the best way to keep fit. You know, fun, active, and the music is so, so good. And all the moves, I mean, you know, 65, still got it. And
1: Veronica, what's the difference between a dance class? What makes it Zumba?
4: Well, I used to do tap, jazz, and ballet.
1: Yeah.
4: Now, that's all choreographed dance routines, which you then perform on stage at the end of the year. Whereas Zumba, it's quick, snappy dance moves. Yeah, reggae. I love
0: it. Would you, Veronica, is there ever like an end of year performance for Zumba?
4: What was that one, Carrie?
0: Is there ever an end of year performance
2: Carrie's
0: for Zumba?
2: Getting Zumba and dance confused.
4: You know what? I wish there was. I've only just made a comeback to Zumba.
5: What kept you away, Veronica?
4: Well, you know, I've taken a bit of a break from work and I've joined an evening class now, so I can actually make these classes. Prior to that, I was getting home way too late to enjoy. But years ago, back in the day, jazzercise was another fun.
0: I reckon, Veronica, you would have loved a bit of aerobics old style, yeah?
4: Oh, yeah.
5: Did you have the Jane Fonda tapes, Veronica?
4: Oh, absolutely. Back in the day too, aerobics was massive. And I don't know if you heard of the Come Alive gyms, but back down here in Sydney, Come Alive gyms were dotted around everywhere. And I was out at Richmond at the time. And they'd get groups of us to do a performance at the local Hawkesbury show. Or
5: Veronica, thank you. You said you couldn't top Donna, and you've done a bloody good attempt at it.
0: How lovely are the Zumba people?
5: I could talk to Zumba people all day, or more specifically, they could talk all day.
0: We haven't got to Janice, though.
5: Oh, my God.
1: The 20-year-old.
5: G'day, Janice.
6: Hi. How are you guys doing?
5: Oh, Janice.
0: How old are you, Janice?
6: I am 47. Ooh. However, I've been an instructor for 13 years and I've had the chance to travel overseas and teach as well. So, yeah.
5: You've had the chance to, or you have?
6: I have.
5: Well done.
6: I have.
5: Well done. Janice, how does one become, what's the recruitment process like to be an official Zumba instructor?
6: So you do a one-day training. Before that, I had done Zumba for 2 years.
5: Janice,
6: I shadowed the instructor.
5: Are you tossing up between Navy SEAL or Zumba? Okay, I think I'll just go with the Navy SEAL. It sounds easier.
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0: Bye.
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11: 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A crash on the Ring Road, Altonabound before Plenty Road. It's in the left-hand lane. Delays back to the Greensboro Highway. Also, light repairs in Reservoir High Street near Broadhurst Avenue. Delays in both directions. The census is coming this August. You'll get instructions soon on what to do. 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Authorised by the Australian Bureau of Statistics, Canberra. And now you're up to date on Melbourne's number one hit music station with the Foxes, Carrie and Tommy.
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23: Good evening, I'm Rebecca Madden. Tributes are pouring in for Jurassic Park star Sam Neill following his sudden passing in Sydney at the age of 78. He won a Silver Logie last year for his role in the hit drama series The 12 and is nominated again this year. The owner of Andy's Place Cafe in Essendon says he feels sick after repeated attacks on business. Thugs set it alight this morning, 3 days after a drive-by shooting. The state opposition has pledged $5 billion to end our pothole plague. They're hoping to cover 1 million potholes if elected in November. At least 27 people have been killed after a Bangkok bar was engulfed by fire. The blaze is believed to have started from faulty equipment. No more yellow cards for international travellers from next year. Airports will introduce digital declarations. And Ali G was among the A-list stars at the men's Wimbledon final. Sacha Baron Cohen revived his iconic character amid reports he's filming a new movie.
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25: Jane Bunn here. Frequent showers tonight, a low of 10. Tomorrow has showers passing through, 16. But then it's dry on Wednesday and for the rest of the week. For Melbourne's best news, sport and weather, watch 7 News tonight at 6.
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5: It's Fifi, Fev and Nick's happy hour.
6: We are back after a couple of weeks, Fifi, Fev and Nick. How was our holidays? Good to see you, pretty faces.
7: G'day, guys.
8: Yeah, good to see you. I've missed you. I love being with you.
7: Oh, yeah. You say this every time. Oh, no answer fee when you ring on break. Nothing.
8: No, that's not true. I was no answering you because you were ringing me at like 7 a.m. in the morning. And then I'd send you a message. I'd send you a message at midday going, I've just got out of bed. Why are you ringing so late? We're on holiday.
7: And then if you ring at like 2, nothing. Oh, busy.
8: Yeah, but I would be in a movie or a cinema. Or I'm not on my phone a lot on holidays. I like to disconnect.
7: I know.
8: But we did get on a phone call and you said something to my child that you should never say to a child.
7: Trying to teach her some life lessons.
6: All right, we'll hear what that is.
8: Also, sorry, I've been blocked by a celebrity. Blocked on social media.
7: Yeah, about to be done by another one.
6: Find out who that is as well. But Fee, are you okay? Because the boys, just before we came on, we were a bit concerned about Fee. You're just talking a bit of gibberish.
8: Yeah, I
7: didn't say that.
8: I haven't said last time I was...
6: Your words. I just said what you all said before we came on.
8: Last time I slept was Sunday morning.
6: Thank you, Fee.
8: Monday evening.
7: Must have been a good party.
8: Oh.
6: Why has Fee gone all night and all day today? We'll find out right after this across Australia.
9: Melbourne's 101.

0: Yeah, great song across Australia. It is your Monday evening right here with Fifi, Feb and Nick.
1: Now, I've kept something from you and I was going to try to get through the show without revealing this, but I realise in the same way you know when your car isn't working and it's like it's about to conk out, you should pull over and notify somebody, preferably a mechanic. But right now I need to tell you that I am running on empty. And when I say empty, I have had no sleep.
2: Where'd you go?
1: Not a wink. I have just pulled an all-nighter.
0: What?
1: Bev, I did it all
3: Cass.
1: In my bed.
2: Oh.
1: Here's the thing.
3: You meant to sleep there.
1: Yeah, I know, Nick.
3: And I'm just winding you up. The last thing you want to hear after no sleep. You should have just slept.
2: I had a great sleep.
1: What's happened to me on the school holidays is, and I think I've said this to you many times, I think I am naturally a night owl. My circadian rhythm, if it was able to reset, I would be up till midnight.
2: Yeah, a night owl at home, not a night owl going out.
1: Well, you never know. Yeah.
3: We do.
1: I've been doing radio television for nearly 25 years. Like, I never had a crack at being an actual nightclubbing night owl.
2: Cool person. Yeah.
1: But I really flipped it and I've been sleeping until 9, some mornings 10. Fev rang me one morning, I think it was like mid-morning, and I said I was asleep.
3: Really?
1: I'm sleeping until 10 and I'm staying up till midnight, 1 o'clock. So anyway, last night, it was like the night before school and you go, right, got to get back into the rhythm. So at 8:30 I said, okay, got to go to sleep. So I turned off the light. This is like 8:30 last night and I lay there with my eyes closed. No, not happening. And I just lay there in the dark for like half an hour, and then I went, my brain was buzzing. So then I got my phone.
2: Were you excited to see us? Were you?
1: Of course I was. Yes. And then I was like just checking things on my phone. And then it got to about midnight and I was lying there going, oh, this is insane. Like, and then I went, give in.
3: Yeah.
1: I just got my phone. I went, nah, I'm just going to read and lean into the being awake. Yeah.
2: I've got some Tamazepam for you.
1: And then I properly doom scrolled.
2: Oh, no. What'd you watch?
1: No, my whole algorithm is renovations. Five common lighting mistakes to avoid.
2: How did that not put you to sleep?
1: Well, because I'm 11 weeks into a reno that was supposed to be 3 weeks. That has a lot to do with maybe why I'm also not sleeping.
3: You could have done a TAFE course by then.
2: Built your own yourself.
1: I could have.
3: You'd have tickets and...
1: So I was doom scrolling and then next minute it was 2 o'clock and then I'm like, my alarm's set for 10 past four. And I went, and then I thought, just get a cheeky hour, just get an hour. So about 3 o'clock, I was like, just close your eyes, just get an hour. No. And then it was like 4 to 4. I'm like,
2: oh no.
1: I had this sudden awareness that I was going right through. I mean, I haven't done that since our 27-hour show.
2: And you've done it the boring way without any help.
1: Or our Boxy's Big Night. Remember when Boxy's Big Night? So last time I was asleep was about 8:30 a.m. yesterday morning on Sunday.
2: Yeah.
1: Guys.
2: Hey, you wouldn't,
1: should I be doing
2: tell.
1: This?
2: Well, you can't tell.
3: And again, you sleep a lot. You love sleep.
1: Yeah, I do.
3: And you'll go to bed 7 o'clock at night, wake up late. So you're probably in the best position. I think if ever I did that, where shorter sleepers, it might be a little bit tougher.
2: Nah, man, I've been a heaps of benders and coming in, no one's known.
1: Hang on, no, that's the opposite. You guys don't need as much sleep, so you'd be fine on no sleep.
2: Yeah, I'm fine.
1: I think you banked it, though. Do you think I banked it?
3: Yeah, you banked it, and you're fine.
2: You'll be cooked tomorrow.
1: I feel like I'm on the edge. You know when, like, anything could happen? You know, like they say, don't play with heavy machinery or stuff if you've not slept.
2: Yeah.
1: I don't get behind
3: we're
1: a wheel.
3: About to do
2: I probably wouldn't
3: Mondays.
2: Be driving.
3: Yeah.
2: You're a bad driver anyway.
1: No, I'm not a bad driver.
3: Yeah, imagine we find out this
2: she's
3: is better.
2: She's on straight. All of a sudden, she's like, whoa, she's stopping at red lights? What the hell? What's wrong with that
3: car? I reverse parked.
2: You're going to be like, Leon, he's got his come down Tuesday, so he's up and about now. Look, he's at the duck on the weekend. Look at him. He's up and about. He's had his new hair done, a little conky.
1: But
3: is that why you haven't been to bed?
2: Did you go to the duck?
1: No, I'd like to go to the duck. We should go now. I feel hungover. Like, I'm in a mild delusional catatonic
2: state. When you say you feel hungover, when was the last time you were hungover? 1950?
1: When did we go out last? Vegas? No.
3: You're jet lagged but haven't been on a plane.
1: No. That's exactly what's happened. This is the worst.
3: Didn't drink, didn't go overseas, jet lag.
2: Sounds so boring.

0: Beefy Feather Nick on your Monday evening and You Foods. How good are You Foods? Crushing gym goals or just surviving the week? You Foods has meals to match. It's real food for the real world. Thank you for looking after the happy hour. It is Fifi Feather Nick.
1: I did say to you earlier, I am winging it on no sleep.
2: None. And you didn't?
1: None.
2: Yeah. It wasn't, you know, I went out for dinner, had a few drinks, went to another spot, and then you get home and it's one and you're going to push
3: couple
2: through.
3: Couple bags full.
2: You tried to go to bed. Well, you did go to bed. It just didn't work.
1: I was in bed from 7:30 p.m. last night.
2: You got a TV in your room?
1: No.
2: Okay.
1: And not a wink of sleep.
3: Doesn't mummy let you have a TV in your room?
1: No, I'm staying at mum's.
2: Oh, that's
1: right. I'm still at mum's. Oh, sorry, my real room, I've got a TV.
2: Yeah.
1: My home is being renovated. And has been for the last 11 weeks.
2: And it was meant to be.
3: And at least you would have stayed up and like watched a grouse show. You were looking at renovations.
1: Yeah, I ended up in a wormhole of
2: renovation.
3: Hello.
2: Oh no, I just realised.
3: Get this woman a champagne.
2: I've never seen someone pause. Like actually pause like a show.
3: I've seen Fiona O'Loughlin fall asleep.
1: I glitched. Yeah. No, I'm glitching because I want to get excited about something. I am still obsessed with, wait for it, Katie Price and her new husband Lee Andrews. Remember before we went on school holidays? Now to bring you up to speed, I'm going to do it really quickly because I don't want to bore everyone. But in a nutshell, Katie Price, the glamour model from the UK who's had way too much plastic surgery and is now unrecognisable, married a guy that she met in Dubai after three days. And since we've discovered he is a massive fraudster, he puts the Tinder swindler to shame. He's fleeced women for hundreds of thousands of dollars. And about 6 weeks ago, he disappeared. And Katie went on television and said, my husband just got kidnapped in Dubai. And we found out, no, he wasn't kidnapped. He was in jail because he hadn't paid some bills.
3: For the Ferrari.
1: And then he was out of jail. And then Katie went to visit him, guys. So
3: cruising.
1: While we were on holidays, Katie and Lee were in Dubai hanging out in the pool. He's still doing millions of cameos. And why he was doing all those cameos, we believe, was so he could raise money because he had 2 weeks to pay, I think it was $120,000. He owes, you know, because what's happened is in these swindlers, they spend a fortune pretending to be millionaires to then convince other people to give them money.
2: It's so, called investing.
1: Yeah, in Ferrari. So he was driving a Ferrari, living in a massive condo, and he owes all this money. And anyway, they're hanging out in Dubai. Katie's gone back to the UK, and because I look at his Instagram every day because I'm just fascinated, and then I just noticed his Instagram sort of disappeared and went very quiet. And guys, wait for it, he is back in jail. allegedly. He's been arrested in Dubai just weeks after being released from prison. He's been on Cameo trying to raise all this money. He's now apparently asked his mate to message Katie to ask her to start a GoFundMe for him to get him out of jail, to get him out of this situation. But the most worrying thing about all of this is while Katie Price was with him in Dubai for 3 days, they adopted a dog together. So they adopted a dog. They called the dog Dubai-I. Is that right?
3: Dubai-I.
1: Yep. He's this husky with two blue eyes. Beautiful.
3: Beautiful looking dog.
1: Yeah, I know.
2: Beautiful
1: but you know
2: dog for Dubai.
1: And for Insta. They've got an Insta-worthy dog.
2: Is it a husky?
1: Yeah.
2: In Dubai.
1: I know. With blue eyes.
3: My mate had a husky.
1: Anyway, beautiful. But guys.
2: Not in the desert.
1: Think about this. Katie's gone back to the UK. Lee Andrews is missing. We think he's in jail.
3: Who's
1: got the dog?
3: Who's
1: got the dog? Like, seriously. I am genuinely worried about the dog.
3: Well, in the Greek islands, in Greece and that, their dogs just roam. Might be one of
1: he
3: those
1: might be
3: ones.
1: Locked up in an apartment, though. I mean, a message to Katie. You can't just adopt animals in a foreign country and then just, you know, go back to the UK. Who's going to look after this dog?
3: If I was Lee, I'd be saying to the coppers at the jail, get me my phone. And I'd be like, you can't have your phone, man. I need to do more cameos. And then I'll be able to pay
2: I can cameo my way out of this.
3: I can cameo, yeah, literally. And then
1: I'm still ropeable that we, the Fifi Feather Nick Show, gave him money to get our cameos.
4: So then, Fifi, this is from Fev and Nick. And I believe you are very much obsessed with me and my story.
1: I'm obsessed. And my obsession with him didn't even keep him out of jail.
3: No.
1: Like, we paid him for that. And then Katie, we've given Katie some cash.
5: Hey, Fifi. First of all, I'm so sorry about the way I look because obviously I had my, some surgery. It's just like, you know, the normal.
1: Poor Katie.
3: Hey, can we...
2: When she says the normal, I cannot stress enough, was quite the opposite of the normal.
3: She's not well. Now, Fee, you have that no sleep, so you're up for anything. Mm. You're literally up for anything. Hey, why don't you catfish him, right, and say you're going to get him out?
0: Oh, yes.
3: Get him out of jail and let's play a game with him. Come on, man. It'll be so much fun. And we'll say, I'll pay for you to get out. And when then we get, I don't know, we raise money somehow.
1: If I DM him.
3: DM him.
1: And I've got a blue tick, so he might think I'm the real deal.
3: And
1: he'll
3: go,
1: yeah,
3: mate, I'm obsessed with you. You've sent me a, hey, I'm in love with you. I'll get you out.
1: I am actually prepared to do this.
3: I'm worried about your dog.
1: But the only thing I'll say is, one, I think if he does, if he looks through our socials, he'll see we mock him. So he'll figure that out pretty quickly.
3: But you could say that was just for radio. I'm obsessed.
1: But two, remember last time he went missing and he was DMing and following other people.
3: Yeah.
1: And then they were sending them to Katie. I reckon he knows he's going to get catfished. So I don't think
3: he's that smart.
2: Yeah.
3: I think he's dumber than
1: DM.
3: Me.
1: I'm going to DM
3: him and say, hey, how much money do you need? I'm obsessed. You've said, how much money do you need to get you out of this jail? We'll come and rescue you.
1: The only thing is, one of our incredibly smart producers explain this. So when you look on his Instagram page at the moment, it's like, has he deleted all his posts or is it inactive?
3: Or your internet's not working? Are you on Telstra?
1: No. Yeah. What was that?
6: Has he blocked you?
3: Are you on Dodo? He's blocked you.
6: Because I've got his page up right now because the FIFA Nick team
1: Oh my gosh, he's blocked me.
3: Your internet's just not working.
1: Yeah. No, I can look up anyone. Katie hasn't blocked me. Is Katie blocked? No, he's blocked. I've been blocked by Lee Andrews, guys.
2: Huh? Yeah, I can see all this stuff.
1: Why would he have blocked me? Oh, he has. He's blocked me. No,
3: why?
1: I saw
3: How do you know?
1: He did this thing the other day where he said, I'm going to out all the media personalities and everyone who's having a crack at me. I think he's deep dived and realised I'm calling him out for being a fraudster.
6: Remember we had that council estate woman, the woman from the UK, yes, who's been doing those videos making fun of him.
1: And
6: we were on her page and she was talking about you. He's blocked her as well, I believe. So maybe in proxy he's blocked
1: you. I got blocked from Lee Andrews.

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4: 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A crash on the Ring Road Altitabound approaching Plenty Road. It's in the left-hand lane. Delays still heavy back to the Greensboro Bypass. Also reports on the Monash app and at Belgrave Hellam Road. 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And now you're up to date with the Foxes. Fifi, Bev and Nick.
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4: Been a great happy hour for your Monday. 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And up next, Fee, you're going to reveal to us all something Fev did to your daughter.
5: Yeah, it's something he said to her and about... for hours afterwards, she was ruminating over something he said.
6: Mm.
5: She couldn't believe what he told her to do.
6: Because Fee's wrapped her up in cotton wool. 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
2: 101.9

0: Great song right across Australia. It is your Monday evening. Loving the happy hour with Fifi Fev and Nick.
1: Been on a 2-week break and we touched base a couple of times. Fev called me on Friday. And Friday, I had a busy day on Friday. Portrix, my eldest daughter, she's not been well and sort of been going to get trying to break the back of some sort of sickness, some cold and flu she's had. And also she tore two ligaments off her ankle now about 5 weeks ago. She's now out of the moon boot. Anyway, I was in the car on Friday afternoon taking her to the physio and Fev called. So we had Fev on speaker in the car and you were driving back from
2: somewhere.
1: Middle of nowhere. Yep. And he was asking Trix how she was and we were like, oh, not great. Anyway, I have a feeling now we're going to doctors and getting some tests, et cetera, because I think why she can't shake this cold and flu is because about 2, maybe 3 months ago, she became a vegetarian.
3: Oh, okay.
2: Yeah. She's not eating meat.
1: I am sus on her iron levels and I have a feeling her iron levels may have dropped.
3: Yep.
1: And now she can't fight sickness.
3: Yeah, she can get them through that diet. It's just a lot harder.
1: That's
3: apparently.
1: I know.
3: Those people, you've really got to be locked in.
1: I tell you what, as a parent of a vegetarian, this is going to require a lot of admin from me.
2: I told you that Lenny was the same, about the same age, went through the same, I'm not eating meat, I'm going to eat, blah, blah, blah. She wouldn't eat it. And then she got like real pale and kept getting sick.
1: And this is, so Fev was, now Fev tried to give, Uncle Fev stepped in to give Trixie some advice.
2: I said, be a pescatarian.
1: He started off with be a pescatarian and she said, I don't like fish. Doesn't like fish. Has never liked fish, the smell of it, the taste of it, never.
2: I went through a few different options, the way she should eat it.
1: And I won't lie, I don't know how you spiraled into this advice, but the next minute, Fev is suggesting, because he's like, just eat meat to Trixie and she's just not having a bar of it.
2: It's an animal. Blah, blah, blah.
1: And then he started going to the circle of life. Simba came into it.
3: Simba.
1: And the I think he might have at some stage done Hakuna Matata.
3: Oh, wow.
2: Because
1: he might have done the cry from the top of the mountain.
2: Trixie's like, it's because it's the animals and I don't want to eat an animal. And I said, animals eat animals. It is the circle of life.
3: Yeah.
2: That's how it works. That's life. It's what happens.
3: Get some free range stuff if you want.
2: And I said, why don't you get organic? And I'm doing all that. And she's like, nah, just don't like the process of that. And then I come up with another suggestion.
1: Doesn't want the animals to die. And then his next suggestion to my 13-year-old was, why don't you go to an old people's home and just eat the old people?
3: Wow. Oh. All right. So 2 steps ago it was, have you tried salmon? And then it's eat your grandpa.
2: It wasn't exactly like that.
1: It was pretty much like that.
2: No, I said people that have passed.
1: People who are dying, go and eat them.
3: Oh, yeah, that'd be bad, mate.
2: No, because she said animals can eat animals. I said, righto, human eat a human then.
3: That's cannibalism,
2: But animals can do it.
1: Yep, so you just go and eat them.
2: No, don't just eat like a fresh, like one of us, because we've still got a lot to live.
1: Eat someone on the way out.
2: Yeah, just about to die, died, and I said, why don't you have like a little toe? It'd be like a fish finger or a chicken finger.
1: Now, at this point,
3: imagine like a 105-year-old toe.
2: My theory into it, what I'm saying is she won't eat meat because it's an animal. I'm like, animals eat animals. I said, well, just eat a human then. That's what happens.
3: But I think that's what she's saying. She's, humans could be above that.
1: I had to wrap up this chat because we pulled up outside the physio. Anyway, got her limping out of the car, got her into the physio. We're sitting there and they said, just sit down and wait. The physio will be with you shortly. And we're just sitting there in the quiet waiting room outside the physio and Trixie turned to me and said, Mum, remember when Fev said I should eat old people?

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4: There's so much to see on Netflix this weekend. Thrills with I Will Find You, Mystery with Enola Holmes 3, and the timeless charm of Little House on the Prairie. What will you discover next on Netflix? A crash on the Ring Road altitude bound approaching Plenty Road. It's in the left-hand lane. Delays heavy back to the Greensboro Bypass. Also reports of a crash on the Monash Freeway outbound at Belgrave-Pelham Road. Delays back past Stud Road. 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
9: The lights just turned off. 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
23: We're so back. Lights just turned off in the studio. That's a good start. Free Louis Tomlinson tickets for you. Keita Alexander is hanging out live and up close. Oh, lights are back on. That's good.
9: Oh, good. Plus...
0: You've got a new game for us, Dickie Cow.
23: I came up with it in my sleep the other night. Tell you more after 7 o'clock. We'll see you then.
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1: The Fox. Melbourne. For your late drive home, it's Fifi, Fev and Nick's happy hour.
2: Tell you what, how good is the happy hour? It's a great time of the day, Fifi, Fev and Nick. Love spending it with you guys, but I also love spending it with you foods.
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25: This is what you need, Fee. 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
11: Yeah.
25: Sliced ham and mushrooms. Beautiful. Fettuccine. Have that and then your big 12-hour sleep.
24: I think you'd like the Vietnamese lemongrass.
2: Oh, rice. 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Anything could happen here right after this.
24: Surprised you got here. How'd you get here, Jai?
11: Mm-hmm.
24: Oh, God.
1: Melbourne.

0: How good is it across Australia? It is Fifi, Fev and Nick for your Monday evening. It is the happy hour.
1: You haven't had sleep, Boxy. You've gone straight through. You've had a tough night. You've been scrolling. Were you sure it was $1 million?
2: No, no. What happened was...
1: Was it $1 million?
2: What?
1: That prize.
2: No, we're definitely giving away $1 million.
1: You're not real good with numbers.
2: No, I'm very... Yeah, I am not. But no, yes... I have gone right through the night.
3: I haven't
2: been at a nightclub, haven't been out partying. I've just been lying in bed and I just never dropped off. Like, the closer it got to four, I thought, far out, I'm getting up for a shower soon. And I have not had one wink of sleep.
3: Incredible.
2: And you know, last time we did that, I went through and did a show on no sleep. It was when we did the 27-hour show.
1: It's a long time.
2: And do you remember, it was about 2 a.m. in the morning.
1: Do I remember?
2: Leon's gone and dug up the audio.
1: Yeah. You told me I was worthless.
2: No. We ended up having a philosophical, existential chat and it was not me at my best.
1: When you die, something's got to happen. You don't just die.
2: Oh,
1: you're not just gone.
2: You're going to get really disappointed.
1: Oh, no. If nothing happens, I'll be dead, so I won't even know.
2: There's nothing there. And it would kill you to think that at the end of the day, you're not that special.
3: Yeah.
2: This is the problem. As all humans, we're all deluded into thinking that we're special. We're not. We're not special. Whoa. I need sleep. Yeah. I'm someone who really benefits from sleep.
1: So we thought it'd be really fun to throw some questions at you right now.
3: Just a little quiz.
1: Because you're real good when you had no sleep. And you're unfiltered. Fee unfiltered. Look at her. She's getting a little notepad. She's such a nerd. What are you doing?
2: Writing a test.
1: It's not a test. It's a quiz. You just got to answer them. You have to write anything down. Nick, you can do the first one.
3: You ready to go?
2: Yep.
3: Fee, what is 8 times 9?
1: Just say it, Junior.
2: Hang on. 7 times 6 is...
3: No. 8 times 9.
2: So then add 2 more 7s.
3: What? No.
1: What?
2: 68.
1: Where's 7 come from it?
3: 8 times 9.
2: 72.
1: Yeah, you got there.
3: And lucky we take the 5th answer in this quiz. So.
1: And I don't reckon, Fee, you would know this even if you had had 24 hours sleep because you're not real good at any of this that I'm about to talk about. You are parked. Of course she is. What is the minimum time you must signal before driving out of the parking bay?
2: You don't have to. A rule, like you should, it's polite.
1: It's a rule.
2: Minimum?
1: Yeah.
2: A second?
1: Is it 1 second, 5 seconds, or 10 seconds?
2: Well, surely it's, well, I would do 1 second, but I'm sure we're in a nanny state, so they'd say 100 seconds.
1: that wasn't even one of the answers.
3: Yeah.
1: It was 1, 5, or 10.
2: It'll be 10.
1: No, it was 5.
2: Mm.
1: Yeah.
3: What is the process by which water vapor is drawn into the sky?
2: Oh, evaporation.
3: Oh, yeah.
2: Science! I've come through with some science gold. That was really easy, Nick, by the way.
1: Yeah, that was. That was a bit of an easy one.
2: Just lowballing. Why are you doing that?
3: Well, it's to help you with the next one.
1: Lowballing.
2: Hmm.
1: Now, in one sentence, explain the Descartes' philosophical statement, I think, therefore I am.
2: Okay, thank you for that. I studied philosophy for 1 semester at Melbourne University. So the concept is... The concept is...
3: By the way, you're looking down at nothing there.
1: What are you looking at?
3: We thought you were cheating.
1: I thought you were cheating. I'm like, what are you reading?
3: Yeah, she's trying to draw inspiration from the dead. It's a blank piece of paper. What are you seeing there?
1: Don't worry, if I got that question, I'd have
2: been blank. The philosopher Descartes believed that... Well, no, he came to the conclusion, and after many years of philosophizing, that...
1: One sentence, it says.
2: If a human can think, therefore they exist. That proves... that they exist. Thank you. I got that right.
1: It's not proof you exist as a body or that the world around you is real.
2: No, he was doing his heading trying to figure it out and then just suddenly went, oh,
1: that
2: I'm
1: was,
2: thinking,
3: so, I'm here.
2: So therefore I'm here.
1: So that was like you with the first question with 8 times 9.
2: I nailed
3: that.
2: You
3: had a big second
2: more.
3: Half.
2: Come on, give me more.
3: Big second half.
2: What else you got?
3: That was it. Just 4 questions.
1: And that's how. And that question I had to ask Nick to explain how to say that word.
2: Really? You went for Descartes. My one word, philosophy.
1: No, I didn't do it. Gronky did it.
4: What's the meaning of life? Give us that one.
2: What, the Monty Python film? Brilliant film, by the way.
4: That's it for Fifi, Feb and Nick's happy hour. Thanks to You Foods, real food for the real world.
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0: to get hot and sweaty in the pit to that when he's in the country later this year. Harry,
1: I'm not even going to faint this time.
0: We have to have a meal beforehand. You and I have both fainted at a stadium concert before.
1: Gotta hydrate.
0: That's it, baby. You're on the hot hits with Nick and Lauren. Our hot 7 at 7. There's your number 4. We were just talking, though. All these things have happened while we've been off the last couple of weeks for the celebrities, but we don't care.
1: No, we don't. You know, there was a wedding, there was, you know, the Emmy nominations, but we've heard it all before. We want to know what happened to you, Australia. Hayley, what happened to you over the last 2 weeks?
2: I rode my car off.
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30: Yes, we're talking fashion injuries. 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
31: 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Injury.
30: I'm muddling it again. 131060. 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
31: Thank you for letting me know. 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
8: Back at it for Monday night. Kit Alexander's hanging out live and up close. You're going to hear her and just a bunch of fans, just a few select few. Live and up close and just a tick. But in the meantime, God, have we found possibly our new show mascot, our new show icon.
7: Now, I've not heard the music from this new show icon yet, and I'm hoping desperately you've
8: Do
7: got
8: we have
7: it
8: any audio of it?
7: I asked you for it.
8: Of her music? Oh, you asked me for it. I'll get it up.
7: Yeah. All right. Okay. This is, of course, the little sister of Swedish activist Greta Thunberg.
8: This is, of course.
7: Of course. That's who we're talking about. She has done a recent virtual chat with Interview Magazine. Her name is Beta Mona Lisa, a.k.a. B. She proved she's not living in the shadows of her older sister, who's known for, obviously, for challenging the government with her strong opinions on climate change.
8: Yep.
3: B is 20 years old and she's a self-trained singer, actor and dancer. And she vulnerably opened up an interview explaining that she's been dancing since she was old enough to walk and singing since she was seven, which resulted in her being bullied by everyone, which I don't like.
17: That's horrible. Do you want to hear a little bit of Beta?
3: I do.
17: Oh, the roll!
8: Jesus.
17: So in this video as well, she's wearing a very tight black dress.
3: I like it.
17: Long hair down to her hips. And bosoms on display.
3: You know, when Edith Piaf first sang this song, this is exactly what she intended for. I'm serious.
17: What a woman! If you need to see what she looks like as well to get the full picture, so Google it. Beta Mona Lisa.
3: Beta Mona Lisa. But it got us, because you know what? There's some other famous people with some interesting siblings.
17: Yeah, like not famous siblings, just interesting, right?
3: Interesting. So Taylor Swift's brother, Austin, he's a music executive, producer and actor. Oh, he appeared in It. He's probably an extra.
17: Probably.
3: Harry Styles. Harry Styles' sister is Gemma Styles, obviously, who I adore. Best-selling author. She's a mental health ambassador, winning podcaster. Matthew McConaughey's brother, first of all, his name's Rooster.
17: That's not a name.
3: Actually, my boyfriend's name was Rooster. That was his nickname.
17: How did you ever date someone called Rooster?
3: No, I didn't date him. His brother's name.
17: Oh, the brother.
3: His brother.
17: Who'd you date? Cock. People are so easy to just unwind, you know?
3: It's his nickname. Anyway, Rooster McConaughey is a highly successful self-made businessman, even with the name Rooster, and pipe supply entrepreneur. Shawn Mendes' sister, Alia, is a former Viner. All right. Well,
17: so was Shawn.
3: So was I. Lady Gaga's sister, Natalie, is a fashion designer. Ooh, Scully. Okay, I don't care anymore.
17: I got that one. No, tell us more about Leslie Lopez.
3: Leslie Lopez, guess who she's related to?
17: Who's she related
3: Jennifer.
17: To? No.
3: She's a music teacher at a regular school, it says. And the younger sister, Linda, who chose a career as a local New York journalist. Oh, Hugh Jackman's brothers, Ian and Ralph.
17: Oh, yeah, Ralph Jackman.
3: Hugh, Ian and bloody Ralph. They both pursued traditional corporate careers, including accounting in Australia.
17: Oh. There you go. Cool. Here's new Gracie Abrams. Look at my life. Hot hits, Nick and Lauren.

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1: Let's get the party started. See you at the bar, you was hardly talking. That's when I knew that your heart was scarring. Friends to lovers need a part to star in. Like, wait, babe, let me ask your pardon.

0: Ariana Grande on the Hot Hits with Nick and Lauren. Her album's out this week. Or next week. One of them. Are you guys ready for a new game?
1: Yes, I've never been more ready for it.
2: 20 in 30.
0: Yeah, welcome to 20 in 30. Brand new game I came up with whilst I was drifting off to sleep the other night.
1: Man, you know I'm not good under time pressure, and I have a worry that this is going to be time pressure related.
0: It most certainly will. Can you guess, without knowing what this game is about, what it might be?
1: You ask us something and we have to list 20 of them in 30 seconds.
0: That is exactly what the game is.
1: Like Big John with his Chinese food.
0: That's exactly how I thought about it. So I thought about Big John and then I thought
1: before
0: in my head.
1: Before you were going to sleep, you say?
0: So before I was going to sleep, he actually came later yeah. in the

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1: The Hot Hits with Nick and Lauren.
2: 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Hey, this is Taylor Swift, and you're listening to my song.
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0: Hot Hits with Nick and Lauren.
1: Oh yes, baby, Louis Tomlinson back on stages right around Australia. This tour is going to be huge. Have you ever seen Louis do it like solo before, Logs?
2: I've never seen him solo, but no. I saw One Direction twice.
1: I think I saw them three times as well.
2: And oh, excuse me.
1: I know, just to one up you, hun. I'm really keen. I really want to do this. Touring this October in Melbourne, Sydney, Brisbane is Louis Tomlinson, the anticipated How Did We Get Here live shows, untitledgroup.com.au for the tickets, and freebies here all week. Who are we going to?
2: Well, these are the first Louis Tomlinson tickets we are giving away on this very show, and those tickets are going to you, Ash.
3: Oh my God!
1: Yes! Yours!
3: That's insane!
2: Yep, you're going!
3: Oh my God, thank you so much. That's like made my whole year.
2: Who are you going to take with you?
3: 100% Bessie from high school. Been Louis girl since day one.
2: Absolutely. I thought it was going to be someone like that, and as it should be.
1: Were you always a Louis girl?
3: Always, from day dot. Everyone used to call him Louis, and I'd be like, no, it's Louis.
1: Get it right, idiots. What is it about him? I mean, like, I get it. I like the guy, but, you know.
2: I get it.
1: Out
2: I
1: of
2: get
1: the
2: it. Out.
3: He just doesn't care. Like, he's just so chill. He's just so cool.
2: Yep.
3: Like, he's just got so much swagger about him. He's a cool guy.
2: He does have swagger, doesn't he?
3: The best.
1: Swag, man. Bring back swag.
2: Swaggering around.
1: Yeah, good.
2: On that stage.
1: That works. More free tickets on the show tomorrow night. Ash, you have the best time, okay?
3: Thank you so much.
4: 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Back next.
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22: Thank you for dinner, baby. I had a really great time.

0: Olivia Dean on the Hot Hits. The music that matters right now, going to have these really cute triplets called Birdland in after 9 o'clock tonight. WA boys, doing good on the TikToks and such.
1: Oh, cute. I didn't realise they were triplets.
0: Identical triplets, just turned 18. So much to talk to them about. In the meantime, a lot of things have happened since we were on the radio last together.
1: Yes.
0: You now live in a new house in a new city.
1: I live in a new house in a new city. Shifted me life once again.
0: Did everything arrive okay? Because I know you were having trouble working out who to go with for a mover for a bit before you left.
1: I went with Kent. This is not an ad for Kent Removals.
0: On.
1: But I've used them twice now for my interstate moves. Yep. And honestly, brilliant. This time I happened to be in Bali when my settlement date happened. So my mum was there and all the stuff was unpacked and I just came back to a house that was semi-unpacked.
0: It didn't look very unpacked on that first photo. It was you and a bottle of champagne, mate. And your mum and your dog. How's Noni settling in?
1: He's all right. He's all right.
0: Yeah?
1: He's not doing so well with the cold.
0: Oh, but he's got to get used to the cold.
1: And look, all of the downstairs is floorboards and he's been very good at going outside onto his grass.
0: Yep.
1: But there was one evening where he'd snuck upstairs and he kept watching me when I'd look up and I'd say, what's he doing up there? I'm not gonna make him feel uncomfortable.
0: Gonna leave him be, yeah.
1: I'm gonna leave him be. Just let him. I went up there and of course he diarrheaed all over my bedroom carpet.
0: Hell yeah, man. What a way to christen it.
1: It was just beautiful. And of course they don't move cleaning products interstate, so I didn't have the
0: Wait, what? They don't move cleaning products?
1: A lot of them, yeah.
0: Why not?
1: A lot of aerosols and things like that. Interstate moves.
0: But they're not on a plane, are they?
1: They're on a train in a shipping container.
0: You can take an aerosol on a train.
1: Yes, please. It's already done. It's done. There's nothing more I can do.
0: Great update,
1: but
0: though.
1: The diary is cleaned.
0: Diarrhea be gone. This is
1: diarrhea
0: good.
1: Be gone now.
0: Well, I'm very excited to visit.
1: I'm so excited to have you over.
0: It was going
1: to
0: be this week, but, you know, life gets in the way sometimes. Right. We're going to do our first three from. Was it Amy Shark that got in the way? That's just an additional thing. We're going to do our three for all. We haven't done this in a few weeks.
1: Yes.
0: Madonna's going to play. That's good. Maybe some
1: and one I'm very excited about.
0: Oh, yes. We'll keep that secret for a few minutes.
1: Yes.
0: Yeah, maybe.
1: And one I'm not.
2: 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Back next. Carrie and Tommy.
3: So I'm just going to draw a number and you've got to guess what the number is based on the pen strokes you hear. Are you ready to listen, Carrie?
1: Yeah. Okay. 411.
3: It was 111.
1: Oh, damn.
3: And you would have won $111, but you won nada, which means there's cash on the line. We'll play again tomorrow.
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23: Three, two, two. The Hot Hits with Nick and Lauren.
0: Three songs in a row that all have something in common tonight. Number one albums on the week of their release, because a massive moment for Madge.
1: Oh, she's hit number one, baby, with
0: she's
1: Confessions
0: back.
1: Part 2.
0: She's so back.
1: Now, I actually haven't had a chance to listen to any of it.
0: Yeah, I've listened about half of it. It's really good.
1: I've heard it's very good, and I'm a huge Madonna fan.
0: The media has torn her down every album for the last 20 years, and some of it was deserved. But I was just really glad to see it was like kind of across the board, really good reviews.
1: Respected.
0: Yeah, 100%. Like there's this song, Dance Hysteria. Good stuff.
1: Yeah.
0: Waiting for the beat to hit.
1: It is.
0: That's her. She's back.
1: I also saw a thing that something like she's the only female artist to have a number one album in each decade since like the 80s or something like that.
0: Wow.
1: It was something like that.
0: Kylie has that record for Australia and the UK, I think. She's had she's had a number one album every decade since 1980.
1: That's insane.
0: Yeah, but not in the US. So Madge gets it in the US.
1: Yeah.
0: There's a bunch of facts rolling around about this. There's this really interesting one about Michael Jackson and her. So
1: yes.
0: Thriller's obviously still doing well off the back of the movie.
1: Yes.
0: The great gloss over, as we call it.
1: Yes.
0: But this is the second time that the pair has appeared in the top 10 at the same time. So it last happened 25 years ago.
1: Right.
0: They almost met up in the top 10 in the 1980s when they spent a combined 57 weeks at number one, but missed one another by a single week.
1: Ah, God. And it's crazy because, I mean, arguably, they are the king and queen of pop.
0: Yeah. Yeah, there's no argument in that.
1: Everyone else is just but merely a prince or a princess.
0: That's right. And we always talk about, you know, who's the princess at the moment? Sabrina.
1: Well, there can be multiple princesses, that's a thing, but you can only have one queen.
0: That's right. Queen B.
1: Queen M.
0: No, I meant like queen, like I was imagining a hive.
1: Oh.
0: I was very visual in that moment. I was imagining a hive of bees in which you can only have one queen. They can only have one queen, right?
1: Yes, they can.
0: And they all go out and they bring her in honey.
1: Yeah, she's eating a bit, is the queen bee.
0: It's amazing.
1: And there's a whole thing I was, someone was telling me something about bees and when the queen, they have to fight it out, something like that.
0: Fart it out?
1: Fight. Would bees fart?
0: Do you know if bees can undo their sting?
1: They twist around like that.
0: They twist around!
1: Like, they don't actually have to rip their whole ass off.
2: May I add a bee fact?
0: Yes, please. You may, Karen.
2: If bees go out, two bee facts, actually. Ooh, the temperament of the queen will affect the temperament of the bees within her hive.
0: So the queen's an asshole.
2: So if the queen's an asshole, there'll be bees that will come and attack you. But if the queen is chill, then they won't come near you. Second fact, if they go out and they get pollen that is fermented, they get drunk off that.
0: Hell yeah, man.
2: And there are security guards that won't let them back into the hive.
0: Is that true?
2: That's legitimate. There are security bees, or they'll just like exile them out until they become sober.
1: So they're like,
0: Lauren's currently holding her hand like a vision, sending a person away from the door.
1: He was saying, "You go and sober up, and you come back when you learned your lesson," but in bee language.
0: God, we've landed on a good spot, haven't we? We are back. Audience 3 for All starts right now with Madge and Beautiful Stranger.

0: 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It's the Hot Hits 3 for All.
1: Madonna, circa 1986.
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2: 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It's all about the music.
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0: All right, we are done with Alex Warren and Fever Dream. Hot hits. It is Nick, it is Lauren, it is the rest of the crew in because we've got to do the awards.
1: In celebration of the night that was, it's the Hot Hits Awards.
0: A couple of awards that are handed out for things that happen in on or around the show. Lauren Barry, you had the first of the night as the lady of the room.
2: Yes, I'm giving my award tonight to Greta Thunberg's sister.
0: Damn it, that was going to be mine too.
2: Oh, I'm sorry.
0: No, it's totally fine. I get it. Beep. The icon.
2: What's the name? Beatbox Mona Lisa or something?
0: Beta Demeter.
2: Beta Demeter. Because she gave us just a wonderful rendition of Edith Piaf's, I don't know the actual name of the song, but she's a singer. She's a self-taught singer.
0: Self-taught singer, 20 years old, and couldn't be any more of a different vibe to Greta.
2: She's got one particular photo of her in the splits, and hey, I love the splits. I'm a girl of the splits.
0: Film and gymnast.
2: It's just an interesting
0: character.
2: Character when you look at her sister. That's all I'm saying.
0: Yeah, 100%. No, beautiful, beautiful award. Producer K-Dot, your award for the night, please.
3: My award goes to all of the siblings of famous people who don't get recognised.
0: So true.
3: We did a break on this a little bit earlier tonight about some of the famed siblings of the likes of Taylor Swift and Matthew McConaughey and Lady Gaga.
0: You mean Rooster?
3: Yes, Rooster McConaughey. Great name. So shout out the siblings, you know?
2: Yeah.
0: Then Loz got bored halfway through reading the list.
3: Yeah, she did. I had a whole bunch more. I got about 14 pages worth of them.
2: No.
3: No, I didn't. No, I got about four.
0: Yeah. Bailey! Welcome back, Bailey!
4: First time for a while. Yeah.
0: Yeah.
4: My award goes to someone that I've dissed previously, McDonald's.
0: No. McDonald's.
4: McDonald's. They have these new refreshers, and I'm trying to get some Marcus Points.
0: Every time,
3: goodness gracious!
0: Every time you give an award out, it is something to try and get yourself a free meal from somewhere.
4: Not a free meal, for a drink.
0: It's a free drink.
2: Drink guy.
4: Yeah, I love the drinks. Yeah.
0: What are these drinks?
4: Oh, there's various drinks. There's like 10 of them. 10 new drinks, like mixes. Like mixes of different sodas and flavors and stuff. And
2: could you just mix whatever, like at a Slurpee?
4: No. They've made some variations.
0: On the Macca's front, did you see, Lauren Barry, they've taken your Macca's, your quarter pounder hack, and put it on the menu?
4: Oh, yeah.
2: Are you serious?
0: Uh-huh. I mean, look, they've kind of split it up across two. So they've got one that has like lettuce, tomato.
4: Yeah.
0: And something
4: else. It's like the onions?
0: And the crispy onions. That's a different one. So they do crispy onions, bacon on a double quarter pounder, and then they've got one that's like the fresh deluxe one.
4: Yeah. It should be Lauren's.
2: Should be called the Lauren Burger. I just spat everywhere.
0: You made that. You literally blew my mind with that, and I've never had a quarter pounder the same since.
4: We've got a post about it. We've got literally a video.
0: Kind of like post about it.
2: A bloody post. They probably saw it and said, you know what, she's onto something.
4: After I dissed them, they went through our channel.
0: Found it. You haven't dissed them before.
2: No, you didn't diss them.
4: I just don't like that they've...
3: don't diss them now.
0: Please don't. My award goes to the Lottiers. It's great to have everyone back in the room together. And it's great to have this is Lauren's first night doing the show in a different city to me, which is going to be our occurrence moving forward. We're covering ground in two states.
2: Yes.
0: And it's been fun.
2: But we're covering ground. We're doing it well. And night one, pretty good success.
0: Pretty good success, yeah. You only went missing on my screen a few times.
2: Yeah, went a bit blurry a few times.
4: The award should be for Jitsi.
0: Oh, mate, Jitsi's great.
3: Jitsi saved get around life. Jitsi, everyone.
0: Zoom, get rid of it. Riverside, get rid of it. Jitsi is your new best friend, and it's free.
2: Jitsi hasn't let us down once.
0: No, the one time we've used it.
2: Yeah.
0: But it's been good. It's been consistent anyway.
2: We've had it connected for a while.
0: Guys, you want to know who's on the show tomorrow?
2: Yes.
5: Week one was no fun. Covered the board, but nothing won.
0: Sharky's here. Album's on the way. It's going to be big. Also joining the show tomorrow night, Bauer's going to be here. Been obsessed with this album of his. Of course, he also did the Harlem Shake. We will not talk about the Harlem Shake. I forgot he did the Harlem Shake when I did the chat. Yeah, literally forgot about
2: it. Again, I should have been there.
0: Got a good little yarn. That's tomorrow night. Adam Lambert's on the show this week as well.
2: What?
0: Yeah, that happened last week. I'm sorry. I'm sorry.
3: Did we not tell her about that?
0: I'm sorry. Okay, it was last week. There's lots going on. I couldn't move it.
2: I would have jumped on from Bali.
4: That you wouldn't.
2: Lambert. Yes, I would have.
0: Okay. Well, we'll get him back sometime soon.
2: He was
0: my apologies. He was lovely.
2: Did you at least mention my name?
0: He said your name in the ID.
2: When he said the hot
0: hits of Nick and Lauren,
2: That's a
0: He'll be on. Wager Project are here. Spacey Jane. It's all happening. Big week on the show. Goodbye.
2: Goodbye. Pissed off.
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0: So I'm just going to draw a number and you've got to guess what the number is based on the pen strokes you hear. 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
0: It was 111.
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18: Hi, guys, and welcome back to another episode of Life Uncut. I'm Brittany.
19: And I'm still Ben.
18: This is a bonus episode. So this is our holiday time. Probably twice a year we take holidays. This is our main Life Uncut holiday. We're taking a month off.
19: A month? Wow.
18: Yeah. I'm scooting around, obviously, with you. So we're doing some Europe trips. What? And I'm pretty sure Laura is heading to Bali. And she has, if she's not already there right now, and doing some school holiday stuff. So you have been dragged into the bonus episode. How do you feel?
19: Feel good. Feel confident.
18: Do you?
19: Yeah.
18: Do you get more?
19: In a couple of appearances now.
18: What is this? What appearance is it?
19: Six, seven.
18: Surely not. Yeah. Let you on here seven times?
19: I remember the first one, although it being on radio, you put a snake around my neck on live radio. Which
18: you put a snake around my neck too. Hey, oh. Sorry, you handed that to me. Do you feel comfortable? You actually quite like being on here, don't you?
19: I prefer listening to podcasts, to be fair.
18: Do you still listen to every single episode?
19: Yes, unless when you're here, then obviously I don't have time to listen because you're here.
18: Because you listen to me enough.
19: Listen, quote unquote, yeah.
18: Today's episode, I asked that because today's episode is like a bonus Ask Brit and Ben, I guess. It was like we did a call out for Ask Uncut questions. If you missed it, we have done an Ask Uncut together where we answered your questions. But this episode, so many other questions came in for us. And I thought there's too many for one episode. We'll throw together this extra bonus episode for you guys. But one of the questions was, how does Ben feel about being a plastic bag?
19: A what?
18: Exactly. And I thought, I wonder if Ben's listened to the episode or not. One of the episodes we did, we spoke about plastic bag relationships. And it's the idea that sometimes you can have a partner that just floats through life and doesn't really want to do much and commit to much and make many decisions. And he's like very relaxed, chillax, laid back. And by default, then they're like, oh, that's okay. Like, I'm so chill. You make all the decisions. And it's like a plastic bag floating down a stream. And so we were unpacking that. And I said, you were a bit like a plastic bag.
19: Sorry.
18: You are.
19: A plastic bag.
18: Yeah. Like the description that I just gave.
19: That would be a Birkin if I was a plastic
18: bag. Oh, please.
19: Like, you have no idea. Like, no idea.
18: Please, you'd be from the local co-op. There's nothing wrong with it.
19: A plastic bag. You know, first of all, people want to label stuff, all that kind of stuff. You know, people want to put labels on their problems and stuff. It's not necessary. Just get on with life.
18: I also feel like you.
19: Plastic bag relationship.
18: I also feel like you. I do think that sometimes we over-label things. And I've said that before. I think we over-label problems, terminology, new dating terminology, relationships, whatever. But sometimes I do think it's easier to understand or be able to communicate an issue if it has a name. And so like the plastic bag analogy does make sense. And it's easier for me to then say you're like a wet plastic
19: bag. It's a Louis Vuitton, at least.
18: Anyway, you haven't heard about it, but one of the questions was, how does Ben feel about that? Obviously, you feel no kind of way.
19: No, I'm not quite sure what to feel. I feel just fine, to be honest.
18: Look, we're going to answer your questions. This is just a cute little extra bonus episode for you guys. You only make it on about twice a year. The question that came in, there were probably two or three repeat questions that we got 20 or 30 times. Right. So I've started with those. The number one was basically, is living full-time with Brit what you expected and how hard is it to adjust? It was so many different versions of like, how are you coping with Brit full-time? What's it like with Brit full-time? Are you hanging in there?
19: But do you see that how people are like, how am I coping with you? Not how you are coping with me. You
18: know? I get it. They call me Hurricane Brittany. No, people ask how I was coping with you as well, but I feel like it's more important to see how you're feeling.
19: Since I'm the plastic bag, you
18: how
19: care about
18: are you
19: me.
18: Managing?
19: I'm managed just fine. I think we're doing well. Nothing really changes. We enjoy our time. We try and do things together. Obviously now the weather's nice, which makes me more inclined to get out of the house.
18: I think you're giving a diplomatic answer. You, especially today, are at your wit's end. I can tell you're getting frustrated with me.
19: You're a very noisy person. Very noisy person.
18: Noisy?
19: Noisy, yeah. You're like...
18: Yeah, that's fair.
19: Yeah. Like, the way you ate today was really annoying. It was like...
18: Sometimes I eat like a truffle pig and like it's my last meal.
19: Wow. I was like... You know how people in the army used to eat like head down and then just shovel it in? That was you. I know you're busy, but I can't explain it. It was very noisy and then the pots were flying everywhere and... The apartment just wasn't big enough today.
18: I am a little bit chaotic, but I could tell today you were over it. But that's the first day. That's the first day that you've needed.
19: No, it's happened before, but...
18: When?
19: You're not just noisy today.
18: I think we've been coping fine.
19: Yeah.
18: I struggle with your mess. If you guys missed it, Ben did come on the podcast for like a bonus episode over Christmas, so about 6 months ago. And I think from memory, we spoke about it then. You can go back and listen, but it's the same thing. You're just so messy. And it's not just messy. It's actually quite dirty. And it stresses me out.
19: What?
18: Like, yeah, you just leave plates and dirty food and like, you just leave
19: Sorry,
18: everything everywhere.
19: You said my dear husband, as long as you cook for me, I will clean up. I held up my end of the bargain.
18: Yeah, I'll clean up. I'm not going to pick up your scraps off the lounge. I will clean
19: the kitchen. But we eat together.
18: Oh, I'm going to show you what you do if you're watching this on YouTube or a clip. Ben will just finish a tub of yogurt and I'll
19: put it down next to me
18: on the lounge. And if I don't move it, that will stay there for days.
19: But you're the kind of person who has a meal and starts vacuuming straight after. Like, it's not normal.
18: Tell me if it is normal to leave food rubbish on the lounge for days. Just genuinely. Not to defend yourself.
19: It's not been days, people.
18: It will be days. If I don't pick it up, it's days. I've actually tested it.
19: It's your part of the...
18: You're embarrassing yourself. No. It is like a pigsty and you have to be better. It is.
19: I don't think the people care.
18: Well, that's how it's going anyway. That was the question. How are you guys going together?
19: It's fine.
18: Otherwise, we're fine. It's actually fantastic. We're still negotiating the sleeping patterns and the bed and everything else, but
19: at least we figured out which side of the bed everyone sleeps on.
18: Yeah,
19: it was a problem for a while.
18: Okay. Does Ben have any words of wisdom for a young teen that wants to be a professional footballer?
19: A teen.
18: Teen, like a teenager.
19: Oh, I thought you said teen.
18: So I guess this could probably be a question to any people that have teenage kids that are wanting to be a professional athlete. I don't know if it has to be football, but maybe both.
19: I mean, good question. There's so many parts that make the whole picture. Obviously, you got to enjoy what you do. You got to enjoy going to training. You got to enjoy being with your teammates. You got to enjoy working hard. I think there's no getting away from the harder you work, the more luck tends to be on your side. Doesn't necessarily mean you're going to be lucky, but it helps a lot. Oh, there's so many things. I mean, I could talk about training your skill, training your mind, training your physical, but I think ultimately it comes down to I always wanted to be a footballer. I always had a dream. I would always watch football. I still am obsessed with football. And every part of my life is laid out for me to be a professional footballer. So whether it's my nutrition, whether what I do off the field, there's no eating hamburgers every day. And as silly as it sounds, when I was probably 14, 15, 16, I was like, well, what's a hamburger? What's a McDonald's going to do, or a KFC or whatever? But ultimately, your body needs good fuel. And for you to play well, you not only need to work hard and train your skill and maybe be a little bit lucky, but you need to add, with everything you do, you try and add like 1%, 1% of sleep, 1% of nutrition, 1% of recovery, and 1% of maybe not drinking, or 1% of I can't hang out with you because I've got an important game. Once you turn a little bit more professional, and you just got to be obsessed with what you do. You got to love what you do. You got to be self-driven, I think. I never needed someone to motivate me to do something when it came to football. Of course, coach is going to give you a speech and they're going to amp you up for a game. But ultimately, your desire to do well has to come from yourself.
18: And I imagine that you have to be working so hard and doing all the extra 1%ers. But in the back of your mind, you must be hyper aware that not everyone makes it. And so you have to give everything 110% so that you know if you don't make it, you did give it 110%.
19: Yeah.
18: I guess if you're not putting all that effort in,
19: you can't expect results.
18: We also wonder, what if?
19: Yeah. I think a very big part of not just sports, but in life is overcoming obstacles and overcoming negative experiences and kind of dealing with them. And life and any sports but football, it's not straight rise, you know. You're going to be up and then people are going to knock you down, and sometimes you knock yourself down because you've not quite learned how to behave or what to do, and the more experiences you have, you learn how to deal with those situations. What you do when you're playing well is not getting carried away, keep continuing to do what brought you this success or what made you play well. And when things are going bad, is not just losing everything and throwing everything overboard. Stick to the plan. Just be in tune with, you know, what the situation is. I always found it harder to navigate the situations when I was doing well. I didn't want to drop off. When I wasn't doing well, to come back up was much easier for me because I was like, well, there's only hard work. There's only commitment. There's only, you know, knuckling down a little bit, maybe being a little bit more quiet and more detailed with your work. But then once it has brought you some sort of success, I didn't want to give it away again. So it was always harder for me to, well, no, keep doing your routine, keep doing your things that helped you to get there. Because the climbing back up is hard, but staying up there is much, much harder, you know. And when you get into professional sports, there is a lot of other things that are not necessarily in your control, which is you know, can sometimes be politics, it can be injuries, touch wood, can be...
18: Does the new coach like you?
19: Does the new coach like you? You know, do you fit a system? Do you fit a certain personality? Do people understand your personality?
18: I'm still trying to understand your personality.
19: Yeah, I know. All the things that are out of your control, you can't really control them, but also you need to fight for every inch. You know, it's professional sports, and you see sometimes team lose it on the last day or on the last second, and you always say to me, oh, poor them, you know.
18: Me?
19: Yeah, and you're like, oh, I feel so sorry for them. But it's cutthroat. This is professional sport. You don't get, oh, unlucky. You don't get, oh, poor them.
18: I'm so empathetic that when I'm watching a match.
19: You feel for the losers.
18: Well, especially if they thought they were going to win and then there's a goal in like the last 1 minute of overtime. I'm devastated for them. Like, my heart breaks for them.
19: Yeah, you got to really fight for yourself. You got to stand up for yourself, for what you believe in, and not play dirty, but you got to get your elbows out. Because there are a lot of people who want your job, and there's a lot of people that want to replace you. And at the same time, you want their job. There's always somebody ahead of you or somebody you look up to. And
18: trust no one.
19: Being a good person is fantastic, but it's a difference between fighting and standing up for yourself and being a good character.
17: 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So are the hottest takes. 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
19: Fifi, Fev and Nick.
20: Now, I've kept something from you, and I was going to try to get through the show without revealing this, but I realise in the same way you know when your car isn't working and it's like it's about to conk out, you should pull over and notify somebody, preferably a mechanic. But right now I need to tell you that I am running on empty. And when I say empty, I have had no sleep.
21: Where'd you go?
20: Not a wink. I have just pulled an all-nighter.
21: What? Where'd you go? 161?
20: No! Sick. Bev, I did it all Cass. In my bed.
21: Oh.
20: Here's the thing.
22: You meant to sleep there.
20: Yeah, I know, Nick. And
22: I'm just winding you up. You know the last what? Thing you want to hear after no sleep. You should have just slept.
21: I had a great sleep.
20: What's happened to me on the school holidays is, and I think I've said this to you many times, I think I am naturally a night owl. My circadian rhythm, if it was able to reset, I would be up till midnight.
21: Yeah. A night out at home, not a night out going out.
20: Well, you never know. Yeah.
21: I know.
22: No, we do.
20: I've been doing breakfast radio television for nearly 25 years. Like, I never had a crack at being an actual
21: cool
20: nightclubby night out.
21: Cool person. Yeah.
20: But I really flipped it, and I've been sleeping until 9, some mornings 10. Fev rang me one morning, I think it was like mid-morning, and I said I was asleep.
22: Really?
20: I'm sleeping until 10, and I'm staying up till midnight, 1 o'clock. So anyway, last night, it was like the night before school, and you go, right, got to get back into the rhythm. So at 8:30, I said, okay, got to go to sleep. So I turned off the light. This is like 8:30 last night, and I lay there with my eyes closed. No, not happening. And I just lay there in the dark for like half an hour, and then I went. My brain was buzzing, so I got my phone.
21: Were you excited to see us, were you?
20: Of course I was. Yes. And then I was like just checking things on my phone, and then it got to about midnight, and I was lying there going, oh, this is insane. Like, and then I went, give in.
22: Yeah.
20: I just got my phone. I went, nah, I'm just going to read and lean into the being awake. Yeah.
21: I've got some Tamazepam for you.
20: And then I properly doom scrolled.
21: Oh, no. What'd you watch?
20: No, my whole algorithm is renovations. Five common lighting mistakes to avoid.
21: How did that not put you to sleep?
20: Well, because I'm 11 weeks into a reno that was supposed to be 3 weeks. That has a lot to do with maybe why I'm also not sleeping.
22: You could have done a TAFE course by then.
20: Oh,
22: built your own job
21: yourself.
20: I could have.
22: Tickets and...
20: So I was doom scrolling, and then next minute it was 2 o'clock, and then I'm like, my alarm's set for 10 past 4, and I went, and then I thought, just get a cheeky hour, just get an hour. So about 3 o'clock, I was like, just close your eyes, just get an hour. No, and then it was like 3:45. And I'm like,
21: oh no.
20: I had this sudden awareness that I was going right through. I mean, I haven't done that since our 27-hour show.
21: And you've done it the boring way without any help.
20: Or our Boxy's Big Night. Remember when Boxy's Big Night? So I am. Last time I was asleep was about 8:30 a.m. yesterday morning on Sunday.
21: Yeah.
20: Guys, should I be doing this?
21: Well, you can't tell.
20: Oh,
22: and again, you sleep a lot. You love sleep.
20: Yeah, I do.
22: And you'll go to bed 7 o'clock at night, wake up late. So you're probably in the best position. I think if ever I did that, where shorter sleepers, it might be a little bit tougher.
21: Nah, man, I've been a heaps of benders and coming in, no one's known.
20: Hang on, no, that's the opposite. You guys don't need as much sleep, so you'd be fine on no sleep.
21: Yeah, I'm fine.
20: I think you've banked it, though. Do you think I've banked it?
22: Yeah, you've banked it. And you're fine.
21: You'll be cooked tomorrow.
20: I feel like I'm on the edge. You know when, like, anything could happen? You know, like they say, don't play with heavy machinery or stuff if you've not slept.
21: Yeah.
20: I don't get behind
22: a
20: wheel.
22: About to do
21: I probably wouldn't
22: Mondays.
21: Be driving.
22: Yeah.
21: You're a bad driver anyway.
20: No, I'm not a bad driver. Yeah,
22: imagine we find out this
21: she's
22: is better.
21: She's on straight. All of a sudden, she's like, whoa, she's stopping at red lights? What the hell? What's wrong with that car?
22: I reverse parked.
21: You're going to be like, Leon, he's got his come down Tuesday, so he's up and about now. Look, he's at the duck on the weekend. Look at him, he's up and about. He's had his new hair done, a little conky. And that's you.
22: Terrible Tuesday.
20: You're going to be Leon, actually. I'll be taking that up with him in about an hour. Something about being at the lame duck on the weekend. But
22: is that why you haven't been to bed?
21: Did you go to the duck?
20: No, I'd like to go to the duck. We should go now. I feel hungover. Like I'm in a mild delusional catatonic
21: state. When you say you feel hungover, when was the last time you hungover? 1950?
20: When did we go out last? Vegas? No. But what I was going to say, I've got to think about how today rolls out.
21: You're going
20: to
21: bed.
20: Or do I push through?
21: Nah.
22: Is Daisy not at school today?
20: No, they go back. They go tomorrow. Kids go back tomorrow. Oh. I've got a day of parenting. How am I going to do this? No, honestly, what is a good
21: tip?
20: Am
21: I going to? Mum's?
20: Yeah.
22: There you go.
21: Pearl.
20: But am I going to? But then what if I end up sleeping for 5 or 6 hours? Guys, I won't fall asleep tonight.
21: Yeah, you will.
22: Have a little nap when you get home, hour and a half or whatever. And then push through, you'll have a massive nap.
20: I don't think I can, little nap.
21: Mate, this kid's going to bed as soon as she gets home, and she'll wake up at 8:30 tonight and go, oh, and then she'll come in tomorrow and goes, oh, I went to sleep, and I've done an all-nighter again.
20: I know, exactly. No, guys, I'm going to push through today.
21: Yeah, why don't you have a couple of wines today?
20: I'm going to show superhuman strength.
22: You're jet-lagged but haven't been on a plane.
20: That's exactly what's happened. This is the worst
22: outcome. Didn't go overseas. Jet lag.
21: Sounds so boring.
0: I love them. Turn up really loud.
20: No, I'm very, I am not. But no, yes, I have gone right through the night.
22: I haven't
20: been at a nightclub, haven't been out partying. I've just been lying in bed and I just never dropped off. Like, is it, the closer it got to four, I thought, far out, I'm getting up for a shower soon. And I have not had one wink of sleep.
22: Incredible.
20: And you know, last time we did that, went through and did a show on No Sleep, was when we did the 27-hour show.
1: A long time.
20: And do you remember, it was about 2 a.m. in the morning. Leon's gone and dug up the audio.
1: Yeah. You told me I was worthless.
20: No, we ended up having a philosophical, existential chat, and it was not me at my best.
21: When you die, something's got to happen. You don't just die.
20: Oh dear!
21: You're not just gone.
20: You're going to get really disappointed.
21: Oh no! If nothing happens, I'll be dead, so I won't even know.
20: There's nothing there, right. And it would kill you to think that at the end of the day. You're not that special. Yeah. This is the problem. As all humans, we're all deluded into thinking that we're special. We're not. we're not special. Whoa. I need sleep. Yeah. I'm someone who really benefits from sleep.
21: So we thought it'd be really fun to throw some questions at you right now.
22: Just a little quiz.
21: Because you're real good when you had no sleep. And you're unfiltered. Man. Be unfiltered. Look at her. She's getting a little notepad. She's such a nerd. What are you doing? Writing
20: the quiz. It's a test.
21: It's not a test. It's a quiz. You just got to answer them. You have to write anything down. Nick, you can do the first one.
22: You ready to go?
20: Yep.
22: Fee, what is 8 times 9?
21: Just say it, Junior.
20: Hang on. 7 times 6 is 42.
22: No. 8 times 9.
20: So then add 2 more 7s.
22: What? No.
21: What?
20: 68.
21: Where's 7 come from? It.
22: 8 times 9.
20: 84. No, 72.
21: Yeah, you got there.
22: And lucky we take the fifth answer in this quiz. So.
21: And I don't reckon, Fee, you would know this even if you had had 24 hours sleep, because you're not real good at any of this that I'm about to talk about. You are parked. Of course she is. What is the minimum time you must signal before driving out of the parking bay?
20: You don't have to. Rule, like you should, it's polite.
21: It's a rule.
20: Minimum?
21: Yeah.
20: A second?
21: Is it 1 second, 5 seconds, or 10 seconds?
20: Well, surely it's, well, I would do 1 second, but I'm sure we're in a nanny state, so they'd say 100 seconds.
21: that wasn't even one of the answers. Yeah. It was 1, 5, or 10.
20: It'll be 10.
21: No, it was 5.
20: Mm.
21: Yeah.
22: What is the process by which water vapor is drawn into the sky?
20: Oh, evaporation. Science! I've come through with some science gold. That was really easy, Nick, by the way.
21: Yeah, that was. That was a bit of an easy one.
20: Just lowballing. Why are you doing that?
22: Well, it's to help you with the next one.
21: Lowballing. Hmm. Now, in one sentence, explain the Descartes philosophical statement, I think, therefore I am.
20: Okay, thank you for that. I studied philosophy for one semester at Melbourne University. So the concept is... The concept is...
22: By the way, you're looking down at nothing there.
21: What are you looking at?
22: We thought you were cheating.
21: I thought you were cheating. I'm like, what are you reading?
22: Yeah, she's trying to draw inspiration from the dead. It's a blank piece of paper. What are you seeing
21: there? So, if I got that question, I'd be blank.
20: The philosopher Descartes believed that... Well, no, he came to the conclusion, and after many years of philosophizing, that...
21: One sentence, it says.
20: If a human can think, therefore they exist. That proves... that they exist. Thank you. I got that right.
21: It's not proof you exist as a body or that the world around you is real.
20: No, he was doing his heading, trying to figure it out, and then just suddenly went, oh, that was thinking.
22: So I'm here.
20: So therefore I'm here.
21: So that was like you with the first question with 8 times 9.
20: I nailed that.
22: A big second half.
20: Come on, give me more.
22: Big second half.
20: What else you got?
22: That was it. It was just 4 questions.
21: And that's how. And that question I had to ask Nick to explain how to say that word.
20: Really? You went for my one word, philosophy.
21: No, I didn't do it. Gronky did it.
2: What's the meaning of life? Give us that one.
20: What, the Monty Python film? Brilliant film, by the way.
3: 3 voices, too many lols. Fifi, Fev, and Nick.
20: Total eclipse of the heart. Controversial. Because Leon and I, DJ Shergs, very close. We've been very close friends for a long time now. And he did something amazing for me a few weeks ago. You may have heard of Fifi Box One Night Only. No. He was the maestro. Are you joking? Remember that? Remember when I sold out the Palladium? Didn't sell it, just free tickets. But still,
21: the plenary.
20: Oh, yeah.
21: you weren't even at the Palladium, right?
22: Yeah.
21: You're on the Hall of Fame there now. You're on the Hall of Fame.
20: The plenary was a night to remember. I will never forget. When we were in the lead up to it, I was assuming I'd be singing Bonnie Tyler's Total Eclipse of the Heart.
21: And didn't he say something like, because she was in a coma for a while, he goes, oh, what is if she passes away? Did you say that?
4: I said, look, she's not dead.
21: Yeah.
4: Like it's not like we have to do a tribute to her. She'll be fine.
21: But it's not really it's a fucking song that she loves. Why wouldn't you let? It would have been iconic now. She's brown.
4: And you've got to make tough choices.
21: But now she's brown bread.
20: I know, and I've lost the opportunity.
21: Been iconic.
20: It would have been.
21: That would have made the night bad. Good. Better.
20: Sorry? So, you okay?
21: I've slept heaps too.
22: No excuse.
5: What is up? Fifi, Fev and Nick's happy hour. You are welcome.
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0: Because
1: he might have done the cry from the top of the mountain.
0: Trixie's like, it's because it's the animals and I don't want to eat an animal. And I said, animals eat animals. It is the circle of life.
2: Yeah.
0: That's how it works. That's life. It's what happens.
3: Get some free range stuff if you want.
0: And I said, why don't you get organic? And I'm doing all that. And she's like, nah, just don't like the process of that. And then I come up with another suggestion.
1: Doesn't want the animals to die. And then his next suggestion, his next suggestion to my 13-year-old was, why don't you go to an old people's home and just eat the old people?
2: Wow. Oh. All right. So 2 steps ago it was, have you tried salmon? And then it's eat your grandpa.
0: It wasn't exactly like that.
1: It was pretty much like that.
0: No, I said people that have passed.
1: People who are dying, go and eat them.
4: It's called Fifi Fevenick's Happy Hour, and we take that pretty seriously. Fifi Fevenick. Carrie and Tommy.
5: So I'm just going to draw a number and you've got to guess what the number is based on the pen strokes you hear. 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

let's get the party started. 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

0: Bert and Puff.
1: Oh, mine
2: hasn't done any of that though, Anne. Mine's just very slowly. Well, but maybe very slowly.
1: I reckon it's because you never got it out. I think it's sort of just sitting under there as a hard. Is it hard now? A little.
2: Nah, it's not.
1: Weird.
2: Yeah.
1: Maybe it's like a cyst.
2: Maybe I had to. And do you think there's a chance I was pitching to these guys that maybe it's a beauty spot? Yeah, okay, that's hurtful. That's a hurtful reaction, Anne, but thank you.
1: What about Lisa? Lisa, we're talking about Tommy's pimple that hasn't gone away for a good 4.5 weeks.
2: Welcome
1: now
2: to the conversation.
3: Oh, yes. That may morph into a lifetime little friend.
1: Oh.
3: So I got a pimple on my chin in my 20s and squeezing it, same as you, nothing really exciting coming out of it, nothing happening there. Then it stayed like a lump about the size of a little split pea under my chin. I sort of just came to terms with it, thought I've got freckles, so it was sort of under a freckle, and I thought, oh, maybe it's a mole. Went to the went to the doctors after a while, had it checked, and he said, no, girlfriend, that's a wart. I can remove it for you.
2: Your doctor said to you, no, girlfriend, that's a wart.
3: No, girlfriend, that's a wart. That's how my doctor talks to me. We're pretty close.
2: So what happened, Lisa? Did you get it
1: removed?
3: No.
2: You just leave it?
3: No, I left it. I said, oh, I'm quite fond of my little eye. I thought it was a beauty, like looked like a beauty spot because it's under a freckle.
2: Yep.
3: But then I met my husband and we were dating for about, it was literally over 4 weeks when he goes, gee, you've had that pimple on your chin for a while. I was like, boyfriend, that's a wart and it stayed there.
1: He's the doctor, obviously.
2: And obviously that led to rampant lovemaking for the next 4 hours after you told him it was a wart.
3: And then he asked me to marry him, so it was a winner.
1: So, Lisa, does it, like, come up and go down? Like, what's its situation?
3: It did prior to it turning into a wart. It sort of came up, went down a little bit. So it was always sort of there under the skin. And now it's just like it doesn't feel like your typical wart. It's just like a raised bump under a freckle on my chin. But
1: so does
3: I
1: it
3: now call my witchy wart, but the surprise thing that happened as age happened was now it grows a bloody hair out of it.
2: That's good. So, Lisa.
1: Lucky you got him in early, Lisa, your boyfriend.
2: now we could literally pull you in for a kiss. Just grab the hair, just yank you over. Oh, this is exciting. We've got cash to give away.
4: Tommy's got thoughts.
1: I don't understand it. Cash draw what? What the what? What will the number be? What will the number be?
2: So
1: that's always a good start when I have to ask what it says.
2: It's also just from one of those hip new artists that
1: Queen?
2: All the that all the young kids are listening to.
1: We love Queen.
2: Queen of the worst band in the history of the world.
1: Play it again for us now that I know what it's saying.
2: Don't play it again. Oh my God.
4: Wait till you find out what the alternative artist was for the opener, Kizzy.
2: It was going to be Abba, wasn't it?
4: No, no.
1: Money.
5: It was some UK grime and it was awful.
2: Oh, I would have loved that. I would have loved that.
4: Absolutely
2: anyway,
4: loved it.
2: Because do you want a quick explanation of how
1: cash
2: draw
1: works? Cash draw work? We're playing this every day, yeah?
2: Yeah. So I'm just going to draw a number and you've got to guess what the number is based on the pen strokes you hear. And if you guess it correctly.
1: This is what word am I writing?
2: Yes, it is. But
1: back in the day.
2: We're focusing on cash draw. So a very easy example would be, are you ready to listen, Carrie?
1: Yeah.
2: Okay.
1: Okay.
2: It's a three number.
1: 411.
2: It was 111.
1: Oh, damn
2: it. You would have won $111, but you won nada, which means there's cash on the line for everyone else. 13-10-60 if you want to get involved.
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Yeah, you wanna ride in the six, you wanna dine in the six. But when I lean for the kiss, you said I'll probably.

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0: It's like a Brumby. 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Purchases off Instagram. I've watched you receive the items that don't work, like the soap that's supposed to get rid of the greys in your hair.
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10: 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Melbourne.
9: Ahoy to me foil. Hamish.
11: Okay. Are we parts of a yacht?
9: No.
11: Damn.
9: Ahoy to me epee. Jack.
11: Oh, I know what
12: we're swords.
11: These swords.
9: Yes.
12: Fencing swords.
11: Fencing swords.
9: We are fencing swords.
11: The reason, Jack, you're probably the same. The reason you know an epee is it's always in crossword.
12: Huge crossword word.
11: Huge crossword word. Yeah, it's obviously one of those because it's like three vowels.
12: Yeah.
11: It's like, you know,
12: it's probably like helpful to wedge into a small word that wedges in.
11: Yep.
12: Well.
11: And also another word that pops up a lot is the plural of lots of, like, you know, eggs, as in like mammals' eggs, is ova. Like OVA instead of like ovum. That's like, that's a huge one.
12: Yep.
11: But I wouldn't have known epe if it wasn't for the New York Times crossword. Which is always a good word to have up your sleeve.
9: I am Sabre.
11: Sabre,
9: in this one. The foil, obviously the light flexible weapon. Torso only if we're in battle for that during a fencing competition. Epe, a heavier, stiffer weapon. Target area, entire body.
11: Yep.
9: Hit where you will.
11: Yep.
9: And then the saber is designed for faster action.
11: Is it?
9: Everything above the waist is allowed and scores a point if you're using a saber during a fencing match, including arms and head.
11: So is there any... God, fencing's fascinating, isn't it? I mean, I know we only care a lot. There's 80% of Olympic sports you only care about when it comes around, but none more so than fencing. I mean, no one, you can't say you're following fencing too much.
9: Well, a foil, if we were in the foil discipline, Ham, you would focus on precision.
11: It's the poker.
9: Strategy and timing.
11: Yep.
9: Which I don't necessarily think it's you.
11: What's the one where you could win it all with one good hit?
9: I think Sabre. I think speed, aggression, and quick reactions. I think that's you.
11: One Hail Mary. That would be the event for me.
9: FA is patience and accuracy, which was Jack. I don't think that's Jack or you. And carefully crafted attacks.
11: Yep.
9: Now, I think you're both Sabre guys.
12: They all feel, anytime I've watched it, it all feels like the same one. I can't distinctly remember there being different swords. Do they all go for like 5 seconds?
11: It always looks like a tie.
12: Never tell who wins.
11: It's like 1 second and they both look like they got each other.
9: Am I right in saying in the Olympics, though, it's only the foils? They don't have the different disciplines.
11: All I know is it's like, because they're connected to electric. It feels a bit like the board game Operation,
9: which, if you touch
11: the sides, a buzzer would go off.
9: Yes.
11: And that's, I think, the same technology they use when they touch each other.
9: Yep.
11: It's whose buzzer went off first.
9: Yep.
11: Which, again, shouldn't be sword fighting because it seems like they both get each other.
9: On the most part, they both get each other.
11: I know 95% of my sword fighting understanding comes from either Game of Thrones or Star Wars.
9: Yes.
11: And in those sports, whether it's lightsabers or broadswords, it's not really a big win if you both lose, get lose. Each other at the same time. Yeah. You know, it is a lose-lose. You really, the goal is to get the chop the other guy's head off whilst keeping yours
13: your head on.
11: On,
13: yes.
11: A double chop off, it's not as good. It's not as good as a win.
13: But in fencing, it's all about, did you get in first?
11: Did you get in first? And that, then it's like, then you're invincible. You're invincible after that.
9: Nikki went to hamishnandy.com to tell us what she's been up to.
14: Ahoy, boys. Nikki from Tasmania here. I was listening to your three things from last week's episode and I thought I nailed it right away because simple, complex and compound are actually also types of fractures. I'm a paramedic and I thought I would redo them for you as fractures. Ando, I would make a compound fracture, also called an open fracture, because the bone breaks through the skin, creating an open wound. Ando is the only one I know with a history of an open wound because he suffers from what we in the medical world call an IA. Inferior asshole. Jack could be a complex fracture, but I would actually change him to another type of fracture, a green stick fracture, which is where the bone bends but doesn't break all the way through. This only happens in children who have softer and more flexible bones. This is appropriate for Jack because he's just a little boy. Haim can be a simple fracture, which is one straight line with two bone segments. This works for Haim because he's an easy, beezy, fast and loose guy. See ya, and may nice Gusto be with you.
11: And also to you, and thank you for your work. Good, great assessment.
13: Didn't have to bring up my bottom problems, but...
11: I mean, that's on you, mate. You brought it up so openly when it was happening. Yeah, graphically, some would argue.
13: Yeah. Yeah.
11: Fiercely graphically.
13: Haim, you wanted to say today at the start of the show.
11: Well, something happened the other day in our household, which I... Am I proud of this? I'm probably not proud of this, but I have made history. I've made family history. You know, like growing up, you never know when a classic family moment is going to happen.
13: Yes.
11: And I think one's happened that I've got a bad hunch will be part of the family folklore for a long time.
13: Mm. Excellent. I did wonder this because there are certain moments.
11: You never know. You don't know that's the day.
13: The whole family remembers.
11: Yeah.
13: One for me was I did a fluff. Or a fart on our family trip because I'd been a little unwell, which is known in my family as the choker.
11: Yep.
13: To the point where Mum was dry reaching.
11: Yeah, wow.
13: And Dad had to pull over the camper van and everyone had to get out and we had to open all the doors.
11: Funny you mentioned farts because mine is fart related. I suppose when a fart moment happens, everyone's like antenna goes on a bit to go, ooh, this is fun to remember these ones.
13: But what about you, you've had poor farts, but this one, it's when Mum's wanting to vomit and Dad has to pull over on the highway.
11: Well, I did something that I think would rival the choker in terms of earning its spot in the fart hall of fame. I did a fart that woke the house up.
12: Big house too. That is amazing. It's not a small property.
11: So let me explain the layout. I mean, Ando, for your upcoming house, if someone did a fart that woke the house up, that would have to be Hiroshima levels. And even then, you're probably insulated. But so the layout of our house is master bedroom upstairs, downstairs, two kids' rooms and a spare bedroom.
13: Mm.
11: A lot of the time I'm in the spare bedroom, you know, for Roo, for the kids, there's just, not uncommon. If you've got it, you use it just for a bit of sleep sanctuary.
13: Exactly. And Zoe's a light sleeper. So she's gone early.
11: A lot of reasons why I could often be downstairs.
13: Yes.
11: In this case, it was because Rue was a little bit sick. And I'm like, all right, I'll go downstairs. I'll be in the spare bedroom with Rue. So between the spare bedroom and Rue's bedroom is that level's bathroom.
13: Mm. Were you staying with Rue that night or staying in the spare bedroom?
11: I'm in the spare bedroom.
13: Keeping an eye on Rue.
11: I'm in the spare bedroom. Rue was in my bed.
12: Yep. But there's a room in between yours and hers.
11: So often we joke, if I'm spending a lot of time down there, my joke is like upstairs is the management level that I'm allowed to visit, but I'm down with the employees. I'm down on the staff level. So I'm down on the employees floor and just, you know, one of the gang downstairs. It's about 5:30 a.m. So wake up time for the house, depending on what school day it is between 6:30 and 7 o'clock.
13: Okay.
11: So we're well before movement. Anyway, I get up, I'm going to go next door. Roo's still asleep. I go next door to do a quick wee. And, of course, things are moving. And as I'm doing the wee, I feel the feeling we all know.
12: Yes.
11: And I guess trying to remember, I'm just wearing underpants at the moment, which I think is pertinent because it's like if you're in, not that I would be in jeans at that time, like it would have been a bit more muffled, but you're pretty close.
12: Yeah.
11: Your ass to the environment is just a thin layer of cotton stopping the monstrosity that was about to come. No one knew, but there was this was the calm before the storm, the week. And I guess I cocked a leg a little bit or something. I was quite uncomfortable, I remember, at the time. But then what happened next, you know your farts, really.
12: Yeah.
11: They mostly lie within the normal distribution curve.
12: Yes.
11: So when one happens that's way, like, five standard deviations to the right, you're like, oh, my God, what's going on? And so I knew it was a bit of an unusual one. Mm. And it came out sharp and hard and loud.
13: Wow.
11: Now that
13: long?
11: Yes. And now that bathroom is tiled.
13: Yes.
11: That's so acoustically, acoustically, I was like, oh, my God, who knows what the sound waves were doing? Obviously, you've got an open toilet bowl in there, and if you get an unlucky sound bounce, maybe it hits the toilet bowl, gets amplified like a radar dish, and now it's booming around the room.
13: Yep.
11: That room, that bathroom is obviously right underneath the manager's bedroom, like management level, right underneath CEO's office. So anyway, I'm like, oh, my God, I come out of the bathroom, still thinking, everyone's thinking, okay, Sonny's door opens, he goes, what was that? It's like, oh, no. Oh, no. And so he goes, was that a fart? Like, you know, go back to bed.
12: You're dreaming.
11: You're dreaming. Shh. Like, already beginning to go, there's bad PR about this fart. Going to bed. And I'm like, uh-oh, if he's awake, as you said, Zoe, very light sleeper.
13: Yeah.
11: Rue pops her head out of my room and she goes, Dad, that was disgusting. And I'm like, it's okay. Everything's fine. It's over. It's over.
12: What's amazing?
11: It was probably about six on the Richter scale.
12: Enough to wake someone, but it's gone long enough for them to register also what it was.
11: They come fully out of unconsciousness into consciousness, still going. They know what's going on. Yeah. So Rue's like, oh my God. I'm like, it's, you know, it's over, guys. Mm. It's good. Let's get another hour of sleep. Yeah. Then I hear footsteps on the stairs. I'm like, uh-oh. Something's going on from the management level. Maybe it's, I hope it's not related to this. But so it comes in and goes, was that a fart? Like, uh-oh. Then Rue's eyes light. She goes, it was. It was Dad. He's done a fart so big he's woken everyone up. I'm like, sorry.
12: Now, was there laughter then from everybody?
11: Rue, this is the greatest thing that's ever happened because she kind of loves me getting in trouble. It's one of her favourite things. Yeah. So she's like, he's done it. He's woken us all up. I'm like, we can still go to bed. We've still got an hour. But the adrenaline's now pumping through. She's like, look, get me the newspapers on the line. Yes. I've got the front page. She runs up to the kitchen. At night, we slide the kitchen doors closed for the cats, right? You know, now she's on like a rampage trying to go.
13: Yeah, trying to work out who else has been.
11: Dad's the worst. Dad's the worst. Opens the doors, right? Opens the doors to the kitchen. She goes, the cats are awake. I go, mate, they're always awake. Then they wake up.
12: Yeah.
11: When you open the doors, she goes, no, it looks like they just woke up. Like, it's from the fart.
13: Yeah.
11: Anyway. It's been about 10 days.
13: Yeah.
11: It's not going away.
12: It's not going away forever.
11: No, it's not going away.
12: It's not going away forever.
11: Because now anytime anyone wants to just have a laugh, they'll go, hey, remember when Dad did the fart? It's woke the whole house up. You're like, yeah, well, I've learned no more. Can't go in that room. Not only am I not welcome on the management level, I now have to have designated farting areas on the employees level because, unfortunately, the noise travels.
12: The reverberation. Incredible.
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25: All over Melbourne, it's the Fox.
26: Ahoy to my pediculus humanus capitus.
27: Oh, you did all three at once.
26: How? How, that's just one.
28: How dare you reference my humanus? It's actually pronounced huge.
26: No, ahoy to my pediculus humanus humanus.
27: That's Jack.
29: Double the humanus. Great.
26: Yeah. And
28: insane
26: I
28: in the humanus.
26: Am the thyrus pubis.
28: Well, I mean, I think we're all hanging around the huge anus.
26: Are we in the pelvis?
28: You say that we're like tendons or bones or something around the pelvis?
26: I would say Jack probably hasn't encountered this yet, but you having young kids would have encountered at some point.
29: A vasectomy.
26: No.
29: Like, where the tubes.
26: No, the kids have it. The kids have it. The kids have it.
28: Don't give kids for second.
26: Ridiculous humane.
28: Unless they've been very naughty. You threaten it, but you never follow it through.
26: You never follow it through. Ridiculous humanus capitis.
28: Kids have it.
26: Capitis. Yeah.
0: Right. And you're miming putting a cap on.
26: Yeah.
28: So it's something on your head. Yeah. Mm. Is it the soft, the fontanelle is the soft part of the skull? Is it something?
26: It's something that if you find out you've got it in the classroom.
0: Oh, lice. We're different types of lice. And I bet it's because Liza had head lice herself last week.
26: She's to declare those things.
28: God damn it. She's borrowing from her real life. This is inspired by true story.
26: It's like Slumdog Millionaire. Yes.
28: Oh, God. Yeah, we've had lice many
26: you
28: times.
26: You are capitis being head lice. Humanus, that is body lice.
28: And body lice.
26: And I'm thyrus pubis. Which are
28: pubis lice.
26: The other lice.
28: Adult, up late lice. Adults.
26: Yes.
28: Pubis lice.
26: Yes. They were the three main types of lice that you can encounter.
28: Could a head lice ever go for a bold run and go down to the pubis, do a bit of a Leroy Jenkins? For a huge run. Where are you going? I'm going down the face.
26: See Edmund Hillary.
28: You're mad. Yeah, a reverse Hillary. A descent. A famous descent. I'm heading. I hear there's a promised land of tighter, curlier hair than this.
26: No, that's not what
28: you'll never be back. I don't want to be back.
26: I think they're different species.
28: Yeah, so you'd never. It wouldn't know what to do down there.
26: No, I don't think it would survive. Kind of like if a tiger said, I want to go to the bottom of the ocean.
28: Yeah.
26: Yeah,
28: it has to adapt. You can't do it in one generation.
26: Yeah.
28: Wild. Yeah. Good news, though, as a PSA, Jake, have you had lice yet? Has Gordy
0: we haven't hit lice, no.
28: Usually longer hair is tougher.
0: Well, Gordy must be trying to stop himself from getting lice. Just this morning, I left my clippers out and he shaved a bald spot in his head.
28: Smart.
0: 10 minutes before I left for the podcast.
28: No, that's a cool look.
26: Yeah.
28: But it's not as bad as it used to be, because now it used to be like a 7-day arduous thing, but now there are foams and stuff that'll knock it out in one.
26: Yeah. Mm. You just I think it's like a 15 minutes in your hair and then
0: all we had when we were kids was the tight comb. With very little space.
26: You still do the comb?
28: I think you still use the tight comb.
26: I had experienced this, not my hair, but hair close to me.
28: Oh, your pubis.
26: In the family. I don't want to do what you did, Jack, and just out-lice people. But, yes, you do the treatment, and then you comb it out, and you see them all in the tight comb. You see all the lice.
28: Eggs.
26: Yeah.
28: Was this a pubis combing you had to do on your dad?
26: Nah, capitis.
28: Pure capitis.
26: Yes.
28: Would love. Yes,
26: there
28: wasn't. Would love to go to the chemist and go, need the lice comb and I'll need the. Yep, okay, here it is. I need the pubis one. It's the same comb.
26: I shouldn't have said. Oh, I order also to Kate, who went to hamishnandy.com. She's an Aussie living in Canada, to upload what she's been up to.
1: Ahoy, SP birthday boy and number 6, little boy weasel. Kate here from Vancouver, Canada. I'm also getting married this year, Andy. Congratulations. Wanted to let you guys know that there will be a nod to the podcast at our wedding. A little bit of an accident. We're having welcome drinks on the Friday night. And when we made our website, it was the same time as you guys created the world's tallest hat. Congratulations. As a joke, my fiancé put dress code, wear your tallest hat. And then we forgot about it. And now a month out from our wedding, we're getting photos and questions. Is this hat tall enough? Is this what you mean by wear your tallest hat? Over 60% of our guests are Canadian and they don't really know what's going on, but they're leaning in. So we're going to have a tall hat party in the podcast honor with no one really knowing what it means. I love that they've lent in, so we'll keep you guys updated with some photos.
28: Please.
1: Anyway, love the podcast. Thanks for being my dose of home over the last 8 years while I lived here. Keep up the good work.
26: Kate, legend. Tremendous. And another good idea for a wedding that I'm sure Beck will poo-poo.
28: I know. Which is so traditional.
26: Which brings us to the matter at hand, Ham. We've got to jump into this because earlier today we got together with all the groomsmen. It was yourself, Horgs, Cam, my brother, to basically do a rehearsal of what we are hoping will be a feature at the wedding.
28: The very special moment of the passing of the rings, the chipping of the rings, which is a really special moment for weddings that are brave enough to do this ceremony.
26: You were hoping to get a little box made up so rings can go in, which is exactly the same as a ball. Yep. Hawks would be doing the chipping.
28: A small golf ball.
26: Yep. Cam, my brother, the best man, would do the catching, and then we'd present the rings in this recreation,
28: yep,
26: which we'll send to Beck. And then we'll get her live after you've heard what it went down.
28: Yep.
26: You played the celebrant just so you could kind of direct traffic and you'll pass that script on to.
28: Yes. The idea being that your celebrant for the day can just look at this video or listen to this audio and go, great, word for word, please just do this. We made a decision, obviously, to go, obviously, you know, if we show the version where Beck's getting kneecapped and her dad's getting one in between the eyes, like that's. It's going to be hard to get across the line. That's not going to happen.
26: No, we've worked it out.
28: There's just no need for her to see that. So we made the call to go, let's send Beck now, which I believe she's got a couple of minutes ago, a best case scenario edit of the video.
26: And we cut it like a wedding video. So it does look beautiful. There's some beautiful slow-mo overlay with the celibates, which is with celebrants' words echoing over the top.
28: Not the celibate. We don't know, actually. You might have a celibate celebrant. We don't know. I go this morning, when Zoe goes, you know, what are you doing today? And I was like, oh, we're actually going to do the chipping ceremony rehearsal.
26: Yeah.
28: Zoe goes, oh my God, she's not going to want this. And I was like, you don't even know. How dare you?
26: Yeah.
28: You haven't, it hasn't even happened yet. Yeah. You haven't seen the video. Please don't write it off before you see the video.
26: Yes.
28: And I think, let's just hope that Beck's open-minded when she sees this and feels the power and the very respectful power of that ceremony.
26: Well, I've just got the double blue tick that she's seen it on the WhatsApp we've sent her. She joins us now. Hey, Becca.
2: I am so confused.
26: By what?
28: And gusto to you.
26: Yeah.
28: Good
2: hello,
28: to have
2: sorry,
28: you.
2: Hello.
26: Hello.
28: Hi, Beck. Good to have you on. Have you watched the video?
2: I have. And I guess I'm confused because Jack's not in it.
26: Yeah, no, well, he's not, he wasn't required.
28: Yeah, he was the medical runner in case something went wrong and he could run out and administer very quick, discreet first aid.
26: Yes. But what else was confusing?
27: But I love that you cared that I was not part of the ceremony, Beck. That makes me feel
2: good
27: about myself.
2: Well, I thought that was what you were wanting. You were wanting Jack to be the ring bearer.
28: Oh, yeah. No, back, so that was one of the other ideas where Jack was going to be the flower boy, but we thought that was silly. And now this was the ceremony of Hogs. So remember, the rings are in the golf ball and Hogs chips them to Cam.
2: Yeah. Yes.
28: So don't worry about Jack. What did you think of the chipping of the rings ceremony? Why don't we start with the pros?
2: I did notice that you put in Harry Styles, which you may have thought might have got it across the line.
28: He won't be there on the day. No, that was just in standing because I was playing the celebrant in this version, but on the day, Harry Styles won't be there and I'll be where he was standing.
2: I mean, all right, okay. I don't think there were no pros.
26: Okay. But were there no cons?
2: were there somehow even plenty of cons.
28: Less cons? Okay. No, that's not true.
26: Why? But... Why?
2: It's not like Hawks is not chipping our wedding rings down the aisle.
28: Do you want me to chip them?
2: No.
26: Okay,
2: so no one is
28: now I'm confused. Yes. How the hell are the rings going to get
26: chipped if Hawks or Haim doesn't do it?
28: Andy can't chip them. He's got to be up there with you.
26: And I wouldn't trust Cam.
28: And we don't even know if this celebrant can chip.
2: It's just not happening. I don't like. Yeah, it's not happening. Also, like, where did you shoot that?
26: You said that the
28: basketball court for some reason.
2: You really didn't make a very good case.
28: You're looking at the wrong stuff. You're looking at Harry Styles in the basketball court.
26: Yeah.
28: Of course, those things are not going to be there in the day. Beck, I suppose what you're saying, even though this doesn't make a lot of sense to my ears, is are you saying you didn't like the feel of it?
2: Like, Andy keeps on telling me I need to stop using this word, but hated the feel of it.
26: Okay. How much was it the basketball court that was contributing to the hate? Because remember, we're not going to be on a basketball court.
2: It was the chipping of the rings.
26: Damn it.
2: That was my number one That was my number one. Also, really offended that you guys put a wig and a veil on a St Kilda footballer.
3: Mm.
28: Again,
2: who was that?
3: Nick Riewoldt.
28: Nick Riewoldt. Again, you just
26: can you look at the things that you've he's not seen the forest Nick Riewoldt's the trees here. Not going to be there. You are going to be there,
28: and you're going to look way better than him.
2: Not if you're chipping. Not if you're chipping rings down the aisle.
28: Oh, okay. An ultimatum, Andy. So you're saying we can keep the chipping of the rings, but not with the current bride.
26: Beck, I would prefer to have you as a bride.
28: Oh, what a...
2: No, take Nick Riewoldt.
26: No, I don't
2: you
26: want
2: can
26: that
2: take Nick Riewoldt.
26: I'm hearing you loud and clear. We put a lot of effort into that, so...
2: I can tell.
26: That's all right. Nah.
28: So what is going to happen? Just Cam has them in a pocket.
26: Yeah, how does Cam get them?
2: What, I don't know. What normally happens in weddings?
28: Chipping. Okay, what about this, Beck? Just for our own amusement, before the ceremony, because we'll all probably be in a hotel or something somewhere, can we chip them in the hotel room to each other? And then Cam puts them in his pocket.
2: Go for it.
28: Can they still come out of the ball-shaped box on the night?
2: No. They'll come out of a regular ring box.
28: Okay.
2: Private chipping. I don't want to see any of it, and I don't want any guests seeing any of it.
26: Okay, that was the other question I had. All right.
2: Yeah. I know how your brain works. Nice try.
26: Thanks, darling. Thanks. Appreciate it.
28: Oh, by the way, Beck, get Andy to show you the full version.
26: Yeah.
28: Now that you've made your call, there was one version where Hogs chipped the ball into your knees.
26: Yeah.
28: And then the next one bounced off the backboard and hit your dad in the head.
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0: tunnel, and I just, for the fun of it, go in the tunnel. We can swear.
1: That kind of makes sense. I don't know why, but that makes sense.
0: It makes me laugh so much just to hear Rudy.
2: She can't get him out fast enough.
0: And knowing that you can combo them together.
3: Yeah. You'd hear some odd combos, I'd imagine, because she tries to go through what she can remember.
0: Once you go, you can have whatever you want.
3: Yeah,
0: it's just like they run out in 10 seconds.
3: Being at Sizzler and you're just like, God, I'm full. Sure, I'll put a sausage in the chocolate mousse because I've got access to everything.
0: I don't want to go home. So Sonny comes to the family and goes, I think I'm old enough now at 12. I think I can have the S word.
1: Ooh.
0: I can use it responsibly.
1: And
0: I went, you know what? I said, well, because you're mature enough to bring that up and you've obviously thought about it, I agree. Yeah. Like, let's welcome. And he was like, all right, this is the shit.
1: Oh.
0: And I was like, yeah.
1: Yeah.
0: Well, that's me. We're at the dinner table. Like, until I trust you and you know, you've got a great sense of what, you know, you can read the room. You know how to use it. He's like, yes. He is having a ball.
1: Right.
0: So he's having a ball.
3: Would you say he's overusing it?
0: No, but he's certainly enjoying finding times to use it.
1: Okay.
0: And then, so Rudy's there. Rue's 8.
1: Yeah.
0: And she's put her hand and gone, well, can I have it? I was like, well, no, you're right. I mean, when you get to 12,
1: yes,
0: you can, you've seen Sonny. Mm-hmm. It's like a pen license. Yes. He's got his shit license. So you can say shit. And she goes, well, so what? I get nothing. I said, well, yeah, that's, you got to wait till you're 12. She goes, give me the P word.
1: What's P?
0: Piss. So I'm like, you know what? It's not.
1: It's harmless.
0: It's, like, it's a soft. It's a very soft. So exactly. I'm like,
3: I didn't even know what you were talking about.
0: I was like, all right, you can have piss. And she's like, piss. There you go. Yeah, but same rules as Sonny, you have to use it
1: appropriately.
0: We've got to see that you can handle it appropriately. She goes, okay. So Sonny, he's at the table. And he'll say something like, you know, oh, look, no offense, but this thing that, you know, was an absolute piece of shit.
1: Yeah.
0: Right? And then Bruce sitting there and she'd be like, that sounds like it would have pissed me off. So how do I use a piss to agree with his shit? And we've since coined the phrase that it was a pissing good time. Just gotta get him away.
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15: Hey, on the way back from hockey, Monday night's 10 o'clock, I heard the lady is staying back.
0: Yes.
15: She's back on. She was
0: my favourite. I never know if this is... I'm always so conflicted because, you know, we are just taking another radio show and then like going, but you, as you pointed out last time, we're not just doing that. No. We're making a game out of it. So some effort has been displayed. Yeah,
15: but
0: we haven't just printed something off the internet and put it on and handed it in as our project.
15: No.
0: We've cut it up.
15: Yep.
0: We've done headings.
15: Yes.
0: We've put it on a poster. We've drawn our own pictures.
15: Yes.
0: We've done thought bubbles and like breakout boxes.
15: Exactly.
0: We have done some work here. But I feel a guilty pleasure because I love this game.
15: This is a game where
0: I love this game.
15: A lady on the radio normally helps people with remedies to remove stains.
0: Yep.
15: I chop it up and I'll give you the remedy. You guys have to guess the stain and the item.
0: I'm bad at this game too. Like, that's the other thing. I've got to kind of lock in this week because I've been pantsed, I think, every time I don't think I've got one right.
15: To prove that I am putting a touch more work in, I've made an opener.

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2: Oh yeah, how good is a Tuesday morning? Get you through this cold morning. It is Josiah. Good morning. Next hour, we get to hang out till Fifi, Fev and Nick. Back on from 6, joining me in the studio. Hey, massive one. Will Ferrell going to be on the show today. Cannot wait to chat with Will Ferrell. He is a superstar, one of my favourite actors as well. Going to be a great show having him on. Alpha Bucks is back, $10,000 cash every time we play, except the cute edition, which I play with you. About half an hour from now, that's $1,000. Answering 5 questions in 15 seconds. If you reckon you're awake enough to play, or you just want $1,000, let's be honest, after your 5:30 news, I'll let you know when to call before then, though. Keep it locked here at the Fox. DJ Kotsky with a mashup to get us going. Let's go, mate. Good morning.

0: with a limp. In the hood, in the lady saying 50, you hot. They like me, I want them to love me like they love pop. But holla in New York, show, they tell you I'm local. And the plan is to put the rap game in a choke. I'm fully focused, man. My money on my mind, got a meal out the deal, and I'm still in the grind. Now shorty says she feeling my style, she feeling my flow. My girl from Wooded, they buy, and they ready to go.
1: I'm in the club, bottle full of bug. 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I'm in the habit, sex, I ain't

Tell you what, if you haven't been to Miami yet, well worth a trip. One of the best places I've been to. How good is that? The Fox, it is Josiah hanging out with you, DJ Konski. Great mashup. I continue with the music that you love right now, like this one, Olivia Dean's Baby Steps. Hey, don't switch off the Fox because I've got $1,000 nice and early to reward you with. Playing Alpha Bucks if you can answer 5 questions in 15 seconds. Playing after your 5:30 news. I'll let you know when to call before then. No, good morning.

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5: 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It's closed outbound between Doncaster Road and Tram Road. Give it a miss and take Doncaster Road instead. No hold up city bound. Clear for the Monash and the Westgate as well. Level crossing works remain in Cobblebank. Ferris Road closed at the rail line. 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
19: Morning, I'm Michaela Savage. Police are yet to identify 22 alleged victims after a former Sydney childcare worker charged with more than 300 child abuse offences was named as 35-year-old Hamish Tate. The alleged offences relate to 136 victims. 121 families have been contacted. Federal police allege the offending occurred across a 16-year period between 2009 and last year. Day two of the fourth block of hearings as part of the Royal Commission on Anti-Semitism and Social Cohesion gets underway in Melbourne this morning. Yesterday, Jewish university students gave evidence about their experiences. The United States Navy will reinstate its blockade of the Strait of Hormuz, according to Donald Trump, who's also suggested the US should be reimbursed for controlling the strait at the rate of 20% on all cargo shipped. And tributes continue for actor Sam Neill, who's died at the age of 78, Nicole Kidman describing him as one of the greats.
4: Phone bill rivaling fuel costs? 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
2: Yeah, how good is it? Tuesday, 14th of July morning, Josiah hanging out with you. Hope you're having a good start to your day. Another cloudy day, 16 degrees, showers throughout, just gone 5:31. Got a big show when Fifi Fevenick joined me in the studio from 6. I mean, it's already big. We've started, but it gets a whole lot bigger. We have Will Ferrell, one of the greatest comedic actors of all time, on the show. Didn't all go to plan, though. Something happens where Fev gets shut off.
3: That's the time I'm going to have, gentlemen. Thank you very much.
4: Oh, no. That was my favourite question. No.
2: Wow. Question they didn't like as well. Anyway, we'll find out what happened there. Will Ferrell probably loved it, but the publicist, not so much. We'll hear that very soon here at the Fox Now. As simple as
5: ABC. It's Alpha Bucks Speed Round. Alpha Bucks.
2: What a way to start every morning with $1,000 in your pocket. We've got Joshy from Rye on this morning. Morning to you, Josh.
6: Good morning, mate. How are you going?
2: Good. How's the start of the day? What's happening this morning?
6: Well, I'm just actually on my way to work from the peninsula.
2: Beautiful. You drive down the peninsula link every day?
6: Not every day, no, mate. Just got a job up in town at the moment. I don't really like to drive past Frankston, to be honest.
2: Well, actually, mate, you say that, but we're going to be doing the show live from Frankston Friday morning. So
6: I've seen that.
2: Mate, if you want free coffee, you're drinking to watch, what's her name, Delta Goodrum perform live, we'll see you Friday.
6: Awesome. Sounds good.
2: You'll have to do the detour, mate.
6: I will.
2: We'll get you a couple of security guards.

0: seconds on the clock. Answer them all this morning. Great letter, letter S, and we'll transfer you the cash, all right?
1: Awesome, thank you.
0: All right, mate, pass if you don't know an answer. I'll start this timer after the first question. Starting with the letter S, here we go. Name a board game.
1: Scrabble.
0: A personality trait.
1: Serious.
0: A type of plant. A European city.
1: Spain.
0: An Oasis song.
1: Pass.
0: Type of plant. That's hard, mate. Yeah. That's real hard. You did well, though. Great start. Type of plant, a shrub.
1: That's not a plant.
0: Yeah. All right. Sycamore. That's on my sheet. Is that how you say it? Sunflower. That's better.
1: There you go. That's a good one.
0: A European city, Stockholm, an Oasis song, Slide Away, Shaker Maker. Mate, you drive safe. Have a ripping day, and yeah, we'll speak soon. Good luck for $10,000 cash, mate. Give that a crack after six.
1: Awesome, thanks, buddy.
0: Good on you, Josh. I'll give an Alpha Bucks answer for that quiz away as well. Put your step closer before 6 o'clock. You get up early. You listen to the Fox. Reward you. You get to play for $1,000. Give you answers for $10,000. It's all happening. I play good music as well, like this Usher. Oh, in my opinion, his greatest ever song. It's Caught Up at 101.9 The Fox. Good morning.

15 degrees showers today. It is Josiah hanging out with you, Fifi, Fev and Nick, just over 20 minutes away. Joining me in the studio, mention it just a second ago when we played Alpha Bucks with Josh from Rye, but this Friday, live

from Frankston for Brekkie and the Burbs, where we come and party in your suburb with you this Friday, live from the Cheeky Squire. Get there early like this time because it will be busy because we have Delta Goodrum performing live at the Cheeky Squire. It's all thanks to Peninsula Hot Springs as well. Coffee, breakfast, show live, Delta Goodrum performing this Friday. What a morning.

0: Mates on Kato, John here at the Fox, Fifi, Fev and Nick now just 19 minutes away. It's Josiah hanging out with you. I mentioned it before. We've got Will Ferrell on the show this morning. That is massive. One of the greatest comedic actors of all time. Still can't get over him in Elf. This morning, Fev catches up with him and gets shut down by the publicist.
1: That's all the time I'm going to have, gentlemen. Thank you very much.
2: Oh, no. That was my favourite question.
0: Find out what happened very soon. But right after this, I do have that Alpha Bucks answer. A lot of you are chasing to put you a step closer to $10,000 cash. You only get it here on the Fox before 6 o'clock. I'll do it straight after this. Andy, how's the roads looking, mate?
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6: 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Thanks, Josiah. The Eastern Freeway closed outbound for overnight works this morning between Doncaster Road and Tram Road. Should be reopening shortly. In the meantime, you can take Doncaster Road. A few brake lights for the Western Freeway city-bound from Leakes Road to Hopkins Road. Not too bad onto the Deer Park bypass. 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

Apologies, just got caught up talking to Fifi outside the studio. It is Josiah hanging out with you. It was a very important conversation, believe me. All will be revealed just after six. It's blown my mind what she just told me, so much so that I forgot to come back after that ad break. Good news, I've got a great song to play for you. I've got to continue this convo. More details after this. Children.

0: It's Josiah hanging out with you. Just got 9 to 6, 9 minutes away till Fifi, Fev and Nick join me in the studio. Fee, if you were listening to yesterday's show, did an all-nighter into yesterday's show, not for like the radio or anything, just because she couldn't sleep and came in with no sleep. How'd she go yesterday? You're going to hear all about an update just after 6 o'clock. Well, we're sticking around for. So's this. Alpha Bucks give you answers before 6 o'clock every morning. We play $10,000 cash in about half an hour from now. If you can answer 10 questions in 30 seconds, I'll let you know when to call for that. But for you, don't tell anyone. The letter will be the letter O for orange. And I'm going to give you question 4. I feel like it's an easy answer, but it's a question I've never seen before in Alpha Bucks. A bad smell starting with O. Old socks. You could say onion. Old socks. Write that down. 9 more starting with O. The $10,000 cash. So much money is all yours. All right, checking your roads now with Andy, kicking it off with Fifi Fevenick, with Will Ferrell on the show this morning as well.
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4: 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Thanks, Josiah. The Eastern Freeway closed for overnight works outbound between Doncaster Road and Tram Road should be in the process of reopening. In the meantime, you can take Doncaster Road. No hold-up citybound. A few brake lights on the Monash heading to Melbourne from Narre Warren Road to Belgrave Panham Road, and same through the Western Freeway from Lakes Road to Hopkins Road. 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
29: Morning, Melbourne. I'm Alexandra Bryant. Unions are set to launch a campaign promoting Labor in a bid to drum up voter support ahead of November's state election. A new Redbridge poll of 6,500 people shows primary vote intention for Labor and the coalition sits at 26%, trailing One Nation on 27%. A trafficable quantity of cannabis and methamphetamine has allegedly been found along with a gun following the arrest of two men in a stolen car in Melton. A Hilux with false plates was spotted yesterday afternoon, allegedly taken from Geelong last month. One man is facing court today, the other has been bailed to appear in September. Andy's Place, the Essendon Cafe, destroyed after being firebombed early yesterday morning, was not insured. The venue was also the victim of a drive-by shooting last Friday, with police continuing to investigate. And one to be mindful of when Victoria's new work from home rules kick in September. It can make people pile on the kilos. A new study finding Aussies who don't come into the office often do less exercise and eat more food.
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29: Time to check your Foxcast. Melbourne showers becoming less likely this afternoon. 16 is our top. Tomorrow we're partly cloudy and 15. It's 12 degrees in the city right now. It's easy playing along in the car, but how will you go in the Alpha Bucks hot seat with Fifi, Fev and Nick? 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
32: Hello, Tuesday. Let's go. Bang on 6 o'clock. Fifi, Fev and Nick, welcome to your studio. How are we all?
33: Very well, thank you.
34: Up and about.
33: Yes, up and about. Got an update on my health status from yesterday.
34: It was pretty low yesterday.
33: Yes, up next. And we've got a big show. Will Ferrell is on the show today.
35: Ferrell. I reckon when I introduced him, I said Farrell.
32: Oh, no.
33: Yeah, you probably did.
35: Yeah.
32: Maybe that's why they cut you off, Fev.
36: That's at the top I'm going to have, gentlemen. Thank you very much.
35: Oh, no. That was my favourite question.
34: Oh, no.
33: He sounded flat.
34: Yeah. The way the guy said gentleman, it's like how security says gentleman. Oh, no, like I think you've had enough, gentlemen.
32: He's joining us just after 8:30 this morning. Just keep her locked here at the Fox. But let's find out, because this time yesterday, Fiat had no sleep. She'd been on an all-nighter. Bender, you might call it.
35: I love that she was on a bender. It just really got me up and about.
32: I don't know. Happy Monday for yesterday. Happy Tuesday for today. Let's see if she's had any sleep after this. Good morning.
37: How

0: for a great song to kickstart your morning. Here on 101.9 The Fox. How good is it, Fifi, Fev, and Nick hanging out with you 4 minutes past six? Nice and early, guys. Weather updates kind of similar to yesterday. So 16 degrees, a high chance of showers, most likely in the morning and afternoon. So they've just thrown it out there. Morning and arvo. Take your pick. A partly cloudy, the forecast.
1: Okay, I've come in match fit today, guys.
2: Yeah, welcome back.
1: Yesterday, after a 2 week break, and I hid it from you till about seven because I thought, no, just play on. I'm sure no one will know or notice that I have had not 1 minute of sleep.
2: I could smell the alcohol in you.
1: No. It wasn't even a bender. You know this.
2: Yeah, I could smell it.
1: I was in bed from 7, maybe even 7 p.m. Yeah. on Sunday evening.
3: Too early.
1: And I could not sleep. The most restless night. And usually, even when I've had, this often happens when you come back from a holiday and you go back to work or you back when you were going back to school. You'd always have that restless night the first night.
2: You were a bit excited to see us. That's how we get it.
1: I don't know what. I think I flipped. Oh, I like this. It's like Disney. Is this a Disney movie?
2: This is like you're at a Thai massage and she's like, oh.
1: No.
2: No, this is a hot stone? No, thank you.
1: Absolutely not what this is.
2: I've already got one.
1: This is like a poignant moment in a movie.
3: Get out.
0: It was meant to be sleep music, but it turned out better.
1: I feel like I to talk to you about my life and my journey so far.
2: I've had a good, I did
1: yesterday when I was leaving work and you were all worried about me driving, but I made it home. I was told, was it you, Nick? You said an hour and a half.
3: Yeah.
1: So
3: have 20 minutes or an hour and a half?
1: Well, I've 20 is no point. So I did my hour and a half. Yeah. I set my alarm. The alarm went off and I didn't feel like I was in one of those comas where you go, I'm in a fog and I can't get out of it.
3: No, but that's why. I think you get a full REM cycle or something with 90 minutes. But anywhere between 20 and 90, you start to go in and then you're a bit agitated when you wake up.
1: Well, I got up and then I kept powering on for the rest of the day. Went and did jobs. I was running around doing all my life admin. And then I got into bed at like 7:38. Didn't fall asleep till about 9:30, 10, but guys, I've slept right through. But I, do you know what I love about this? I've got the best stat now on my Aura ring. People don't know
2: is
1: what
2: it, is your it
1: Aura
2: even charged?
1: Ring. Well, it is charged. I didn't, it's ring battery low now, but I looked at my sleep and I'm wearing this like a badge of honor. So on Saturday night, I had 8 hours 30. And then yesterday, my complete sleep for, what was it? Monday, the 13th of July. 1 hour and 38 minutes.
2: Welcome to the club.
1: That's impressive.
3: Yeah.
1: That's like how you guys are hardcore party animal.
2: Yeah. Without the partying.
3: Yeah, without the partying.
2: What a loser. Hey, I'll give you some chat about sleep. Now, I did some research yesterday and I don't sleep. If I sleep 5 hours a day, that's a lot. I'm in and out of sleep. I wake up early. I wake up at like 1, 2 and I'm awake.
3: Genuinely don't know how you do it.
2: Yeah, I don't know how I do it either. But then I thought, oh, geez.
3: It's a rare specimen that can get away with under 6
2: all this,
3: a night.
2: Oh, I need to sleep 8 hours and my REMs and this and I need to have sleep. Now, the eight hours of sleep were created by a mattress brand in 1938 and you believed that lie until today. So you don't need 8 hours of sleep. For 200,000 years, humans didn't sleep 8 hours in a row. The number was invented in 1938 by a mattress company called Simmons. So that was their marketing plan. To go, hey.
3: A third of your life, you're in bed.
2: Yeah, you need to sleep in our beautiful bed. And they're supposed to sleep for about 4 hours.
3: No.
2: A night.
3: No.
2: That's
3: far too low.
2: You're supposed to sleep for 4 hours. Humans are not meant to be asleep for that long. So there's some amazing people.
3: Highly disagree.
2: When you wake up early in the morning, like I do. So I'm like the dumbest man in the world. But some of the greatest human brains would wake up around 1 or 2. Shakespeare wrote most of his work between 1 a.m. and 3 a.m. during his second period of wakefulness.
3: Yeah.
2: So that's like in Europe, they go to bed at like 12:30 at night. And then they have a siesta in the afternoon.
3: And you wake up and think, Tibet or not Tibet? That is the question.
2: No, I do.
3: I know you do.
2: Mate, when they're like some of the races that get up in that. During that two-hour window, people prayed, made love, wrote, reflected, and connected.
1: In what two-hour window?
2: Between 1 and 3 or 2 and 4.
1: In the morning.
2: In the morning. That's when your brain is ready to just And they reckon also, what's his name? What was the
1: Einstein?
2: Einstein. Between 2 and 4. That's when he did all his stuff. Pretty cool, hey?
3: Wow.
1: That is impressive.
3: I still think you need somewhere between 4 and whatever feet.
2: You're trained
3: that
2: way because you're a sheep.
1: No, I get about six. Yeah, but I think law of nature, like if you're talking the circle of life and animals, like, I mean, bears hibernate for 8 months. Like,
3: yeah.
1: Most what animals sleep all day.
3: What about during footy when you're an elite athlete, Fev? How much were you sleeping?
2: No, didn't need to sleep. I was putting people to sleep.
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7: 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We had a crash for the ring road Altona bound just after Ballarat Road. Some brake lights through that stretch. Not too bad onto the West Gate, which is clear over the bridge. Filling up though for the Monash City bound from Narre Warren North Road to Belgrave Hunnam Road. Then again from Springvale Road to Warragul Road. And a few brake lights on the Princes Freeway City bound heading through the Point Cook Bend. 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
2: Yeah, that's us. Morning, nice and early on your Tuesday. Hope you have a good start to your day. Fifi, Feb and Nick, good morning, guys.
3: Good morning, Josiah.
2: Hey, do you know what we should
4: What's happened to your arm, Josiah?
2: Oh, you don't want to know. Actually, there's a great video.
4: Have you fallen? It looks like a scrape from a big
2: fall. It's not
4: fall.
2: Just on my arm.
5: No, it looks like a rat. Where
3: have you been?
2: It's all the way down.
3: Oh, that's from Chad.
2: No, it's not
3: from Sydney.
2: It's not from my boyfriend. I'm happily married to a woman.
5: Someone kept knocking back vaccines, and now something's come to get him.
4: It's like you've had a fall, a massive graze.
2: I do not have bird flu, and yes, I did have a fall, Fee, and there's a great video which I got to chase down from my mate Tim. It's all down my side. It's down my leg as well. No, I'm helping him build his house at the moment.
4: Oh,
2: I'm a tradie in the Arvos, and a one-ton sheet of, I don't know, mould or something, a big gust of wind came. It was on a trolley and I fell.
4: Oh,
2: That's
4: nasty.
2: Yeah, it's a bad one. But it didn't hurt that much.
4: But you look like that's a real man. Yeah. You're a real tradie now.
5: No, he's not.
3: No, he's
5: said a one-ton sheet of mould or something. Measurement would be wrong. The actual thing would be incorrect.
2: Hey,
5: no way. He's got no idea. Why is he building a house?
4: It's an impressive scratch.
2: I was working in Derrimut last night till 8 o'clock at last night while you guys are in bed. I'm just, being a tradie by night.
4: I love it. You're hardcore.
2: I know, Fee.
3: That looks like he's got some sort of herpy rash.
2: No, it looks like in footy when you've gone for a slide tackle or something.
4: It's a really impressive scratch.
2: Yeah. Anyway, how you guys going?
3: You're easy to impress.
4: Did you put some betadine on that?
5: A one-ton sheet of mould is what he said.
2: I don't know. Not mould. A mould of something.
4: Do you mean corrugated iron or something?
2: Yeah, it was like that. Yeah. But it was like a mould of a house. I can't even...
3: No, you said mould.
4: I thought you meant like mould that grows
2: it was
4: fruit.
2: like
5: a sheet of plaster.
4: Yeah.
2: It was like a sheet of plaster moulded onto a wall. I don't know. It was heavy. It was real heavy.
4: It was basically plaster.
5: Don't you see this is exactly why he shouldn't be building the house?
4: Yes.
5: What's the wall made from?
3: And you can't sue him either.
2: Nah, because it's a mate.
3: No, not because it's a mate, because you don't have a license.
2: Or that. Yeah. I was driving a forklift last night. don't have a license for that either.
4: Wow. You're not even covered by their workplace safety.
5: I was going to say, surely there's a middle ground, again, between with what tradie mates complain about, which is too many things on site, too much OH&S, too many tickets for this and 8 people watching you on a ladder, to Josiah being able to operate a forklift.
2: I'll text my mate Tim for the video.
5: Ground.
2: It's so funny. Anyway, how are you guys?
4: Good. What were we doing before we got distracted?
3: Go back to Alpha Bucks, letter O.
2: Oh, 10 questions, 30 seconds, answer them all.
5: Oh, no, Josiah's building my house.
2: Hey, I'm available for all jobs. Calls after this.

The newly married Taylor Swift here at 1019 The Fox. Good morning. Just gone 20 minutes past 6, your Tuesday. Tops to 16 degrees. Some showers coming at some point. Morning, Arvo. We'll wait and see what happens there, but now.

0: $1,000. Can we give it to Fiona in Footscray? Hi, Fee.
1: Hi, how are you? Oh, my God, I can't believe I've just got through. Yes. I'm going to cry before I even start.
0: Yay!
2: Fee and Fee.
1: I've been trying for so long.
0: I know, we share names. You live in Footscray. I love Footscray. Go Doggies.
1: Oh, my God.
0: I feel we've got a real affinity here, Fee.
1: Oh, God. Oh,
0: we can do this. Oh, we're going to help you, okay?
1: Try really hard.
0: We really want you to win, Fee.
1: Oh,
0: you've got
1: amazing.
0: 30 seconds, 10 questions, and every answer needs to begin with
2: the letter O, Fee. I'm going to give you the answer to question 9. We just heard her, a Taylor Swift song. Our song.
1: Our song.
2: Our song.
1: Our song.
2: I don't know it either.
0: No.
1: Okay. That's great. great start.
0: Just remember that. Now, you've got this for the $10,000. Are you ready?
1: Oh, I'm not ready, but I'm going to have a go.
3: Come on, Fee. Positivity.
0: You can do it.
1: I'll try really hard.
0: Here we go. For 10 grand, the letter O, question 1. Name a girl's name.
1: Oh, pass.
0: A band.
1: Oh, pass.
0: A salad item.
1: Onion.
0: A bad smell.
1: Onion.
0: A body part.
1: Oh, God, this is harder than I thought. Pass.
0: A major award.
1: Pass.
0: A Disney character.
1: Our song.
0: A video game.
3: Yes. Oh, the Disney character, our song.
0: Oh, you poor thing. Fee, do you know what? That was a lot of fun, and I think you are. Oh. We're 2 days back at work. We may have our second participant in Redemption Round.
3: Oh,
0: we
3: yeah.
0: do
3: oh
0: it. We do a rant a week, Fee, later in the year, where yeah. everyone who's failed miserably gets to come back and try again. And I reckon you've just entered that. So well done.
2: Out of 7 questions, all she answered was onions.
3: Said onions. No, it said our song, but to the wrong question.
2: Yeah, it doesn't
0: but
2: count.
0: But how good is this? You've also won a $250 FunLab voucher.
1: Oh, awesome. Oh, my God. You guys
0: well
1: are legends.
0: Done.
4: You'll love this, Fee. Holy moly, like golf but fun. You can book now. We'll send you and the fam. So enjoy that voucher. And great news. Alpha Bucks is back at 8 o'clock this morning. We've got another 10 grand up for grabs. Speaking of cash, just over half of from now, Battle of the Sexes we play at 7 o'clock every morning. The men versus women, best of 3 general knowledge questions. Boys are on a roll at the moment.
2: We're coming.
4: The women are still ahead by four days, literally. But let's see if the boys can continue that roll. $500 cash up for grabs very soon.
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8: 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Just a few brake lights for a few of the majors. The Hume Freeway is starting to build citybound passing Donnybrook Road. The similar story on the Western Freeway from Lakes Road to Hopkins Road and the Deepart bypass around Robinson Road. Brake lights too for the Monash from Narre Warren North Road, citybound to Belgrave Hannam Road. A hint of respite then building from around Eastlink to Warragul Road. Cooza by Cirque du Soleil is now playing at Melbourne's Flemington Racecourse. High-flying acrobatics, daring stunts, jaw-dropping moments. Don't miss it. Book now. 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
15: Morning, Melbourne. I'm Alexandra Bryant. More teacher strikes could be on the way. Nearly 9 in 10 Victorian teachers say they support 24-hour strikes as a bitter pay dispute with the state government drags on. Teachers are now voting on a statewide strike for August 4. Is more pressure on Premier Jacinta Allen. One Nation's primary voters edged ahead of Labor and the Coalition. The Redbridge survey of about 6,500 voters suggests tight three-way contests in dozens of seats, with just a 1-2% swing capable of flipping results. Trades Hall will brief unions today, urging a campaign push for Labor ahead of November's election. Three people have fled after fire broke out at a Carlton North unit. The overnight blaze has been deemed non-suspicious. And another interesting podcast chat from Carl Stefanovic. He sat down with the Salerno siblings who run country clothes shop Ringers Western, which also sponsor his podcast. Their dad is a cult leader who had child sex charges against him dropped.
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15: 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Partly cloudy tomorrow and 15. 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
18: It's dark outside at the moment. We're keeping you company throughout the morning. Fifi Fevenick with a massive, massive show very soon.
19: Yes, we have Will Ferrell on the show, the cast of his new movie. Speaking of the cast, it also includes Luke Wilson, brother of Owen Wilson, and a great actor in his own right. Mm-hmm. Anchorman, Blades of Glory, Royal Tenenbaums. That was a great movie. I love that.
20: Royal Tenenbaums.
19: Yeah, Gwyneth Paltrow. You don't know?
20: Oh, no.
21: I've not seen it.
20: I know Anchorman.
19: It's so good. But also, Luke's in the news at the moment because I think he's near 50.
20: He's 54 and he's... partner.
19: He's just had a baby with like a 22-year-old, 30 years his junior.
20: Yeah.
19: That's a
20: big difference.
19: Something.
21: I wish
19: anyway,
21: I'd known that last week.
20: I knew it and I didn't want to bring it up because when he was 24, she was minus six.
19: Woo! Now.
21: So the old Arj Barker joke. People ask me, Arj, when are you going to get married? And he's like, well, I'm in show business. There's a good chance my wife hasn't even been born yet.
19: Yeah. Pretty funny. We're going to be, obviously you'll hear the interview later in the show with Will Ferrell, but can we just have a moment? This is Fev asking Luke a question, Luke Wilson.
20: I'm a Happy Gilmore fan. This is seems like it's inspired by Happy Gilmore, and you're pretty much Shooter McGavin in this. Have you seen Happy Gilmore?
22: Oh, yeah, of course. I've seen Happy Gilmore and really like it. I did have a thing happen on the when we were shooting the Hawk where I thought, okay, this is a great character, Golden. You know, had some funny scenes with Will, great clothes, great hair. And then I was like, I'm just doing Don Johnson from Tin Cup. That's all I'm doing. It's like when you hear about someone writing a song and they're like, this is a great song. And then they're like, no, that's Johnny B. Goode by Chuck Berry. Like, okay. So
20: I was going to bring up your hair. What

0: First of all, it was my decision to do it. And, you know, they said, are you sure you don't want to wear a wig? And I said, no, I definitely want to dye it. I want to really do that. And then I did it, and it was to, you know, be careful what you wish for, because you obviously you have it when you're not at set. So I'm from Texas, and I'd go back to Texas, and guys would be thinking I was having some kind of crisis in my life. Like, hey man, how's things going in Hollywood? What's up with you? But in terms of product, I had a lot in there. Yeah. a lot of goop.
1: Looking forward to that.
2: We had some real slicked hair. It was rank. It's just,
1: yeah, that blonde.
2: It was like blonde, and it was like if you put a lighter to it,
1: yeah,
2: it'd be woof.
3: Will Ferrell, 8:40 this morning, here with Fifi, Fev, and Nick. Looking forward to that movie as well. Timbaland, Kerry Hilson, what a throwback. This is The Way I Are at 101.9 The Fox. It is Fifi, Fev, and Nick.

0: morning. Will Ferrell, just heard it before. He's joining us 8:30 this morning, superstar. Not only joined by Luke Wilson, but also got hung up on. Fev, what happened?
1: That's the time I'm going to have, gentlemen. Thank you very much.
2: Oh, no. That was my favourite question. No.
0: Wow. Soon?
3: I know. This was during the holidays, and I wasn't able to be. I was away for this interview, but I want to know, what did you do to make Will Ferrell hang up on you, Fev?
2: I was really holding off for this question to the end, too.
3: We'll find out what you did.
2: Bits and pieces and parts.
0: Good morning. Just gone 6:37.
3: Now, speaking of holidays, we were just talking about what we all got up to. And Gemma, our wonderful Gemma, who behind the scenes is one of our stellar producers.
2: Workhorse.
3: Hello. Smart as. And the only other dose of estrogen in the team. Where the two. Why is everyone pointing at James? James doesn't have estrogen.
2: That was Dan. Dan was pointing at you.
4: It's a little bit. There's some lurking around the menu.
2: Wow.
3: James?
5: Whoa.
6: I have long wanted to test the testosterone on the team.
5: Oh, no, you keep.
3: Why don't we?
2: You would not be a dark. Oh, my God. Shush.
6: I reckon, you know, I'm virile.
3: I think he is a dark horse. I actually do.

0: I genuinely think you would all be surprised how much testosterone James Blake has.
1: Are you sure you had sleep last night?
0: Yeah, I did. I did. No, I really do.
1: You reckon that has got testosterone?
0: Oh. Yeah, I reckon he has.
2: I don't know that you can say that.
1: I can say whatever I want.
0: I reckon I'm quite high testosterone. Oh, I do.
1: So he hasn't.
3: Oh, mate, I'm all testosterone. Look at my arm. Yeah, I'm a tradie.
0: He's a tradie now. Yeah. He's full testosterone.
2: He's a tradie like the motorbike rider in YMCA. He's a village people tradie.
3: How dare you? True.
1: I reckon Hazen will have the most.
0: What Gemma mentioned on her holiday. Yeah, yeah, back to Gem. She had her very first hot chocolate. Now, that might not sound like an eventful, but I know people, you know, go to Bali, Thailand for their holiday. Gemma had a hot chocolate for the first time, and we thought that was momentous.
4: Yeah. I went to Dalesford and 32 years old, never had a hot chocolate, walked past the hot chocolate company, thought, why not, and had it.
1: What'd you think?
4: Oh, I mean, I'd prefer a long black.
2: Yeah. Once you're at a coffee age, it is hard to go back. Fee's still hanging on with the mockers.
0: I'm definitely at a coffee age, and I've only
2: At a mocker age, which is on the way to coffee age.
0: But I'm only having the mocker because I'd get laughed at if I had a chocolate. I'd rather a hot chocolate.
2: Just have a hot chocolate then.
1: Yeah, I don't. I'm not a hot chocolate man.
0: Oh,
2: yeah, you're not
0: I'm not a hot drink person. Yeah. I don't know how this happened. I've ended up having a mocha every day out of peer pressure.
2: You know, hold on, you don't know how it happened. Dash mocha. I know how it happens.
1: Mocha. You drink those Boss cans, the cold coffees. They're beautiful.
0: No, do you know what? See, I'm going to get philosophical on you again, guys. I know I slept last night, I find
2: you're full of testosterone and you're
0: exactly. I'm raging. Now. I don't understand why we do certain things, and I often fight them naturally. Hot drinks, never understood it. And I've gone through most of my adult life just not doing it.
1: Do you drink tea?
0: No, I've never drunk tea or coffee. I've grown up in a family. My mum drinks tea. Everyone drinks tea and coffee and wine. And you know what I mean? Like my dad's always drinking wine. I've just always gone, but I don't like it.
2: I don't have it.
1: But you don't like mock hot drinks, but you keep drinking. You keep having a hot drink.
0: Well, I now like these.
2: You can have an iced mocha.
0: It's getting sad. What? I don't know where you got this music from. No, he's played it for the second time today. He was playing it earlier while we were talking about.
1: James Blake would be a tea man.
0: Sleep.
1: With his testosterone.
0: James? Yeah.
2: T.R.T.
5: Peppermint infusion. Yeah.
1: And you reckon he's got the most testosterone.
0: Peppermint infusion. Hey, interestingly, we've got Brooke from Strathtulla. Hey, Brooke.
6: Hello, how are we?
0: Brooke, we were just saying Gemma's tried a hot chocolate for the first time. What have you just tried for the first time?
6: I actually haven't tried it as of yet, but I've actually never had a Big Mac or a Quarter Pounder.
1: Wow.
0: Brooke, how old are you?
6: I'm actually 34 tomorrow.
3: Wow.
0: Brooke, well, okay, I'm
2: you know
0: join
2: what to do
0: you
2: for your birthday?
0: The
2: Macca's birthday party.
0: Mm. I've never had a Quarter Pounder, but a Big Mac, you're missing the special sauce.
6: Oh. I don't know. It just doesn't look appealing. Like, I go through, I eat Macca's only occasionally, but when I do, like, I'm happy to just have a small six nugget meal.
0: Fair enough.
2: Yeah.
0: You're like me with the coffees. Mm. Like, You're fine the way you are, Brooke. Don't you worry. Don't peer. But
2: I got into coffee. Like, I think it was when I met my wife. I never really had coffees before her because I'd always get thick shakes. I just loved a thick shake.
1: Pig fat.
2: Loved
0: it. Go back to it.
2: No. Not from Macca's. Just if I went to a cafe and they had thick shakes, I'm like, yeah, I'll have one of those.
0: Well, why don't you go back to that? Just
2: because
0: have a thick shake.
2: I would. My toes would fall off. I am barely hanging on to a not great rig. I would be dead.
1: I'm not a Big Mac.
2: What I
1: want to
2: do
0: is. I would have respect for you. Just you're the thick shake guy.
1: So you're saying you don't have respect for him?
0: And you get thick.
1: She's just saying she doesn't respect you.
2: Yeah, I know.
7: Ron Burgundy.
8: And I'm Ron Burgundy.
7: Buddy. The elf.
8: Oh my God!
7: And now we somehow convinced Will Ferrell to join Fifi, Fev and Nick.
9: No!
7: We honestly don't know if this interview will last 30 seconds or become international news.
10: Well, how is this going to work? Crazy.
0: You're fired up.
2: Really?
0: Woo.
7: Will Ferrell. After 8, with Fifi Fev and Nick on The Fox.
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13: 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Word of a crash for the Monash City bound at Narre Warren North Road, and a similar story for the Ring Road Altona bound before Sydney Road. The right-hand lane closed, speeds down to 40. Brake lights for the Mornington Peninsula Freeway, City bound from East Link passing Thompson Road. 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
1: Hey, it is Tuesday, 14th of July. This Friday, chuck this in your diaries. We are live from Frankston. How good, Brekkie and the Burbs, Fifi, Feather, Nick. We're live partying, doing the show live at the Cheeky Squire in Frankston. Get there early because you not only do you get free coffee, free Brekkie, but we have the one and only Delta Goodrum performing live in Frankston from Eurovision. Nearly won Eurovision to Frankston this Friday. It is so good. Cannot wait. Breaking the Burbs is back. Chuck in your diaries this Friday, 6 a.m. Sienna Spiro. Now, great song. After this, a massive viral sensation is back.

0: She's good, isn't she? Great song. Sienna Spiro here at 101.9 The Fox. It is Fifi Fevenick. Just going 8 to 7. Round the corner, Battle of the Sexes. If you want an easy $500 cash, we've got it for you. Men versus women, general knowledge, three questions. We'll let you know when to call inside the next five.
1: We were talking about the scrape on your arm earlier. Josiah's got this nasty big scrape, graze on his arm, and he's moonlighting as a tradie at the moment. Getting a bit extra cash.
0: On my
1: arvos. He's go and see him in Derrimut at a work site if you're anywhere in Derrimut.
0: Sorry, I'm in a few different places. Okay. I was in Williamstown.
2: Oh my God.
0: I ended up at a factory in Derrimut last night.
2: Can we just get the addresses so our listeners know never to buy any of the houses you've worked on? Can you at least list the properties?
1: And he was explaining to us how he had the accident on the work site. I don't even think you're not covered by their OH&S workplace.
0: No, well,
1: safety.
0: Luckily.
3: It's good to see he had a hat on and he's got work boots
1: didn't
3: on.
1: Didn't have your high vis.
0: Hang on a second. Aren't the union? Oh, I should get a union behind me. Aren't the one of those ones? They'll look after me, won't they?
2: To be in a union, you have to be qualified for the actual trade.
0: Do you reckon?
1: Anyway, we just saw the CCTV footage of what happened to Josiah. And so he and his colleague, fellow tradie,
3: they were lifting a toothpick.
1: They're walking along with a piece of material. It looks like some iron.
0: It's so much heavier than
1: the wind blew and blew him over. Yeah. It actually, tradies don't often get blown over by the wind.
3: It's because tradies are built. You wouldn't get wet in the shower.
1: He literally blew over.
0: I don't know. The Foxes.
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6: 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A crash for the ring ride Altona bound causing a bit of grief. It's before Sydney Road with the right-hand lane closed. Speeds down a 40, of course, which as we know is somewhat redundant. Traffic crawling back to High Street and pushing onto the Hume Freeway past O'Hearns Road. Take Marnie's Road instead of the ring road and the Hume Highway instead of the Hume Freeway. Elsewhere, a crash for the Monash City Band at Narrewarren North Road. 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
7: Morning, Melbourne. I'm Alexandra Bryant. A police officer has been pushed and another headbutted during an arrest in Melton. A Hilux with fake plates was spotted yesterday afternoon. It was intercepted and one of the two men resisted arrest. A trafficable quantity of cannabis and methamphetamine was allegedly found, along with a gun. Princes Freeway motorists could have their travel time shortened. The coalition pledging to increase the speed limit to 110 k's an hour, bringing it in line with other major Victorian roads. Andy's Place, the Essendon Cafe, destroyed after being firebombed early yesterday morning, was not insured. The venue was also the victim of a drive-by shooting last Friday, with police continuing to investigate. And President Donald Trump says the US will carry out more strikes against Iran today after heavy exchanges of fire between the two countries, while a blockade on Iranian shipping in the Strait of Hormuz will begin at 6 a.m. our time tomorrow.
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7: 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We're headed for a top of 16 today, Melbourne. Tomorrow, partly cloudy and 15. It's 13 right now in the city. 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
19: That's the secret sound. Yeah, that's us on this Tuesday, back from a couple of weeks' holidays. How good is it? 14th of July. Don't forget, school zones in half an hour are back, and all schools are pretty well back today. So it'll be a little bit busier. We'll keep you company right throughout the morning, including this morning after 8. Will Ferrell joining the show live, which we cannot wait for. You caught up with him, Fev, during the holidays. Fee, you didn't get to be a part of this chat.
20: No, I was away.
19: This moment did happen.
21: That's all the time I'm going to have, gentlemen. Thank you very much.
22: Oh, no. That was my favourite question. No.
19: Cut you off.
22: Yeah, I know.
20: What made Will Ferrell hang up on Fev?
19: Find out soon.
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0: go to a man or will it go to a woman? That is what Battle of the Sexes is all about. We've got Mark from Doreen. Morning, Mark.
1: Good morning. How are you guys?
0: Mark, we're good and the boys are having a comeback. You are now, I'm so bad at maths. Are 4 points away from catching up to the ladies, Mark.
2: By Friday, we'll be even.
0: Good luck, Mark. You are going up against Michaela from Taylor's Hill. Hi, Michaela.
3: Good morning, guys. Welcome back.
0: Oh, thank you, Michaela. Now, yesterday, Pete from Footscray, he won. Mark, you're on 23, women on 27.
2: Hey, Mark, it's good to see.
1: The boys.
2: It's good to see you're a builder's labourer. Are you the same job title as Josiah?
4: Yeah, mate. Another tradie.
1: Josiah's a Temu builder.
0: Mark, please
4: hard to argue with that.
0: Mark, can you jump on our socials because we've put up the video of Josiah. For people who don't know or weren't listening, Josiah is moonlighting as a tradie. I think it's a cash job.
4: Cost of living crisis.
0: And he's got no experience, but he's got a massive gash on his arm. And we've seen the CCTV footage. It's on our socials. And the wind blew him over. Yeah,
2: it's like a huff and a puff.
5: I just realised Josiah's Derek Zoolander. I've got the black lung, pup. He's doing nothing down in the mines. He's doing nothing on the job site.
4: It was a one-ton sheet of corrugated iron.
2: One ton, you reckon? It was a toothpick.
0: Anyway. Yeah. Okay, Mark, good luck. You and Michaela are going head-to-head. It's a best of three general knowledge questions to see who walks away with the $500. Here we go, guys. Just call out the answer as soon as you know it. Question one, which sportswear brand produces the Air Max?
3: Nike.
0: Oh, there she is, Michaela.
5: Wow.
0: Quick.
2: Boom.
0: Come on, Mark, you can do this to stay in it. Question two, which character's nose grew every time he
1: looked?
5: Michaela.
0: Oh, sorry, Mark. Michaela, too quick. $500.
3: Amazing. Thank you very much.
0: And
3: let's
0: the women.
3: Get the girls up again.
0: Yes. Well done, Michaela. Women are extending their lead.
2: It's real flattening. Yeah. It just flattens the whole day.
0: I was happy yesterday for you boys. You've got to be happy for the girls.
2: It's good for you.
0: Yeah. I was happy for you yesterday. Yeah.
5: I just wish we got to the third question. What clothing brand does Josiah wear on the work site? Soft Yakka.
4: No such thing, Nick. Sam Fender, Olivia Dean now here at 101.9 The Fox Feet. You finally finished something which you're going to tell us all about on the other side of this. And I know you're very excited about it as well.
0: Yes, I am.
4: Let's find out what it is after this at The Fox. 16 degrees showers today.
2: Showers?
4: Light showers. Oh, like morning arvo. Just don't worry about it, babe.

0: Sam Fender, Olivia Dean, great song. 9 minutes past seven here at the Fox. How exciting. The Million Dollar Voice is here. If you want $1 million, Fifi Fevernick, we're giving someone in Melbourne a crack at it. What you are doing is listening out for the Million Dollar Voice this morning. About 10 to 9, we'll play you a voice of someone very famous. Head to our website. You'll get a 30-minute window. 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Get it right.
1: You're
0: automatically in the Million Dollar Lounge. Maybe it is. We'll find out soon.
2: No, at the end of the show.
0: That's when you'll hear it. 10 to 9.
1: I like this game.
2: Now, you know how I stereotypically, I'm late to everything. I take forever to catch up with trends.
1: Yeah. You're Sandra
2: new
1: Sully.
2: New songs. Yeah, I'm always Sandra Sully with the late news. Anyway, for 10 years, I have resisted one of the biggest franchises in the world, culturally. Stranger Things.
3: Yes.
2: The right. TV series on Netflix. Yeah. And I think as recent as a month ago, I said on this show, I'm just not into it. My daughter, Trixie's been saying to me for ages, Mum, can you watch Stranger Things with me? The thing is, I'm not into scary or science fiction.
1: Yeah, I'm not into that either.
2: Now, I thought, want to do this for my daughter. Want to do something, bonding, she wants to watch it with me. I started watching it before the school holidays, remember? And I started watching it. I'm like, I just don't get it. I don't get sci-fi. I'm just not a sci-fi person. And it's got really scary, weird elements. And I'm like, oh, I'm just watching this under sufferance. Until the third series.
3: Yes.
2: Oh, my goodness. Guys,
3: Is that the mall? Third series?
2: No,
3: is the mall?
2: Five. I've done the...
3: No, is it the mall?
2: Oh, the
3: In
2: mall.
3: The mall. Yeah.
2: Is that the mall?
3: Is that the mall?
2: Yeah, the mall
3: Sorry.
2: One.
3: Yeah.
2: Yeah, series two got me. Series one, yeah, weird.
1: Yeah.
2: Series
1: still
2: two, still a bit like, I just don't get this. It's creepy and weird. And then series three, loved it. And I have now binged it.
1: The whole thing,
2: yep,
1: 10 seasons.
2: It. No, and five.
3: Did you actually watch it? You weren't skipping ahead?
2: Because Trixie's there, so I can't.
3: Okay.
2: Which is frustrating. Every now and then I'd said, honey, I think I can see what's happening. Can we just go forward? I watched it so much. On Sunday, we had the last two episodes of season five to go. And that's, I believe, the conclusion.
3: Yeah.
2: It's over. And I did say to her, honey, I don't know if I want to do it because I don't want it to end. In the same way, I have not watched the last season of Lost, which finished about 15 years ago.
1: And they're still there.
2: No, but I don't want, I was so obsessed with Lost.
3: Mm.
2: I never wanted it to end. So I have refused to watch the last season.
3: Oh, come
2: because
3: on.
2: It's still alive for me. But I've forgotten what happened. But
1: the plane crash.
2: I completed season five of Stranger Things and I loved it. I'm obsessed. I'm online.
3: Oh,
2: I'm
3: no,
2: trying to find out if the Duffer brothers are going to write more because I think there's another series. I don't think it's over. I think we can keep going.
1: Is 11 married to the little fatty?
2: I can't talk about it. Derek?
1: She's in a closet somewhere in episode one. That's where I'm up to.
2: You've got a long way to go. But here's what's the interesting thing is, I loved season five so much.
3: Yeah,
2: and as we were
3: great.
2: Watching it, I said, Trix, this is the best season. And Trixie looked at me and said, Mum, I hate season five. And I said, what do you mean? She goes, no, this is an awful season. And then yesterday I was saying to Leon, DJ Shergs, because he's been telling me for years, watch Stranger Things. There's a reason the whole world is obsessed with it. And you hated the ending too.
4: Not just me. It was critically panned online. Everyone said it just whimpered out.
1: What did Rotten Tomatoes give
3: it? They just wrapped it all up. They wrapped it all up pretty quick.
4: Not much.
3: But there's some great scenes in there.
2: I loved the end. Now, I'll admit, Game of Thrones, which I was obsessed with, horrible ending. One of the worst endings ever.
1: I watched the end of it. Because I was like you with Stranger Things. I didn't want it to end. I've just watched the end of it.
2: Oh.
1: That's weird. He just goes.
2: Horrible.
1: He gets put into the...
3: You can say it.
2: Well, I'm not. Spoiler alert.
1: Well, sure. Haven't you watched it either?
2: Yeah, but people listening might not have.
1: God,
3: I haven't seen it.
1: How long ago was that? That's on you.
2: But just quickly, 131060, if anyone loved or hated the end of Stranger Things, because Leon's making me feel like I'm alone in this, that I'm the only one who
3: It's a bit corny. They had to wrap everything up.
2: But I need that.
3: Yeah.
2: Don't you want... I want storybook finishes. There's a reason
3: why... You don't want the end of The Sopranos? You don't like that?
2: I haven't watched that either.
3: Oh.
1: Oh, it's great.
3: It would infuriate you.
1: I thought it was
3: if you
1: great.
3: Need everything tied up in a nice little package, you'd hate the end of The Sopranos. Oh,
2: see, that's still alive for me too. That might be one of the best series
1: do you think
2: of all
1: with
2: time.
1: You said it was good, but do you think... Now, season five, these guys are too big and they just don't want to do it anymore?
4: I also think the main issue was they included so many new characters each season. By the end, there was way too many characters. There was too many things happening.
2: I loved them all. I've got the biggest crush on Hopper. Like, Jim Hopper might be my number one now. Wow. He's just taken over Jason Momoa, I think.
3: Well, I also think that some of the cast kept acting the whole time, even when they weren't filming Stranger Things. And I think the others didn't. And you can tell ones who'd practiced a lot and ones that had not.
2: What do you mean? What are you trying to say?
3: I think some of the acting was putrid.
2: Really?
3: Yeah, I think some's pretty grim.
2: Right? What's going on out there? There's a flurry outside between Gemma and Leon.
4: No, we were just saying that we were off an interview with David Harbour earlier this year, and I think you said no.
5: Ron Burgundy.
6: And I'm Ron Burgundy.
5: Buddy. The Elf.
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5: And now, we somehow convinced Will Ferrell to join Fifi, Fev, and Nick.
4: No!
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1: Really?
2: Woo.
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12: 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A few brake lights remain on the Ring Road Altonabound around Sydney Road following an early crash, also affecting the Hume Freeway, which is struggling city-bound from O'Hearns Road passing Cooper Street. Building quickly for the Princes Freeway, city-bound from the Moffey Bypass to Corrett Creek Road. Not too bad onto the west gate of the Monash under the pump as well, city-bound from Eastlink to Warragul Road. 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

0: 20 minutes past 7, Tuesday, 14th of July on 13 10 60 at the moment. Your call's coming through. What did you think of the finale of Stranger Things, Fee? Looks like you're not alone in how
1: so
0: you
1: late
0: feel.
1: To the party.
0: You are, but it's not the only TV show people are upset about. We'll hear all your calls and join in on the convo after this at the Fox.

0: Yeah, here at the Fox, it is Fifi, Fev and Nick in you through your Tuesday morning. Still dark outside at the moment. 7:23, 16 degrees showers, the forecast. They have given us a pretty similar day to yesterday in terms of warmth, though.
1: When it comes to TV series, I can be very late and I fight it. Isn't that weird? I still don't watch Breaking Bad and every... You were just saying best series. I can't get past the first episode.
2: No. It took me, I think, the third time. I watched the first couple episodes twice. Whatever. Push through. The best. And there was Sopranos, The Wire. Have you seen The Wire?
1: Oh, I've binged The Wire. I've got all the DVDs of The Wire. Yep. I love The Wire. But Stranger Things I have fought because I'm not into sci-fi and because of my daughter Trix was like, Mum, can we please watch it together? I've just binged it over the school holidays. And I'm obsessed. But it's really frustrating because we were just talking about all the actors I now love. Like I love David Harbour. Lily Allen. She had him. That was her husband. Jim Hopper's the best. But Leon was just telling me, this is really awful for me because I'm so late to the party. I didn't realise we've been offered half these guests to interview.
3: Yeah, we said no to David Harbour earlier this year for another TV show just because you didn't really connect
1: with him.
3: Also, Jamie Campbell-Bauer, who plays Henry.
1: Yeah, Vecna.
3: He was offered to come in studio. And you're like, I don't really know who that guy is.
1: Well, I didn't know who he was. I do now. Can we get him back?
3: He's not here now.
1: Oh, that's disappointing.
4: He says it with such joy. He's not here now.
1: He loves it. This was like with Taron Egerton. Yeah. I hadn't seen Rocket Man.
3: Yeah, Taron Egerton, the guy that played Elton John. Yeah. We got off an interview with him and she's like, I don't think it's going to go very well.
1: But
3: 6 months later, Rocket Man's my favourite movie. Can we get him on? Absolutely not.
4: Has he done anything since,
1: Taron Egerton? I didn't know who he was. Now
4: I do. Has
1: he
4: done anything now, though? Is he...
3: Yeah,
1: he's
3: Netflix
1: huge.
3: Movie called Apex recently.
1: We were talking about him for James Bond. He's amazing. Ah. Leon, get him back. I love him. But anyway, Stranger Things. The funny thing about I binged it and I loved the final series and I said that was the best end because Game of Thrones, one of the worst endings to a series.
2: Now,
1: Stranger Things, amazing.
2: Aren't there more Game of Thrones out?
1: Oh, there's Lord of Dragons. It's not, I'm trying to watch that. That's a prequel.
4: He's
1: so they're doing.
4: Back.
1: Anyway, phones are melting. Emma in Geelong. Hi, Emma.
5: Hi, guys. How are you?
4: G'day,
1: good, Emma. Apparently, critically, it was panned the final series the ending to Stranger Things. How did you feel?
5: So I was exactly the same as you, Fife. I didn't watch it. My whole family watched it and I wasn't interested in the scary stuff. And my 13-year-old daughter kept at me, let's watch it, Mum. You'll love it. Yeah, let's watch it. So I binge watched it and we're halfway through season 5. So I haven't seen the ending yet. So no spoilers, please. But I'm loving it. And season 3 was my absolute favourite series of anything. I loved it. Loved them all. We were... you know, singing, and I've got Running Up That Hill on my playlist, on every playlist.
1: So, I know, how good is it? Yeah. I was getting frustrated when we used to play that a year or two ago. Now I get it. Kate Bush, loving it.
5: Kate Bush, love it.
4: Sorry, Em, you go.
5: Oh, I was just going to say, just to all the naysayers out there or anyone that thinks Stranger Things is scary, I'm saying watch it, push through the first season, season 2, 3, 4, all awesome, and 5 so far, really
2: it's
5: good.
2: It's sort of fun horror.
1: It is. I agree because I don't like horror and I don't like scary things.
2: Yeah, it's not Texas Chainsaw Massacre.
1: But it is.
4: Good show.
1: It is very, very clever. Well done, Emma. And I agree because you said, has it won anything? So every Emmys over the last 5 years, it sort of does really well at the Emmys.
4: This year?
1: And this year, not nominated for anything. And
4: well,
1: that is apparently unique. So the final series of any TV show usually cleans up at the Emmys and it's not, which
4: so it's
1: I
4: a stinker.
1: Think. No, it's not.
4: Obviously, it is.
1: You haven't even watched it.
4: No, but if it hasn't got any awards.
1: Ripped off.
2: Leon,
4: because Leon panned it, didn't he?
3: No, it's not just me. Online, it's critically panned online.
4: But Gemma said she loved it, and you love it.
3: Nominations like VFX and stuff, but not the big script writing and acting and directing.
1: What's
4: it about? What is this show about?
1: Jai and Juan Turner.
2: Things that are strange.
6: Hello.
1: Jai.
6: Hello.
1: Hello.
6: Hello.
1: Hello.
6: Hello, can you hear me? Sorry.
1: Yeah, got you, Jai.
2: Mate, are you in the upside down?
1: Yeah.
6: No.
1: Sorry, Jai, I was playing with you. Yes, we've got you, Jai.
6: Yeah, I thought it was horrible.
1: Jai. But the whole series or just series 5?
6: No, I really loved the show, but the final season, it was absolutely horrible.
1: I loved it. Without giving anything away, because we don't want a spoiler alert for people, but why did you hate it so much?
6: Because it was so hyped up, and then they, I felt like they rushed the whole final season, and they could have had more in it, but they just wanted to get it out because that's what the fans wanted.
1: See, I reckon the problem is people who watched it year by year, that's the people who hate it. Anyone who binges it like me, it's amazing because you just get it all tied up nicely. I love it.
6: Yeah, but then even when you're binging it, it's like you watch the final season, they're like, wow, they did everything so quick. That was horrible.
1: Oh, see, I... Okay. Thank you, Jai.
4: This not is, changing his mind.
1: No, I love it. The passion's there. Isabella in Reservoir now. Isabella, you're 14.
7: Yeah, I am. Hi.
1: Hi. You're in the sweet spot because my 13-year-old and all her friends are obsessed with Stranger Things.
7: Oh, same, honestly. I started watching Stranger Things, I think, when season 5 ended up coming out. So I was kind of a late bloomer to that. But when I think my favourite season out of them all was season 3.
1: Everyone
7: especially
1: says that.
7: Yeah, but it was, I think it was so good. I think it was like the sweet spot, like before they were like young and then they were a little older than they are.
1: So, I love that. What a great review, Isabella.
7: Sorry.
1: That's a great review. You're so young and yet so eloquent, and you'd say that so well.
7: Oh, thank you. I think about the ending for season 5, honestly, I really loved it.
1: Mm.
7: Yeah, like without saying any spoilers, I think that the very last scene where like they kind of turned a new leaf.
1: Yeah.
7: I think that bit was like really, really beautiful.
1: I agree with you, Isabella. You and I should binge something together next time. Well, obviously with your parents.
4: Yeah, hanging out with
1: 14-year-olds. That was weird. Yeah.
0: Thank you for
2: That's
0: your
2: a
0: calls.
2: Strange thing. A box load of fun. Every day here when I have 4 weeks. Fifi, Fev and Nick.
1: 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Melbourne. Traffic. 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Wonderfully easier. Bit of a crash for the Calder. Citybound at the Ring Road. Brake lights on approach. And a similar story for EastLink northbound just after Boronia Road. Brake lights remain on the Ring Road. Altona bound approaching Sydney Road following an early crash. Thickening up on the Monash. Citybound from EastLink to Warraga Road. Good news for the trains. 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
6: Morning, Melbourne. I'm Alexandra Bright. Anything could happen in November's state election. A new Redbridge poll has primary support for One Nation at 27%, with Labor and the Coalition at 26%. Unions are set to launch a campaign promoting Labor in a bid to drum up voter support. More teacher strikes could be on the way. Nearly 9 in 10 Victorian teachers say they support 24-hour strikes as a bitter pay dispute drags on. Teachers are now voting on statewide action for August 4. A Carlton North apartment has been destroyed by fire. Three people fled the Lygon Street complex overnight, the blaze not being treated as suspicious. And one to be mindful of when Victoria's new work-from-home rules kick in September. Working from home could make us pile on the kilos. A new study finding Aussies who don't come into the office often do less exercise and eat more food. Oh, you
3: like Fox gossip. And now, with your latest celeb news.
6: The next James Bond is close to being cast. Amazon MGM announcing the search for an actor is officially underway, but don't expect it to be a person of colour or a woman. A casting director saying she can't see that happening. Mr. Dua Lipa, Callum Turner is a frontrunner.
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6: 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We're partly cloudy tomorrow and 15. It's still 13 in the city. 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
11: Yeah, loving a Tuesday morning. Sun has risen, cloudy outside at the moment. Boy, we are so excited because we're obviously in the studio now, guys. And it's only three sleeps away till Friday already. And if you missed it, we're live from Frankston on Friday.

0: Cheeky Squire. Get there nice and early. Free coffee, brekkie. But also, it's going to pack out because we've got a special guest coming.
1: Yes, Delta Goodrum. Fresh from Eurovision. Delta. Eurovision to Cheeky Squires in Frankston. Mm. And last time we had Delta on our show, we were in Pakenham, breaking the birds.
0: Right.
2: Huge.
1: People were queuing from 3 a.m. It was one of the biggest crowds. So, Frankston, we are bringing Europe to you.
2: She's obviously a performer. You're a performer. Fifi Box One Night Only. She was on Neighbours. You were on Neighbours.
1: Oh, my gosh. Oh,
2: wow, you did Dance with the Stars. Now she's doing dancing in England.
1: Is she? She's just doing dancing.
2: Everything that you're doing.
1: Ah. Oh, wow.
2: You've got a lot in common.
3: Well, When's she going to be the cash cow?
1: I wasn't the cash cow. That never happened. But you're right. Delta and I, we really could just do a sit-down one-on-one on Friday and take everybody through our journeys as performers.
3: Journey. Stop saying journey.
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0: heat, light, sound, and geothermal bathing this winter.
1: I'm going to shake your hand again.
2: Yeah, that was awkward, wasn't it? Right. Delta came in for a hug and you said to Delta Goodrum, I don't hug.
1: Yeah, I don't know you.
2: I know, but it's Delta. Everyone knows Delta.
1: Doesn't matter.
2: She's Australia's darling. Handshake.
1: Not mine.
3: He's just upset because his missus was with her boyfriend on Neighbours. Oh, yeah.
1: Yeah.
3: What Lucci, did you need? What's on your teeth, man? Clean that up.
1: Oh, no. Is it chilli sauce?
0: What is that? Hey, up next, they're back. Someone who went viral. Absolute characters. They're back all over the news as well. And we are going to speak about them after Teddy Swims. Mr. Know-It-All at the Fox. Good morning. She

0: Teddy Swims, Mr. Know-It-All. It's a great voice, isn't it? The Fox. It's Fifi Fevernick. The Million Dollar Voice is here about 10 to 9 this morning. We're going to play your voice. And if you register at fox.com.au, there'll be a 30-minute window to quickly head there, register who you think the voice is. Get it right. You automatically go in our Millionaire's Lounge where you will have a crack at the $1 million, which is so exciting. And it happens right across the day, revealing the voices, 30-minute windows.
1: I wonder if they'll play your voice from your one night only.
2: What's the category again? Is it performers or singers?
1: Yeah, it's just
0: famous people.
1: Famous people singing.
2: Well, I mean, Leon would have to ask my permission before you use me. But I'm happy to be involved.
0: Next voice being played about now, just over an hour from now. Good morning. It's just gone 7:44.
2: Now, in the news, you would have seen bird flu's back.
1: Yeah,
2: but bird flu was around years ago, and remember foot and mouth? That was another one.
1: I was about to say that. Is that the cow one?
2: The cow one.
1: Are they the same thing?
2: But I don't know.
3: Mad cow disease.
1: Yeah.
2: Now I say this as I touch wood, or maybe I shouldn't say things like this. I'm not taking it very seriously because I feel like I'm not eating a bird.
1: Not
2: hanging out with birds.
1: No.
2: Like, I don't know how you get the bird flu. Could a chicken get it, and could we eat the chicken and then get bird flu?
3: I think
2: it's
3: when it passes to humans and then it starts getting shared around.
1: But how does it pass to a human? Who's touching a bird?
2: No, you eat it. So I believe how many humans do we know? I'm looking out at James because he's across all things newsy. How many humans have got this so far, James?
4: So far, none. But then there's also a concern that, like, you could have a massive kill-off of a lot of birds. So, like, our egg industry or our chicken industry, if all of them got infected, that'd all need to be destroyed, and then that's a whole thing.
2: So
1: the seagull or whatever it is, the bird flies in, and what do they make love to the chickens? Well, how does it work? How do they get it?
4: No, like in the same way that we can, like, if I've got a cold and I come into the studio and cough all over you.
2: Yeah, it's – but you know what? Right. There's something about the birds and the cows – when it gets to the bats, that's when we worry. The bat one was no good.
3: No one was worried about bats.
1: No,
3: until 2020.
1: That was in bats. Wuhan in a Chinese lab. Nothing to do with bats.
2: Okay. Yeah. Now, what's funny? Not funny about this, because at the moment it seems to be contained. But my favourite part is the experts they're going to, because there is a bird sanctuary, a bird conservation sanctuary on the Sunshine Coast. And who runs the bird sanctuary? Do you remember this lovely duo?
5: Run, he's got a gun.
2: The twins, the famous twins that spoke together, in sync. It was amazing. They blew up all over the world, the two sisters from the bird sanctuary. And now
1: they're on TV.
2: Yeah, they're on Sunrise right this moment. They are being interviewed by people about the bird flu. And it seems, we've got audio of this, this is their most recent interview.
3: The twinnies.
2: About the bird flu. Nothing's changed, still speaking in sync.
5: We gown up and mask and we're covered up. And we've got a foot bath and we wear gumboots. So we are prepared, but it is scary.
2: Love these two.
1: We call them
2: the twinnies. What are their actual names?
4: There's Paula and the other one.
1: What are they in a foot bath for? What's that got to do with bird flu?
2: So to wipe their feet, because you could take the bird poop if you're walking through it.
1: Yeah.
2: You don't want to carry that into the house onto your carpet. Okay. Good on them, the twinnies. Do you remember we spoke to the twinnies?
1: We did.
2: We had them on the show.
1: Yeah.
2: And you
1: dating-wise, I need to ask.
6: We're too passionate about our birds.
2: Weren't having a bar at your going poop. I know where you were heading to.
1: Oh, no, two birds didn't want to spread their wings, did they?
2: It's like when we speak to conjoined twins and the first thing you want to ask them, Fev.
1: If they join,
2: But you were going there with the twinnies.
1: Yeah, but have a look at them.
2: And they weren't having a bar
1: of
2: it.
1: They hated it.
5: Run, he's got a gun.
7: Ron Burgundy.
8: And I'm Ron Burgundy.
7: Buddy. The elf.
8: Oh, my God.
7: And now, we somehow convinced Will Ferrell to join Fifi, Fev and Nick.
8: No!
7: We honestly don't know if this interview will last 30 seconds or become international news.
9: Well, how is this going to work? Crazy.
2: You're fired up.
1: Really?
2: Woo!
7: Will Ferrell. After after 8 with Fifi, Fev and Nick on The Fox.
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13: The census is coming this August. 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A crash in Nunna Waddings, Springbar Road northbound, right before the Eastern Freeway being attended to. The left-hand lane blocked, and an incident for Eastlink northbound after Boronia Road. Vehicles in the left-hand emergency lane, but slow to 40 past the flashing blue and reds. It is the law. Elsewhere, the Monash brake light city-bound from the Princes Highway to Belgrave Panham Road, then from Eastlink to Warragul Road. Lunch for $10. 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
4: 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Morning just gone 7 to 8. Hope you're having a beautiful start to your Tuesday. 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
5: Gee, that'd be nice.
4: 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Maybe it is G this morning. 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

0: That's Harry Styles here at 101.9 The Fox for your Tuesday. It's going to be tops of 16 degrees today. A couple of showers floating about. They're saying morning and arvo. So we'll see how that goes as we approach 8 o'clock. It is Fifi Fevin.
1: I just want to take a moment to remember Sam Neill. That was so sad, the news of Sam Neill's passing yesterday. What a phenomenal actor. And more than that, what an incredible guy.
2: Top bloke.
3: Good human.
1: And I say that because we work in the industry, in the media, and I've over 30 years interviewed lots of Australian actors and stars, and that no one has been more humble, down to earth, and just a good bloke like Sam Neill. He was, in every time I ever interviewed him, just lovely, kind,
3: nice,
1: generous,
3: dude.
1: Warm, and I think that that's quite difficult to find and in this industry. And what I have noticed too about Sam, despite the fact that he was in some of the biggest Hollywood franchises like Jurassic Park, some of the biggest movies, he was always available, like always. And not just from our perspective, he was always on our show being lovely and warm and engaging. But I just watched him across the media and never took himself seriously. Do you remember what he did?
3: Nice,
1: was it a lamb ad? You know, when he was just like just hanging around. He, even most recently this year, we were having a chat to a guy called John Roebuck. Now he lives in Castle, Maine. He's a director, obviously amateur. He was doing his own thing, and what he was doing was recreating every scene from Jurassic Park. So he was making essentially a home movie. And it was with some uni students, and he was filming every scene from Jurassic Park. Now, we, our producers, Leon, reached out to, is it the winery that Sam owns?
4: Yeah, his winery in New Zealand called Chattanooga.
1: Yeah, so,
3: and it's beautiful wine.
1: So we just reached out to the winery to go, hey, just to let Sam know that there's this director in Castle, Maine in Victoria who's making a remake of Jurassic Park, and could we maybe just get a comment or something from Sam. Well, Sam heard about this and said, can I film a video for this guy? So he was so engaged with this story. He reached out. He wanted to come on our show and leave this director, John, a message. And I just think this sums up Sam Neill. He was never, no airs and graces, and he was never too big for anyone or anything. And he left this lovely message.
5: Hi, my name is Sam Neill. I'm an actor of sorts. I have a message for one John Roebuck, who's from a busy town called Castle, Maine, if I got that right. And John and his friends have been going to a considerable amount of trouble to remake an obscure film called Jurassic Park, a film that I was in a long time ago. And I want to send my best wishes and congratulations, and also those of Laura Dern and Jeff Goldblum, who joined me in this. We are pleased that you've gone to this considerable trouble with this immense budget of $3,000 to recreate one of the more obscure films in cinema history. We congratulate you. We look forward to the premiere. We're sure that it will enjoy a bigger success than the original film could ever dream to have done. Good luck.
1: What a lovely man, and will be remembered fondly. And we obviously send our love and best wishes to all his family. But wow, what a man, Sam Neill.
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9: 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See website for T's and C's. Somewhat cactus on the Calder Freeway. Crash citybound at Keilor Park Drive. The left-hand lane is out of action. Speeds of 40, of course. Redundant delays pushing all the way back to Kings Road. Does clear up, however, thereafter onto the Tulla. Elsewhere, a collision Nutterwadding, Springbar Road northbound before the Eastern Freeway, blocking the left lane. All train lines reporting good service. Instead of worrying about what-ifs, set your business upright with ANZ and start to wonder what's the best that could happen. Start your business right. Search ANZ Business Start Right. 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
4: Morning, Melbourne. I'm Alexandra Bryant. A police officer has been pushed and another headbutted during an arrest in Melton. A Hilux with fake plates was spotted yesterday afternoon. It was intercepted and one of two men resisted arrest. A trafficable quantity of cannabis and methamphetamine was allegedly found inside the vehicle along with a gun. Princes Freeway motorists could have their travel time shortened. The Coalition wants to increase the speed limit to 110 k's an hour from Laverton North to Colac. Flammable decorations may have accelerated the spread of a Bangkok bar fire that's killed at least 28 people. Investigators say an air conditioner fault sparked the blaze. And there are no plans to show the Commonwealth Games on the big screen at Federation Square. Asked why not, the state government says it continues to focus on new solutions to make people's lives easier, safer and more affordable.
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4: 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Partly cloudy tomorrow and 15. Still sitting on 13 in the city. 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

0: a lot of money, isn't it? 10 grand.
1: Whew. It is, and we want to give it away right now to Christos in Warrandyte. Hey, Christos.
2: Hi, Fifi.
1: How are you? How's beautiful Warrandyte this morning?
2: Yeah.
1: It's beautiful. You know, I'm a Wonga Park girl, so I'm a next door neighbour, and it's just.
3: I drove past Jumping Creek Road.
1: Yeah, that's where I was on it. You were on my road.
3: Beautiful.
1: Took
3: part
1: it
3: of
1: easy
3: the world.
1: On the corners.
3: No. I'm in a 10-year-old Subaru Forester. Let's go.
1: Beautiful spot you're in there in Warrandyte, Christos. Now let's give you $10,000. You've got 30 seconds, 10 questions, and every answer needs to begin with
4: the letter G. Now I think I'm tipping you might know this, but I'm going to give it to you anyway. Question 9, starting with G, a Drake song. Greece.
1: Okay, good luck. Christos, you've got it. Come on, here we go. For $10,000, the letter G, question 1. Name a drink.
2: Gatorade.
1: A leisure activity.
2: Park.
1: A city.
2: Park.
1: Something sharp.
2: A grenade.
1: An AFL team.
2: GWS.
1: A TV show.
2: Park.
1: A magazine.
2: Great economy.
1: What was that? I reckon that sounded good.
4: I'm sorry for laughing, but a grenade.
1: Well, I reckon grenades are sharp.
3: No, they're not.
4: They blow up and they're round.
1: Yeah. The sharp bits in it.
5: I don't want to kick the
1: horses
5: down, but that's not right.
1: Oh, okay.
2: Shrapnel. Yeah, I just said something. I didn't know what to say.
3: Oh, no.
4: I liked it.
3: A city, you could have said Gold Coast. A leisure activity, though, Fev. Is this your biography?
4: There's a lot of leisure activities, but this one just says gambling.
3: Golf, gambling, gaming, gardening.
2: I really that one. I really should have thought of that.
4: Oh, that's all right, Christos.
1: It's not all bad. You've won a $250 Fun Lab voucher. So that's great.
4: That was fun.
1: And you had a crack.
2: Thank you.
1: And that's what life's about. I will make an observation, though.
3: Has everyone, since we've come back, immediately gone into Redemption Week?
1: Yeah. This is really interesting. We've just come back from 2 weeks off, school holidays. And even us as broadcasters, you've got to take a few days to get back on the bike. Yeah. Like, you can be a bit bright. There's definitely brain fog happening around Alpha Bucks, and we just got to call it. Alpha Bucks over the last 2 days, and we play it just before 6:30, and then we play it again just after 8. I reckon everyone needs...
3: I reckon first week back, it should be 5 questions in a minute. and you can use Google.
1: Do we give people a minute? Do we extend the time?
4: I reckon we'd be told on the answers, they'd still get it wrong. We asked Christos how Warrandyte was, and she didn't even answer that. She went, yeah.
3: Christos,
4: she was never getting anything.
0: Enjoy. Holy moly, you like golf but fun. You can book now. Enjoy Warrandyte. Hey, right now, Like a Prayer, this is by Josh Fawaz. Now, we are going to speak about this song next because it is controversial.
1: We need to talk about this song. I'm even surprised we're still playing it on the Fox.
0: It's wild. Let's talk about it after this.

0: Good on you, Joshy Farwell's Aussie Boy with Like a Prayer remix, obviously, of Madonna, which has been going viral for a while now.
1: Yeah, now that song, number one spot on the national radio airplay chart, a massive hit globally. I've been loving it.
2: Yeah.
1: Now, it is a highly controversial at the moment. A lot of people in the industry are accusing Josh of making that with AI.
2: Uh-huh.
1: Now, here's the thing. I just want to explain this to everybody. So there is music. We've noticed this over the last decade. A lot of DJs and music producers are getting old songs. Fleetwood mm-hmm. Mac yeah. just got brought yeah. right back into the 2020s. And these DJs or producers, like our friend Cyril,
2: yeah.
1: he samples. So what they do is they get the old song and then they manually
0: yeah.
1: mix it.
0: They build it.
1: They
0: Artisan.
1: Build it sort of with the ingredients. But what they're accusing Josh Farwaz of doing is just handing it all over to artificial intelligence.
3: Typing it into a program
1: and going,
3: make that song sound like this.
1: Now,
2: is that okay though?
0: No.
2: Well, why?
0: That's the art. The art. That's art.
2: Art is done, mate.
0: No, it's not. Everything. No, it's not.
2: Everything is AI, bro. And I don't even like AI.
0: Stinks.
2: Art is finished.
0: It's not finished, man.
2: Do you want to have a bet? Do you want to have a bet?
0: If you like TV shows, if you like movies, if you like. That's art.
2: Do you want to have a bet? Do you want to have a bet?
0: But I don't think. Well, I think people will realize.
2: That's a great song.
0: You're stealing everyone else's stuff.
2: Good song, but
0: it's not a good song. It stinks.
1: You know what I really worry about? I worry that what Feb said is right, though.
2: 100%.
1: No, and I hate that. As I want to protect art. We've got to protect musicians,
0: that's what humanity
1: artists.
0: Is.
1: We've got to protect writers. We've got to protect our film industry. We've got to protect it all. But the truth is, how do we know people aren't just, even writers, going, just write me a script for this? Like, this is the problem. It
2: 100%.
1: Is a now the music industry have responded to this, and globally they have now yeah. said anything that's created with AI will not be it will not enter any award ceremony, so you can't get recognized, you can't get
2: there'll be no shows up for
1: but
2: awards.
1: How do we know, like, even how do we know Taylor doesn't just sneakily go, I'm having a brain fog, I've had a
2: yeah.
1: brain freeze, and just going to ChatGPT and going, write
2: Ask
1: me a love
2: Claude.
1: Song
2: yeah.
1: just write me a love song about, I don't know, a cowboy. Like,
2: I've got Claude on my thing. I'm like, help me with these reports. Bang, Claude does it.
1: Because I'm with you, Nick. We need to protect the arts, but even artists could get lazy and go, I just need a bit of help.
2: Oh, they,
1: how
2: of
1: do we
2: course
1: stop
2: they
1: any
2: do.
1: Of this?
2: And writers do with their book. Everyone does.
1: Let's lean into it for a second because, you know, I mean, fresh from Fifi Box One Night Only. And obviously, I love a love ballad. And I would love to have written. Imagine being able to write a Taylor Swift classic love song.
2: Just ask it.
1: Let's do a test. We're going to do this right now. Mm-hmm. This is live radio. It's happening as we speak. Let's get AI. Who's our AI guy on the show? Do we have
2: Claude?
1: Claude?
0: No, it's anyone.
4: Chat GP.
2: No, they're named.
1: Who's your
2: named.
1: Chat GPT, James?
4: I like to use Claude. I'm currently yeah. using the Fable model.
2: I've got Claude.
1: Okay, well,
2: he's
1: let's
2: good.
1: Ask Claude this. Guys, let's write our own song. By the way, 30...
0: No, we're not writing it. That's the no, that's no. the problem.
1: Yeah,
2: we are,
1: this
2: we
1: is
2: are.
1: An experiment,
0: not,
1: Nick. I want to see whether or not we can make a great song
2: we'll
1: right now.
2: We'll make a number one, Boxy.
1: Now, 131060, if you've got any suggestions, what do you want to hear in this song?
2: Ribs.
1: Already, I want... James, write this in. I want something like Total Eclipse of the Heart. I want it to be a bit Taylor Swift-esque.
2: Ooh.
1: I would like it. What shall our topic be? What are things we want to hear?
2: Ribs.
1: Like heartbreak. I want to talk about
2: sunsets.
1: Heartbreak.
2: Sunsets are always good in a song.
1: Nick, Fev wants sunsets in the song.
2: And love.
1: Well, we did that.
2: You said
1: I would like it. Yeah, but it's a love song
0: don't
1: about
0: say,
1: heartbreak.
0: But don't you see what I mean? We can't even figure out what we'd like the song to be about.
1: No, we
0: That's
1: do.
0: That's why songwriters.
2: Yeah,
1: here's what
2: we
1: I would like
0: you
1: to
0: said
1: hear.
0: Ribs.
1: I want to.
2: I'm eating them.
1: Lean in. Just have some fun. So I would like merry-go-rounds referenced.
2: Yes, good.
1: Carnival. I'd like it set at a carnival.
0: Okay.
2: Lucky dip.
1: I want it to. Can it
0: Fairy
1: have,
0: floss.
1: Can it have waterfalls in it?
0: The TLC
2: go,
0: song.
2: Go
1: can the man be tall, dark, and handsome?
2: Might as well just name him Brendan.
1: What else could we get in?
5: Heartbreak.
1: Blue eyes. Yeah, blue eyes.
2: That always goes well.
1: And tigers. I want tigers in the song too. So there we go.
2: This is going to be number one.
1: Total Eclipse of the Heart.
0: Vibe.
1: Yeah. Vibe with Taylor Swift number one formula filter over it.
2: You said festival. What did you say?
1: How long will this take for this song to be written? Because, guys, we could hit the ARIA charts.
4: I'll have it ready by the end of the show.
1: Now, by the end of the show, we are going to see if AI can generate a number one love song.
2: Should we put your name in it, Fifi?
1: Oh, I don't think so. Not like Jason Derulo.
2: No, or Pitbull. He does it.
1: Yeah, but No, keep my name out of it for now. I mean, when we trademark it and make a fortune, pop my name in. Okay. Yes, James?
4: So just to cover off, it'll have a total Eclipse of the Heart theme, Taylor Swift-esque, something about sunset, something about ribs, merry-go-rounds referenced, set at a carnival, mention some waterfalls.
2: You can take ribs out.
1: Take ribs out. I want it to, could it sample Total Eclipse of the Heart? Let's give Bonnie Tyler a bit of love right now.
4: I'll see what I can do.
1: Okay. Okay. Melbourne, by the end of the show, you're going to hear Australia's next number one hit single, like Taylor Swift.
2: We're going straight to number. Do we have like a song? What do we do it to? Taylor Swift?
1: What?
2: No, like the beat and stuff.
1: No, but that's what it creates. This is a test. This is a live experiment. Can our AI create the next hit love song?
0: Keep it locked here at the Fox. We'll play it to you before 9. Fifi,
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8: 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Just abysmal on the Calder Freeway. A crash. City Banner, Keeler Park Drive. The left-hand lane closed. Speeds at 40. Redundant. Really don't know why they do that. Anyway, delays back to Kings Road, traffic at a standstill. A crash in Fernando Wadding as well. Springbow Road northbound, just approaching the Eastern Freeway. The left-hand lane blocked, slow to 40 past the flashing blue and reds. It is the law. It's the illusion. An ultimate gas log fires and wood heaters. 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Over $10 million of heaters must be cleared. Details at illusionfires.com.au. And now you're up to date on Melbourne's number one hit music station with the Foxes, Fifi, Feb and Nick.
0: Good on you, Andy. Appreciate it, mate. 17 minutes past 8 here and just over 15 minutes away. Will Ferrell, one of the greatest comedic actors of all time, on the show. Fev, you interviewed him last week, brand new movie coming out, and he hung up on you. Let's hear it right now.
9: That's all the time I'm going to have, gentlemen. Thank you very much.
2: Oh, no. That was my favourite question.
0: What happened?
2: I got personal.
0: Okay. Let's hear how the interview went.
2: I got hung up on.
0: And why you got hung up on very soon. Continuing now, though, with Olivia Rodrigo at the 101.9, The Fox. Good morning.

0: Olivia Rodrigo, that is Drop Dead here at 1019 The Fox. Morning on you Tuesday, 14th of July, just gone 8:21. It's Fifi for Nick Tops, 16 degrees, showers floating about. Hope you're having a great start to your day.
1: Hey, I did something quite exciting over the school holidays. Remember at the end of last term, before we went on school holidays, we were talking about the America's Next Top Model documentary on Netflix, which had just dropped about a month ago.
2: Banksy.
1: And Tyra Banks, the host of that, is suing Netflix because she partook in it. She was interviewed on camera and she's not happy with the edit. Mm. And now she's suing them because she thinks she was misrepresented in certain ways.
2: Sounds like a Married at First Sight contestant.
1: And one of her arguments, interestingly, because they inferred in the doco that Miss J, one of the cast members, got quite sick, had a stroke a few years ago, and they were inferring that Tyra didn't even bother to go and visit him in the hospital. Mm-hmm. And she's come out, her legal team have said, nobody's acknowledging that I've lived in Australia for 5 years and I've started a business here. Yes, she has. And I went to her business in Sydney.
2: What is it, like a makeup or?
1: No, it's hot ice cream. Do you remember we talked about this?
2: That's hot ice cream. That's
1: so
2: right.
1: She's got this unique sort of trademark.
3: Chinese restaurant style.
2: Yeah, that's what I was about to say.
1: No,
2: like banana.
1: That's better.
2: Banana
1: so
2: fritter style.
1: Not like banana, yeah, deep fried ice cream like at the Chinese restaurants. No. So we talked about this on the show and I was walking around Darling Harbour in Sydney last week. And I saw Tyra Banks' ice cream shop. It's called Smy's. Mm-hmm. Smy's ice cream, because she coined the term Smy's on America's Next Top Model. It's smiling with your eyes.
2: Ah.
1: Couple of things. And I'm scared she'll sue me, so I want to be careful.
2: Do you want me to say it? She's litigious.
1: She is litigious.
2: I don't care.
1: No, well, I'm a consumer,
2: yep.
1: So I'm allowed to have an opinion. Mm-hmm. That was a wet, rainy day in winter. Yeah.
3: Perfect day for some hot ice cream.
2: Yeah, that means the hot ice cream would be good.
1: Yeah. I went in there with my friend Tash and our kids, and I'm confused. I'm genuinely confused because it looked like it's an ice cream shop. I looked in front of me and I saw lots of ice cream. Mm-hmm. So I said to the lady behind the counter, I said, "Hi, I'm here to try this hot ice cream." And she said, "Okay, well, that's the flavour. This is only one hot ice cream.
2: What flavour was it?"
1: It was a pecan caramel type thing.
2: Okay.
1: And then I said to her, "Can you explain the deal? What is hot ice cream? Is it just melted ice cream?" And she said, "Hush, do not say that. That's sacrilege." Honestly, because you can't just call it melted ice cream.
3: No.
1: It's a process. So
3: is the process the microwave?
1: Well, it's funny you say. Well, the process costs $16.95 or something. It was quite expensive for a hot ice cream.
2: Well, they just melt it.
1: So
3: it's not. Fev, geez, didn't you just hear? It can't be melted
1: hot,
3: ice cream.
1: To explain hot ice cream, I was given a cup with a hot drink in it. And it was, the only way I could sum it up, it was like a weak hot chocolate of sorts. I feel like I was just given a hot drink and it was.
3: Did they put a scoop of ice cream in that hot drink and it melts?
1: No, cream on top with a drizzle of caramel.
2: So she's selling you not hot ice cream. She's a farce.
1: No, it wasn't. I put it in the bin, put it that way.
2: Yeah,
1: I binned it.
2: Hot
1: I didn't even like it.
2: I'm thinking flames and it like
1: I
2: then
1: agree.
2: They
1: yeah,
2: it and then it's warm or something.
1: Yeah, I was hoping for that. Even if you put ice cream in the microwave and melted it, it would be tastier than what I had.
2: She's just giving you a hot thick shake with cream on top.
1: Was it warm milk?
2: Yeah.
1: It was odd. It was very odd. It was very expensive and it went straight in the bin.
2: Well, she's taking the piss.
1: Because as I said to my friend Tash, I went, if you're having the calories, you want something tastier than this.
2: Yeah.
1: Like this is, ugh.
3: What, did you try any of the actual ice cream?
1: No,
3: there?
1: Daisy did. She had a scoop of strawberry ice cream, and I can report that is just strawberry ice cream.
3: Yeah. Nailed
1: That's what
3: it.
1: You expect from an ice cream shop.
3: Yep.
1: But yeah, this hot ice cream, whatever Tyra's trying to create.
2: Well, it sucked you in for $16.99.
1: Yeah, I know.
2: Imagine all the people she sucked in with that.
1: Well, I wonder how her business is going.
2: Wouldn't be smiling, would they? Smiley eyes?
3: Smizing.
1: Smize. I have a feeling maybe the lawsuit against Netflix is because. Needs to cash in. Needs some cash.
0: Will Ferrell on the show right after this at the Fox. Ferrell.
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5: Westgate Tunnel exit lane closures outbound from 9 p.m. tonight and tomorrow night for maintenance. Follow detours for Millers Road and Grey Parade. More information at linked.com.au. Delays pushing half an hour for the Calder. A crash citybound at Killer Park Drive. The left-hand lane out of action. Traffic is crawling back to Kings Road. A collision to Crampon South. The Western Port Highway southbound at Crampon Frankston Road. 15-minute delays for the Alamein, Belgrave, Lilydale and Glen Waverley lines following an earlier police request, and V-Line free today following last week's outage. 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
13: Morning, Melbourne. I'm Alexandra Bryant. Councils are proactively reassessing their footy grounds after the tragic death of Nathan Fitzgerald, who suffered a catastrophic head knock on a covered cricket pitch. The Australian Sports Turf Managers Association says there's no definitive research to prove which cover-up approach, synthetic or soil, is safer. It could be classroom chaos next month as a teacher pay dispute drags on. Victorian teachers are voting on 24-hour statewide strike action planned for August 4. More than 35,000 educators walked off the job in March. A key meeting will be held tomorrow, while in another headache for the state government ahead of November's election, One Nation's primary vote has edged to 27% ahead of Labor and the Coalition on 26. A man's facing court today after a police officer was pushed and another headbutted during an arrest in Melton. Police stopped an allegedly stolen Hilux yesterday afternoon, finding drugs and a gun. And US President Donald Trump is bringing back the blockade on Iranian ports and wants ships to pay a 20% charge for protection. Oh, you
10: 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And now with your latest celeb news.
13: Jay-Z brought out wife Beyonce, Rihanna and Usher as he wrapped up his shows at New York's Yankee Stadium. There was a 4-hour delay, though, with the performance not starting until after midnight, after people without tickets tried to storm in, causing a security breach.
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13: Here's your Foxcast, Melbourne. Partly cloudy with a chance of showers becoming less likely this afternoon. 16 is our top, partly cloudy tomorrow, and 15, it's 12 in the city right now. 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
14: Just after 8:30 on your Tuesday, 14th of July. Hey, welcome to a brand new morning. 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
15: Guys, I am so excited because we're about to cash in. Yes. We have just asked AI to write us, because there's a controversy at the moment about AI music producers getting AI to write songs, and that's a whole thing for the arts industry that will be dealt with. But we're going to see if we can get AI to write us a number one hit.
16: And you know I'm very angry with AI, but I just remembered out there what may be angering me the most, and that is I'm on my tour at the minute, Crusher, my stand-up tour in Geelong last Friday night. Azen, when I mention Azen, shrinking me in the photos, got this massive round of applause, getting photos with people afterwards. Then they'd be back in line. I'm like, didn't we just chatted and then they'd hold up their phone. They've used AI.

Hey, on Netflix at the moment, The Hawk, a brand new film has just dropped. Will Ferrell, Molly Shannon from White Lotus, they're joining us for a chat right after this somber home record at the Fox. Yeah.

0: the Fox's Million Dollar Voice. We're going to play a voice before 9 o'clock of a famous person. Go register who you know or think it is at fox.com.au. Get it right automatically in our Millionaire's Lounge. That's right, $1 million to give away very soon. You are listening out for that voice very soon.
1: A big movie on Netflix at the moment starring Will... What?
2: TV series.
1: Man, thank you. Leon, just a peek behind the curtains for people who don't understand the studio. We're in the studio. Leon's sitting out there. Gee, you melted down when I just said movie. Movie, TV series, same diff. what is this? Netflix is Netflix. Sometimes I don't know whether I'm watching a TV series or a movie.
2: Yeah.
3: I think that's on you.
1: I press play. And then I get halfway through and I go, when's this episode ending? And I go, oh
2: it's a movie.
1: I've stumbled upon a movie.
2: And I get it. Again. This is a movie. Like if you played it all out and watched it all in one, it is an absolute movie.
1: And it's an amazing cast. You've got Will Ferrell, Molly Shannon, Fortune Feimster, who I love her. Luke Wilson. And over the holidays, over the school holidays, we were offered the chance to speak to them. Now, I was in Sydney. I was unable to do it. But, boys, you came in on a holiday and you had a chat with them. Now, I can't wait for the end of this because I know for a fact that you asked a question that led to Will Ferrell ending the interview, Fev.
2: Yeah.
1: So what did Fev say that ended the interview?
2: Welcome, Will Ferrell and Molly Shannon to the Fifi Fev and Nick Show, and we're going to start with the iconic song. They call him the Hawk. How are you guys?
4: He's a golfer.
2: He's a golfer
4: in the world.
2: So good. Now, Will, I want to start by saying I absolutely love your work.

0: and I'm a big fan. And now you've covered, how many sports have you covered now? You've got baseball, you've got
1: NASCAR.
0: Basketball, NASCAR, ice skating, soccer. What's left?
2: There really isn't anything left, I don't think. Maybe Aussie rules football.
0: Yeah.
2: Right?
0: Well, I used to play that. So you can play me.
2: How many years did you play?
0: I played for 13 years at the elite level.
2: 13?
0: Yeah, 13.
1: And, Will, I bring this up to every American that's on our show. This man is real-life Kenny Powers. He's actual Kenny Powers.
2: Whoa.
0: Whoa. Yeah.
1: Had everything.
2: Is that a good thing or a bad thing?
1: I love Kenny Powers, so it's a great thing.
0: Well, I'm here.
2: Yes, exactly.
0: Now, how did you go, mate? There's a lot of golf. How do you go at golf? Because there wasn't a lot of golf that you played in it. It was just a little snippets. Are you good with an iron, the 7-iron, and the driver?
2: I don't mind hitting the driver. I'm not good with the mid irons, like a 5-iron.
0: Yeah, no good. Me too.
2: Yeah, no good. 7, 8, 9. I started to get better again. And yeah, that kind of 3-wood, 5-wood, 5-iron. I don't know. I usually take a huge divot and it doesn't go very.
1: Molly, do you play golf at all yourself?
3: Not at all. As a matter of fact, I have no idea what Will's even talking about.
1: Right.
3: It's like, ow. Like a divot. No.
2: Do you know what a divot?
3: No, I don't even.
2: That's when you take a chunk, you swing and take a big chunk of the turf out.
3: Oh my gosh, it's I have no idea. Divot.
0: Molly's just into iced tea.
1: Teed off. Molly, that first scene where you call Will's character, you're on the phone speaking to your husband and you let loose. How much of that is scripted? How much of that do you just get to tee off, I guess?
3: That is all scripted, written by Will Ferrell and his team of writers. There is not one word is made up by me. That's all on the page. That's it.
0: Now, Will, I follow you on Instagram, The Hawk. I follow Lonnie. And there's a one of your first posts, you talk about slang words. And so I thought I'd throw a few slang words at both of you that are Aussie and see if you know the definition. Okay. An Aussie slang for smoko.
2: Wait, an Aussie slang for, was the
0: so,
2: word smoko?
0: So the word smoko.
2: Oh, what is smoker?
0: No.
2: What does that mean?
1: Smoko.
2: Someone who smokes?
0: No, it's pretty close, but it's
2: someone who's hot, a smoker.
1: No, but that is good. It is a smoke break.
0: It's a smoke break.
1: So if you're working somewhere, you say I'm going for smoko,
0: and you get something to eat, or you have a smoke. Yeah, so you're pretty close.
2: That was pretty close.
0: What about schnag? Snag.
2: Schnag. A schnag is a bite-sized breakfast food.
0: Oh, pretty close. It's a sausage.
2: Oh,
3: you did.
0: Pretty close.
2: I am. Yeah.
0: I'll give you one more. Maccas.
2: Maccas. They're like men's slacks. Maccas.
0: It's very iconic. Know. It's the Golden Arches.
1: McDonald's.
2: Oh, McDonald's.
1: Yeah.
2: You guys just shorten it up. You don't have time to say McDonald's.
1: You could go to Macca's for smoko if you wanted.
2: You could.
3: Oh, my God.
0: And you could get a snag because you can get sausages from McDonald's. Hey, Will, you call Lonnie Hawkins calls his testicles Alana and Morissette. Do you name
4: That's
0: your...
4: That's all the time I'm going to have, gentlemen. Thank you very much.
0: Oh, no, that was my favorite question. No!
2: Wow. Well, enjoy your Macca's.
0: Thanks, guys. Hey, great show. Thanks for coming
1: on.
3: Thanks so much.
2: Thanks, you guys.
0: See you, bye.
1: Need some of that teed off.
5: Okay, now we have to find out. You were asking a question about testicles. We got that much out.
0: Yeah. Mm-hmm.
5: Before the publicist jumped in and went, no, we're not going there.
0: Yeah.
5: What were you going to ask?
0: Well, I warmed him up and they were on. Him and Molly, we really buttered them up, and then because he calls him testies on the show, Alanis and Morissette.
5: Mm.
0: So I wanted to know if Will actually named his testies
5: in real life.
0: If he's got a name for them. And he just looked at me. I could see him on the screen, and they just wound it up. It'd be nice to know. because I've seen him in Step Brothers running nude, and I can see the two little Alanis Morissette.
1: Don't put your nuts on my drums.
5: Why don't you DM him and ask him? DM him and ask him.
0: I'll DM the Hawk because I follow him. He's got his own the show. He's got his own Instagram. He's been going to World Cup events as dressed as the Hawk. Mm. So Will Ferrell's walking in there doing all the English chants and all the Scottish chants. I'll just message him and go, hey, bro, do you remember me? I was the one that asked you about Maccas. What are your testies called?
5: What do you think the chances that Will Ferrell is or has anything to do with the Instagram page, The Hawk?
0: It's him.
5: No, it'll be a producer / publicist.
0: Yeah, but it's him doing it.
5: I know, but I'm just saying he will have
0: I reckon he's got much on. I reckon he'll do it. What are you talking about? I operate mine.
6: See the chat now.
0: I've got more followers.
6: You want to see it? Fifi Fevernick on the socials. Hey, that AI song that we've been generating all morning, you are going to hear it after this.
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12: 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Just a total shambles on the Calder, a crash city-bound at Killer Park Drive. The left-hand lane is closed and delays back to Kings Road. Headaches of around half an hour. Elsewhere, a car and a truck have had a bit of a coming together in Cranbourne South. The Western Port Highway southbound at Cranbourne-Frankston Road. Bit of a crash in Moorabbin, Chesterville Road at Keys Road. Delays in both directions. 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
6: That is us, 10 to 9, morning on your Tuesday, 14th of July. How good is this? $1 million, you want it? 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
6: How good is this?
5: This is so exciting. We have $1 million. You just have to identify the voice of the music artist. And when we play the voice, are we going to play it now, Josiah?
6: Yeah, we are.
5: Well, you've got
6: 30 minutes.
5: 30 minutes to register it at fox.com.au. If you know who the voice is, go and register it. And then, if it is right, you could be a millionaire.
6: Yeah, you'll be in our Millionaire's Lounge if you identify who this is.
15: You know the drive-thru safaris, the fake kind? An ostrich came his head in the window, and I leaned over like that to get away from him, and he bit my butt. And I had a welt on my butt for like 2 weeks. I couldn't sit down. I was like 4 or 5 years old, and I just have this thing with ostriches now and safaris.
5: Like, I know who it is, but I don't.
0: Who do you think it is?
5: Well, I thought it was Miley Cyrus for a second.
0: Yeah, I did at the start.
5: And then I don't think it is.
0: Is it Gaga?
5: Oh, no, it's not Gaga. No, no.
0: It sounds like her voice.
5: No, that's definitely not Gaga.
6: We're allowed to give clues away?
5: Who is it, Leon?
1: That's the answer. Give a clue. Give the full name.
6: I'll say this. Fee's had a close connection with this person before. All right, if you think you know who it is, fox.com.au, get it right. You're our Millionaire's Lounge. Only got 30 minutes to register that voice, though.
0: I asked Google what singer got bit in the butt by an ostrich, and it was Johnny Cash.
1: No. Lock it in.
0: Lock it in.
6: It's not Johnny Cash, that we can say. Hey, after Zara Larsson's Lush Life, you are going to hear the song, the AI song that we've generated, and see how good it is at the Fox. Good morning.

0: Good on you, Zara Larson. That is a good real song called Lush Life here at 101.9 The Fox, 5 to 9. Hope you're having a good start to your day.
1: Yes, now we are talking about hit songs. Josh Fawaz. When you call my name, it's like a number one in the ARIA charts in Australia, most radio plays, going global. But people are accusing Josh of using AI. Now, in the last week, last 7 days, global music heads of whatever the industry is are all quickly trying to zip this up, because the problem is once AI take over or get recognised, because when these songs become successful or get nominated for awards, it is absolutely diminishing the power of real musicians, real artists. We must protect the arts.
2: You can point your finger at whoever's using AI or whatever, but AI didn't make that song number one. That's a bigger problem. Who said that's the best song? It's fine.
3: It's cool. It sounds good, man. Imagine if you're out. Imagine if you're out two in the morning.
1: This is the problem.
3: It's fine. I want to take you.
0: It's fine.
1: No. But oh, AI, yeah, it's on. Like you use.
3: He's ahead of the game, this dude.
1: Heart
3: He's
1: not and soul of creativity when AI take over. But as a little experiment, we're just experimenting. We thought, okay, well, let's see if we can write a hit song with AI. Get AI to write us a hit song. So I'm going to tell you what we've prompted AI to do. We said we want something like Total Eclipse of the Heart. I want to have a number one love ballad. Mm-hmm. Taylor Swift-esque. Like, put a Taylor Swift filter over it, because anything she touches turns to gold. Now, the things we wanted in the song, Fev.
3: Oh, I said Sunset.
1: I said Merry-Go-Rounds.
3: Yep. Bit of a carnival.
1: I wanted like a carnival set in a carnival.
3: I like your waterfalls too.
1: Yeah,
3: I like
1: waterfalls.
3: Bit of TLC love. You said tall, dark and handsome.
1: Yeah, I want the main character to be tall, dark and handsome. You said blue eyes.
3: Yeah, I wanted ribs too, but we couldn't. We got that taken
1: And then
3: out.
1: I said pop tigers in it, because I was sort of channeling a bit of Katy Perry roar.
3: Yeah, roar.
1: I don't know.
3: You got the eye
1: anyway,
3: of the merry-go-round.
1: So that is everything that was put in to AI to create the next great love ballad. Shall we hear what song we've created that we'll be releasing soon?
3: Let's hear the new number one hit on The Fox.
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1: There's Bonnie Tyler, Total Eclipse of the Heart.
3: This is a good start.
1: It's not bad. I already love it. Oh, I feel like it's for Eurovision next year.
0: Yeah.
1: It's got to be a Delta about it. The sunset bled through the Ferris wheel
4: lights. Oh, this is amazing.
1: He was
4: tall,
1: dark and handsome. Yes, he was. With those ocean blue eyes. Oh my gosh, that's amazing. Like we had all the time. But some horses just spin. Love it. And they never stop lying.
2: Pre-chorus. That doesn't even make sense.
1: This is good. Yeah, I want the chorus to kick in. Here we go. We're climbing, guys.
2: What does that mean?
1: We're climbing to the chorus? And the
3: carousel's turning. Here's the chorus.
1: The carousel. But you won't
3: return. Here we go.
1: Here we go.
2: We didn't write it.
1: I love it. I am, guys, I think this is really good and it's really concerning.
3: Here comes that waterfall.
2: Wow. It makes sense.
1: I know I was really anti-AI, but I actually want to release this. I think that is amazing.
3: It's not good. Mate, we're done.
1: Should we sing it?
3: Oh, bro.
1: Or do we... it's so good.
3: That is better than bloody Serena Carpenter's new song.
2: That's awful.
3: We have nailed it.
2: It's only possible because it's taken everyone else's actual work.
1: I know, and it made it amazing.
2: It hasn't made it amazing.
3: But you think about all the songs
2: and
3: all the movies.
2: Some horses just spin and they never stop lying. Doesn't even make sense.
1: 1310 60, is anybody going to tell us what they think about it? Leon, you're a muso, lame duck, DJ Shirt.
5: I don't want to know my thoughts on it.
1: No, go on. Take away... the fact that we do worry that AI is going to affect the arts. We want to protect the arts, save the arts.
5: It's a hit. It's catchy.
1: It's really good, isn't it?
3: It's a hit.
1: And the horses going around.
3: That's a carousel. The horses go around. Yeah. just in case you didn't know.
1: James, do you like the song?
5: I'm pumped.
3: Oh, I'm pumped too.
1: Gemma, I don't like the look on Gemma's face.
6: I think think it could be better written, but it's catchy.
2: And that's what I mean.
1: Guys,
2: AI has all the information and all the art that's ever been created by actual humans, and it's pumped out this nonsense. We could have actually written that.
1: You say
2: it's not
1: nonsense,
2: that good.
1: I say bring back One Night Only. I've got a new song to sing.

0: That's happening Friday at the Cheeky Squire with a real artist, Delta Goodrum, performing live.
1: She could sing this song,
2: Boxy. So this Friday, we're going to be in Frankston. Cheeky Squire, we can't wait to see you there. Bring the kids for some fun. Now, we did just make a song with AI, and I'm almost disappointed it's so good. I loved it. I loved it, and I hate that I loved it. Fiona in Ocean Grove, Fee. What did you think
3: Hello,
2: of our
3: Fifi,
2: new song we just
3: from
2: wrote?
3: Fifi.
2: Yeah, Fifi.
3: Absolutely love it.
1: It's good,
3: Fifi,
1: isn't it?
3: It's absolutely amazing.
2: Isn't
4: we didn't
2: it?
4: Do anything, Fiona. It was stolen art put through a machine.
3: I know.
1: But
3: I
1: every,
3: know,
1: every
3: I know,
1: song's
3: but
1: got the same words in it, Cody.
3: Fun.
1: They're all got the same words. Same with movies. They're all the same.
2: Nick, I hate that I love it, but I love it.
4: I just don't love it. A lot of the lyrics just didn't make sense.
2: Oh, I thought it was brilliant.
4: Which, to be fair, you did give it a hard task.
2: And it did amazingly.
1: Yeah.
2: This AI is quite good. Fee, thank you for that. Kim from Sydenham. Hey, Kim.
5: I'm good. I'm good. My two-year-old toddler was dancing to it.
0: Wow.
5: And he only dances to the good stuff.
2: There we go. We've got a hit.
4: Oh, there you go. Tastemaker.
1: Oh, God. Kadinsky's mushrooms are just called up.
2: Let's call Mike from Sony, guys. Seriously, we're on to something here.
1: You know what I should do now? Because I think I'm pretty funny. I should write a stand-up.
0: Oh.
1: I should get AI to do me a stand-up.
4: I know you are genuinely just trying to annoy me, and it's worked a treat.
1: I'm not joking.
4: I'm walking straight into it.
1: I'm going to get AI purpose. Today to do me a stand-up, and I can do it on the show sometime soon.
0: See you tomorrow for that 6 a.m. Have a beautiful Tuesday, and it is Phoebe February.
1: I'll go like Jim Jefferies, like a good comedian.
0: Oh.
4: He's good. He's good. South Melbourne, Phoebe.

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1: Everybody, it's The Fox's free-for-all.
2: What up, Melbs? This is Tim Lee letting you know that for the first chunk of this commercial-free hour, we are not picking the tunes. You are. So why don't you shoot us through a text, 0400 17 400. Or you can shoot us through a voice note as well. Hello.
3: Hi, it's Yasmin from Melbourne. Want to hear Five. And I don't really have anyone to shout out to. But,
2: Well, how about you, Yasmin? It's all about you. Enjoy your Five request. The Kid Laroi's coming up. Oh, great song from DJ Sammy. The Foxes, free for all.

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0: 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Melbourne's number one hit music station. Oh, hi there. Sam, what can I play?
1: Murder on the Dance Floor by Sophie Ellis-Baxter. Mm. I just want to give a shout-out to my boyfriend, James.
0: Hi, James. Well, actually, it's Murder on the Dance Floor. Here it is. Oh, no.

0: Let's find out who is in the Millionaire's Lounge because they correctly identified it within 20 minutes. We are playing a bunch of non-stop music. How about we play your favourite song?
1: What's my favourite song today? It changes. It changes depending on what kind of mood I'm in. Yeah, I don't really know.
0: All right, let's just say it's this one. Bebe Rexha reimagining Faithless because it is a banger on Melbourne's number one hit music station, the home of the Millionaire's Lounge.

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0: the first of the Million Dollar Voices for today. I think it was the second little bit of audio that I played, which means there are now hundreds of people that we get to welcome into the Millionaires Lounge because they correctly went to fox.com.au and put in pink. Massive congratulations to you, Chels.
1: That is amazing. I'm shaking. Oh, my goodness.
2: What would you do with all that money, all that freedom that it's going to buy you?
1: Oh, definitely a big holiday and a shopping spree. I've never been to Chadstone, but it is the fashion capital, so I think I'd have to go there.
0: You've never been to Chadstone? Well, I suppose in Essendon you don't really need to because of the DFO, hey?
1: Yeah, I mean, I'm sure Chadstone's a bit of a step up, though.
0: Yeah. And you can go to all the bougie places as well. All right, keep it locked on Melbourne's number one hit music station. In 15 minutes, you are going to get the next Million Dollar Voice to put yourself on the pathway to a life-changing amount of money.
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0: I don't know what it is about this song. Coming up on 101.9 The Fox when we bring back non-stop music. I think it's because my old man weaned me on like a Motown from the 50s and 60s. Artists like the Supremes, the Vandals, Four Tops. I'm a serial lover. There's just something about it. It sounds like Sienna Spiro has just gotten all the instruments around just one microphone and just had a jam session. It's put me in the best mood. And there's going to be another million-dollar voice as well if you want to get put in a good mood finance-wise.
1: One morning. Frankie in the bus. One suburb.
2: Friday and wait for it. Where are we going?
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